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11: Hi, I'm Phoebe Humphrey. Australia's job seeker system is being overhauled for the first time in 30 years with Canberra to replace the one-size-fits-all model. It will split people into three streams based on how job-ready they are, meaning there'll be tailored support and different requirements based on each job seeker's situation. The government says the overhaul will better help the long-term unemployed. The coalition is slamming the government's response to the latest group of ISIS brides in Australia. A cohort of 19 women and children landed in Sydney and Melbourne last night, but no arrests were made. Nationals leader Matt Canavan telling Nine Labor isn't doing enough.
14: We've effectively got the situation here where the Syrian government has decided who comes into Australia, not the Australian government. The Australian government's taken a hands-off approach.
11: Fragile peace talks between the US and Iran continue, although Iran's supreme leader has accused America of breaching the ceasefire through its latest strikes. One of the nation's biggest motoring groups says drivers are being hit with higher fuel taxes at the same time as road funding is being cut. The NRMA says its analysis shows nearly $4 billion has been stripped from road and transport spending over 4 years. Spokesman Peter Currie fears that'll come at a cost of lives.
21: We're seeing Australians die on our roads every day. I mean, that's a reality. Road funding is one of the things that we can do to save lives.
11: And a new report suggests the number of AI data centres in Australia threatens the country's transition to renewable energy. Greenpeace says the power-hungry data centres could demand more new electricity over the coming years than Australia's cars or homes.
1: Your sport. Now.
11: In sport, the stage is set for a blockbuster Origin opener in Sydney tonight. The biggest change for New South Wales is the inclusion of debutante Ethan Strange, replacing the injured Mitch Moses at 5'8". Former Blues skipper Paul Gallen giving Ethan a glowing review.
22: He's one of the biggest, most strongest, powerful running 5'8" in the game. And mentally and emotionally, I think he'll be ready also. So he won't miss a beat, mate. He'll be ready. He'll be right to go.
11: They're on Nine. And former Essendon coach James Hurd says he's keen to lead the club again after the sacking of Brad Scott. That's the latest. News and sport.
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4: Magic weather.
5: Possible showers on the way today, and on the water, southwesterly winds to 15 knots and seas below 1 metre. With your top temperatures today ranging from 17 in the Clare Valley to 20 in Port Augusta. If you're heading to Adelaide, showers with a top of 20. And Thursday is looking partly cloudy with top temperatures ranging from 18 in the Clare Valley to 21 in Port Augusta.
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1: Hey, Matt.
2: Yeah, Sam.
1: Hey, have you talked to Mark lately?
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1: He looks pretty down. Yeah, well, maybe we should cheer him up then.
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0: Jeff, come here, come here, come here.
1: Wow, look at her.
0: I know.
1: Man, I've never seen Sharon look so bad before.
0: I did once before, but this is pretty bad.
1: Yeah, what do you think she got up to last night?

Magic 105.9, your workday hits with Lewis Capaldi. Hello, Steve Murphy here this morning for a Tuesday. Working a full hour today. Yes, working real hard. That's because Kaelin and Josh will be broadcasting live from 11 this morning from the Career Roadshow in Port Augusta. More on that after 11. In the next 15 minutes, though, playing some Ed Sheeran. Kind of appropriate on this, the World Gingers Day, apparently. Gingers, we salute you and love you. And also soon, John Farnham, You're the Voice, the ultimate Oz classic. Of course, they call John the Voice, don't they? Is that because he has the world's best voice or just the title of this song? Anyway, something to ponder. Meanwhile, Olivia Rodrigo right now. This is Drop Dead. Wow. Magic 105.9.

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1: What I thought we could do right now, Woods, you and I, not that it happens very often.
2: When do you know your partner's upset with you?
3: I hate being in trouble.
1: If I've said I'm going to make it home for dinner, it's just like on the stove with like a sheet of foil thrown over it.
3: Yeah. A lot of the time with me, I don't know what I've done. A telltale sign is when I get home and all the lights are off.
1: Yeah, you don't know if they're going to jump out of the shadow.
3: Yeah, is their light going to turn on? Like, I'm glad you're home.
1: Yeah, yeah, yeah. When you don't know what's wrong.
2: And they go, yeah, all good.
3: Just tell me. I want to help.
1: And then you go, sure. I'd rather get punched in the face than sometimes.
3: Oh, sometimes I just wish we could just end it. Just go, just kick me in the nuts as hard as you can and let's move on.
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0: Magic 105.9, your workday hits with the great Ed Sheeran. Very appropriate on this World Ginger Day, or World Redhead Day, if you like. Basically set up to empower and celebrate the roughly 2% of the global population who are born with natural red hair. Good on you, gingers. We love you. There's other ginger days, if you like, through the year as well. Apparently there's a National Kiss a Ginger Day that happens on January the 12th, in case you're wondering. And then there's National Love Your Red Hair Day on November the 5th. Throw in for good measure, International Ginger Day on October the 7th. But that's to actually celebrate the spice rather than people with red hair. Anyway, speaking of another well-known ginger, the great Josh, along with Caitlin, who also has red hair occasionally, back tomorrow morning with the wake-up call. This morning they were talking about the funny things that well-known people do that make TikToks. Perfect example was the one of Pope Francis last week doing the whole 6-7 thing.
1: Woman ScoMo tackled a four-year-old playing soccer.
2: Yes! Oh my gosh! That is funny. Another one that Pope Francis did actually was casually saying, "Who am I to judge?" during an interview, which instantly became a meme as well. I love it.
1: There's another really good one as well, yeah. Just quickly. Our Prime Minister Anthony Albanese this year, at the start of the year, he was in the, what's the place called?
2: I don't know.
1: Parliament.
2: Oh, that one, yeah.
1: And he was like talking to the Mr. Speaker and he goes, "Mr. Speaker, they are Delulu for Salulu."
2: Oh my God, I hate it when they do that. It makes me cringe so hard.
0: Caitlin and Josh back tomorrow morning with plenty happening from 6 o'clock, including talking all things movies with the movie guru himself, Shane A. Bassett. And they're also back later this morning. In fact, in what, just under half an hour's time, they're broadcasting from the Career Roadshow in Port Augusta this morning from 11 o'clock to 1. So if you're anywhere near there, go along, say hello and check them out. Ella Langley after Green Day now. Magic 105.9.

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0: 1059, your workday hits the Swedish House Mafia John Martin combo. That's it for me after, what, just an hour? I get to go home early today. Why, here you ask? Because Kaelin and Josh are broadcasting live next from the Career Roadshow in Port Augusta. Now, it's already started. It's on at Central over there through until 2 o'clock. And don't worry, Waila, you don't miss out. Your Career Roadshow is there tomorrow at the Recreation Centre from 10 till 2. But Kaelin and Josh are broadcasting live from the Roadshow from 11 till 1 today. So if you're around the area, go in and say good day and check it out at the same time. Musically, you'll hear some Taylor Swift in the next 15. And some classic Bon Jovi. Keep the faith. All that and more coming up. Enjoy the rest of your Wednesday.
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6: Hi, I'm Phoebe Humphrey. The opposition leader has accused the federal government of rolling out the welcome mat to the so-called ISIS brides. It comes after another group of women and children touched down in Australia overnight after leaving a camp in Syria. Angus Taylor says it's weak.
7: Government's rolled out the welcome mat to people who have turned their backs on our country and our values to support ISIS, an organisation that has committed egregious brutality and atrocity across the world.
6: The Employment Minister will unveil a major shake-up to Australia's job seeker program, the biggest in 30 years. Amanda Rishworth will tell the National Press Club today that the current mutual obligations activities aren't helping enough people actually get into work. A new model will replace the one-size-fits-all system, introducing three streams of support based on individual needs. Penny Wong has inked a number of deals during a Quad meeting in New Delhi. Australia is meeting with the United States, India and Japan, the foreign minister signing an agreement between the four nations on critical minerals and boosting maritime surveillance across the Indo-Pacific. And new research forecasts the number of young Aussies diagnosed with bowel cancer will double within the next 20 years. Nearly 1,900 Australians are diagnosed each year, or around five new cases a day. Medical oncologist Dr. Prasad Kure says we need a new approach.
8: If this trend continues, it's doubling every 15 years. So we will be facing a major healthcare challenge and a huge burden on the healthcare system itself.
5: Your sport. Now.
6: In sport, New South Wales assistant Matt King is confident his men will cope well in tonight's wet and slippery conditions for Game 1 of State of Origin at Sydney's Accor Stadium. King says they're prepared for it.
9: We've got some very smart footy players too that are aware of the conditions, what they need to do. We'll go out there full of confidence in our footy and we'll be smart when we get near a sideline. And realistically, kicking's always important but extra important in wet weather.
6: And Aussie Adam Walton has scored the biggest win of his career, downing former world number one Daniil Medvedev at Roland Garros. That's the latest news and sport.
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10: Brother,
5: 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Counting down the hottest hits of the week is voted by you on the iHeartRadio app.

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4: Magic weather.
5: Possible showers on the way today, and on the water, southwesterly winds to 15 knots and seas below 1 metre. With your top temperatures today ranging from 17 in the Clare Valley to 20.

0: Swift with Elizabeth Taylor right there. Kaylin and Josh here. Bon Jovi going to be kicking off very soon for you. But we are down at the Careers Roadshow in Port Augusta today.
1: Indeed we are, Kaylin.
0: And it's pretty cool. It's pretty cool. I can't lie.
2: Do you know what it reminds me of?
0: What?
2: I'm just standing here right now. There's marquees galore. It reminds me of, remember Pitch Perfect for the first movie?
0: Yes.
2: Where they all, start uni.
0: Yes.
2: It's giving Pitch Perfect
0: right
2: now.
0: It is giving Pitch Perfect. Although I don't see any a cappella groups hanging around.
2: I know. Where is the a cappella group?
0: Do we need to start our own little a cappella group?
2: Well, we do that every morning at 6 a.m.
0: I know. Nobody's too happy with us when we do that. Now, if you are wanting to come down and check out the roadshow today, the Careers Roadshow Expo, it is in Port Augusta today. It has already been to Kadena and Port Pirie, and it's heading to Whyalla. Yes. And I believe Port Lincoln at some point as well, which is very, very cool. Don't think we're heading up to Port Lincoln, though.
2: Oh, speak for yourself, mate. I might go for a road trip.
0: A little bit too far of a drive for me, I must say. But there's heaps of people here today, actually, which is really cool to see. I can see lots of school kids, adults, everybody. And it's the kind of day that everybody should come down and check out.
2: It's great for the school kids. It's getting to the point in their lives where they're hitting year 10, year 11, year 12. I see a couple of graduate jackets around. So
0: yeah,
2: it's really, really good because a lot of people don't know what they want to do. If they don't want to go to uni, if they just want to jump straight into a trade.
0: I don't know about you, but I went into nursing when I left school. Wasn't for me. Mm. Obviously, I have a problem with talking too much. And wasn't for me.
2: What
0: did
2: I do? It
0: just goes to show that it's not always the first career you choose.
2: I went to TAFE. I was going to be a youth worker. So that was straight after high school. But I spent a couple of years working at a restaurant. So, everyone's on their own different path.
0: Well, it's good to see that there's such a huge turnout today. I can see some people here for Allied Health. There's BHP right across from us. There's heaps of activities. Mm. I don't know if you can see the fun little activities over there with Rice. That's pretty cool.
2: Yeah, the fireys are outside as well.
0: Yes, I saw their fire engine.
2: Unreal.
0: Very cool.
2: The Rotary Club's here as well. You can get yourself a sausage sizzle. They have it all. If you're driving through, make sure you head to Port Augusta.
0: Yeah, and I've just noticed something that we missed out on. There are tote bags, Josh.
2: I'll get you one.
0: You'll get me one?
2: I'll get you one.
0: That's so kind of you. We're going to be here until, was it 2 o'clock today?
2: 2 o'clock.
0: 2 o'clock.
2: No,
0: 1 o'clock.
2: Actually, you know what?
0: I'm extending our hours by an extra hour.
2: The event's going until 2 o'clock, on air until 1 p.m.
0: Amazing. We're going to have a chat with some people later on this morning, which will be very cool. But right now, we're going to kick it off with a bit of a throwback. This is Bon Jovi, Keep the Faith, right here on Magic 105.9.

0: I want you, I need you, oh God, I need
1: Benson Boone.
0: These beautiful things that I
1: here on Magic 105.9, Josh and Kaylin live from Port Augusta for the Careers Road Expo. Very, very excited to be here, Kaylin, and we have a very special guest on.
2: Yeah, so we're here with Anita, who is the CEO of UniHub. It's so lovely to meet you and talk to you today because obviously this is a huge turnout. Is this how big you were expecting it to be today?
3: Yeah, it is a great turnout. This is roadshow number 3.
2: Yeah.
3: So we had a couple last week and into Port Augusta today, Whyalla tomorrow, Port Lincoln next week. And overall, we're expecting about probably 2,500-3,000 people across all of the events. So it's a huge event for our whole region.
2: Yeah, and when people are coming in today, what can they be expecting out of coming to this sort of experience?
3: Oh, look, it's just a really great way to showcase the huge range of career opportunities that are available, you know, right here in our own backyard, and the study pathways that are available into those careers without having to leave home. So it's really important for our region to see.
2: Because I feel like that's something that can be a little bit daunting, especially for school leavers, is the fact that if they're wanting to go to uni, they are having to travel all the way down into Adelaide. So being able to come here today and seeing that there is such a vast variety of career options that means that they don't have to leave is just so wonderful. What's something that school leavers in particular can take away from today?
3: Oh, look, I think just hopefully what we're trying to do is really open their eyes to the possibilities that are available here in the region, in the Upper Spencer Gulf and the region more broadly. And we've got schools from Roxby Downs here today, a lot of the far north schools from Port Augusta, from Quorn, from the Flinders. So it is that experience that a lot of school students have, where maybe they live in a smaller community without having to necessarily go to Adelaide to see this, but just come into Port Augusta and really experience it and see again how this works in a local context, and whether it's entry-level roles they're looking at or something in the trades or those professional roles that need a university qualification. There's something for everyone.
2: Yeah, absolutely. Well, it's really good to see that there's already such a huge turnout this morning. It's awesome to see. What are a couple of things that people can come to you specifically about if they've got any questions? What can they sort of be asking you about?
3: Yeah, UniHub Spencer Gulf is really all about trying to provide the opportunities to study at university without having to move to the capital city. But what we really pride ourselves on is those really strong industry connections as well, which mean that, you know, the graduates are pretty well guaranteed of a job locally and a career locally in their hometown. So, you know, whether it's, you know, in the health sector, in education, in allied health, in engineering, there's really so many opportunities
2: for
3: students.
2: There's something for everybody here, obviously, today. We've got TAFE SA that is just next to us here, BHP just across, and a lot of other different things around the place. What's one in particular that you want to encourage people just to have a look at? It's maybe something that they've not considered before. Is there anything that comes to mind?
3: Oh, look, it's a really interesting question, because what we do know is that there are skills shortages pretty well in every sector.
2: Oh, yeah.
3: To single them out, every sector's after skilled workers.
2: Yeah.
3: So whether it's early childhood education, whether it's engineering, whether it's education and teaching, allied health, even surveying. So, you know, not many people know about having a career in surveying or even town planning.
2: Yeah.
3: But again, you know, that's so many opportunities to do those perhaps less well-known careers and have an absolutely amazing, fabulous career, again, right here in our own backyard.
2: I know, I love it. Well, thank you so much, Anita, for chatting with me today. You're the CEO of UniLab, and it's been an absolute pleasure today. Still plenty to come this morning in regards to this incredible Careers Roadshow here in Port Augusta. If you're not here already, come on down, check it all out. It's definitely something you don't want to miss out on.
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0: 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Live from the Careers Expo Roadshow, Kaylin and I. Hello. And you know what I'm loving here, right? Because I didn't get this when I was in high school. All we got was like some lady just sitting in an office and she'd call you in a couple of months and she'd go, what do you want to do for work when you finish? And you're like, oh, I don't know. Like, we never had anything like this, like an expo. So it's amazing to see so many high schools here. Speaking of high schools, we have Olive from Caritas College. Olive's in year 10. Hello.
1: Hello.
0: Now, you came over and you were so excited because radio is something you're potentially looking into when you leave school. Tell me a bit about that.
1: Well, I really enjoyed talking on the radio when we went to a careers camp.
0: Mm-hmm.
1: And it just seemed like a lot of fun, especially because I sort of knew what I wanted to do when I was older, but I wasn't actually too sure if I could get into it. So I thought that radio was a really good idea.
0: Mm-hmm.
1: And yeah, it just seemed like a lot of fun. I love music, so that seems like it'd be a really good...
0: You have to love music when you work in radio. What's your go-to music genre?
1: Probably pop.
0: Pop, okay. Okay. You were telling us that you're a big Michael Jackson fan off air. You've loved Michael since... 10 years old. You seen the new movie yet?
1: Yes,
0: nice.
1: I really loved it.
0: Nice. And year 10, so it's currently May going into June. Have you started your SACE yet?
1: We have religion for SACE.
0: Okay.
1: But I think, I don't know if history is a SACE subject. We've been doing that. But otherwise, I think we have a couple more subjects next semester.
0: Okay, and what's the best thing, like, apart from Magic 105.9, Kaylin and I being here live, tell us about the atmosphere here today. Tell us about everything you've seen. What's the best thing that's really stood out?
1: Well, I really liked the medicine exhibits out the back because they have, like, these CPR dummies and lots of different things. Like, you can actually see what you'd be using when you're, like, if you do take a career in that pathway. And all the, there's a lot of TAFE stuff. Lots of workforce as well.
0: Yep.
1: Yeah, it's pretty cool. I changed a nappy over in one of the kindy pathways, so that was pretty cool.
0: How'd that go for you?
1: I did it all right. It all right. Wasn't a natural child, so just sort of sat there.
0: Wasn't
1: too bad.
0: No, but always the easiest. Well, Olive, appreciate your time and have enjoyed the rest of your day. One last question. You're heading back to school after here or do you get... Oh, you don't even get off early.
1: No, it's pretty sad.
0: I reckon
1: sad.
0: Just wag. Mm.
1: I like that idea.
0: Don't listen to me. Ollie, appreciate it. Plenty more songs on the way. Kaylin and Josh live from the Careers Roadshow Expo.
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0: 9. Good morning, everybody. If you didn't know, we are down in Port Augusta today at the Careers Roadshow Expo. It's absolutely popping off here. And I must say, I am chomping at the bit to go outside and see those fireys because everybody knows I like a man in uniform. What can I say? We've still got heaps to go over today. There's so much to see and do. But right now, Josh, we've got some pretty cool people with us.
1: Yeah, we do. But I have a question for you first, Kaylin. Do you like math?
2: No.
1: Oh, okay. Well, this is very, very awkward. All right, I'll try and back it up. Okay. Do you like outdoors?
0: Yes, I love the great outdoors. I'm very outdoorsy.
1: Well, that's all I needed to know. We got Ben and Glenn from Alexander Simons. They're a surveying company, and I'll be completely honest, I'm a city kid. I can't complain. So I didn't know what surveying is, but Ben and Glenn told me that if you want to do surveying, you got to love your math and you got to love your outdoors. But I'm going to get Ben and Glenn from Alexander Simons to explain a bit about their company right now. Hello, gentlemen.
3: Hello.
4: Howdy.
1: So firstly, tell us about Alexander Simons. Firstly, for anyone like me but doesn't know what surveying is, give us an in-depth detail of what it is.
3: Sure. Surveying is measuring the real world. So we use high-end technology to take measurements and bring that information into digital spaces, into software. We develop maps, tools, 3D models, and then we can give that data to our clients and they can design buildings and mining plant and so on. Mm. And then once it's designed, we can also take that out into the real world and set out the pins and pegs so that construction companies know where to build foundations and build the real world.
1: I'll throw it to Ben now. Ben, how long have you been working as a surveyor and how long have you been working for Alexander Simons?
4: Alexander Simons, I've been with them for 12 months now. But I've been in the surveying industry for 20 plus years, primarily in the mining industry, where I've worked out a while for the better part of 15.
1: Okay, right. And Glenn, when you finished year 12, mate, is surveying or anything you really wanted to do to get into, or did you have another kind of career path?
3: Well, surveying is only, I've only been working for Alexander Simons the last 5 years and I'm the learning and development manager, so I'm not actually a surveyor. Mm-hmm. I came through high schools and industry training, but I've learned a lot over the last 5 years about what surveying is and working with people like Ben to absorb their knowledge.
1: Unreal. If I was a year 12 student, I got a couple of months left before I'm graduating and I don't really know what I want to do. And I came to Alexander Simons and I love my maths and I love my outdoors. What can you guys offer?
3: Yeah, good question. We as a company offer work experience and we do school holiday programs to try and get young people who are math science-y inclined, exposed to the benefits of surveying. We take you out on sites and show you the equipment, teach you how to use it and get you some exposure to the benefits of working in the industry, and so then you can make an informed choice. We also teach you about the study pathways and how to get into it, and if you choose to pursue one of those study pathways, then we also hire students part-time, train them on the job.
1: Unreal. Yeah, let's go back to the school holiday program. If I'm listening in the car now or I'm here and I came up to you and I've really got nothing to do on the school holidays, what does that entail? Like, what am I actually doing on the school holiday program?
3: Good question. We run it in Adelaide, so it is a bit of a trek from here, out of a school called Cornerstone College in the Adelaide Hills. Mm. We get students for 3 days. We teach them about different aspects of surveying. We run practical sessions where we would teach them how to use a piece of equipment like a total station, which is a super accurate laser measurer. Yep. We show you how to use it, and then we perform a detailed survey of a building, and then you can, as a student, you can learn those skills to set up the legs, take the measurements, and build the model in the digital space. And then we fly drones, we use laser scanners, and just give people a bit of an awareness about what it is.
1: It sounds unreal. Last question, and I'm going to throw to Ben here, and we're going to treat this like a sales pitch. I want you to give me 3 reasons why someone who's just getting out of school should jump into surveying.
4: First one that comes to mind is you won't want for a job. There's not enough of us in industry. So if you want to work anywhere, I've got friends that work in Spain, work in New Zealand, they work here. You can work in the city, you can work regionally. It's a fantastic career. You get inside, outside, and problem solving. Really rewarding. Highly recommend.
1: That's good enough for me. Appreciate your time, fellas. Right. Still plenty more music on the way.
0: And we're going to kick it off with Desire. Calvin Harris, Sam Smith right here on Magic 105.9.

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13: Hi, I'm Phoebe Humphrey. Australia's job seeker system is getting its biggest shake-up in decades with the government scrapping the one-size-fits-all approach. Instead, people will be grouped based on how close they are to finding work with support tailored to their individual needs. Westpac has been fined $26 million for failing to respond to financial hardship requests. The federal court ruling the bank didn't respond to more than 200 between 2017 and 2023 within the time required by law. The latest inflation figures are out ahead of next month's Reserve Bank meeting. Annual headline inflation has eased to 4.2% in April, down from 4.6%. But the trim mean, the RBA's preferred measure, has actually ticked up 0.1% to 3.4%. Domestic violence services are preparing for a spike in calls due to Game 1 of Origin. The latest data from DV Connect in Queensland reveals there was a 37% increase in calls to its women's line the day after the opener in 2024, while calls to its men's line saw a 71% jump on game night compared to the monthly average. If you or someone you know needs help, call 1-800-RESPECT. No arrests have been made regarding a second group of ISIS brides and their children who arrived back in Australia last night. Former AFP Detective Superintendent David Craig has told Sky he's not sure why.
9: It's very perplexing. There's a declared area offence, which is a very simple offence to prove.
13: And Telstra has swung the axe on more jobs. The telco will cut 111 roles as it continues its restructure.
0: Your sport. Now.
13: In sport, Maroons assistant Matt Ballon says they've done their homework on Blues debutant Ethan Strange ahead of tonight's State of Origin opener. Strange has been thrust into the New South Wales side to partner Nathan Cleary in the halves. Ballon says they're well aware of his strengths.
14: We're aware of him. He's obviously a great player. So, you know, we've had a look at what his game attributes contain and just had a look at how we'll defend that.
13: And in AFL, James Hurd says he's keen to coach Essendon again if the club wants him. It's after Brad Scott was sacked yesterday. That's the latest news and sport.
5: Here we go. 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
18: 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You're listening to Ruben Kay, Artistic Director of the Adelaide Cabaret Festival, and you deserve a getaway. This June, I'm orchestrating a playground filled with comedy, cabaret, burlesque and international showstoppers just for you. So come down for the weekend or stay for the whole damn thing. From the glamorous opening gala to the hilariously surprising late night shows, this is the delicious revolution Australia has been waiting for. Adelaide Cabaret Festival, June 4th to 21st. Book now at Adelaide.

0: The New South Wales Blues are playing tonight, and Caitlin and I...
1: I was waiting for it. You've been talking about it all morning. I was waiting for you to talk about the NRL.
0: Well, it's just an omen. Blue skies, Blues going to win.
1: Well, like I said this morning on the Brekkie Show, the sky can't be red or maroon, as
0: I mean,
1: you
0: it can at sunset.
1: All right, we're going to move on from that. There are more important things to talk about than your NRL.
0: Yeah, we are live here at the Careers Expo in Port Augusta. But don't worry, Wyala, they're heading there tomorrow.
1: And Port Lincoln also.
0: But hey, there's so many amazing things here to do. There's activities. You can speak to TAFE SA if you're looking at getting out of high school and wanting to jump into a career where you can go to TAFE and learn. You ever been to TAFE? Yeah, I've been to TAFE.
1: No, I didn't go to TAFE. I went to Uni SA, which is now the Adelaide Uni. Yeah, because I did my Bachelor's of Nursing, which is going to very good use at this present time, isn't it? But there's lots to do, and maybe we're having a career change in mind because there are some pretty cool things to come and look at. Later on, we're going to be having a chat with some pretty great people from Hallett Group as well as Early Childhood. We're going to be talking to a wonderful, wonderful woman from Early Childhood. Rice is the name of the game. So we're going to be talking to her very, very soon, but definitely worth coming down and checking it all out because... there's a lot to see and a lot to do.
0: And yeah, if you ever, you know, want a career in radio, come and speak to Caitlin and I also. We're going to be hanging around here for the next hour playing some absolute tracks on the way. Speaking of tracks, what's going on?
1: Oh my gosh, you're going to be so pumped up for this one.
0: What song is it?
1: I've got Ghostbusters, Ray Parker Jr. right now, right here on Magic 105.9. Although I'm not seeing any careers for ghostbusting here. I think we might need to bring that ourselves.
0: You're starting my own company.
1: Okay, nobody's coming to your stall. Magic 105.9, you're here with Caitlin and Josh at the Roadshow Careers Expo.

0: Magic 105.9, Josh and Kayla live from the Careers Expo as it's on the road, stopping in at Port Augusta today, Whyalla tomorrow. We're here until 1, but still many, many more amazing people to talk to, Kaylin.
1: Now, somebody amazing that we have with us at the moment is Chandra. Good morning. Charu, thank you so much for joining us this morning. Now, you work with RICE, which is the Remote Isolated Children's Exercise.
2: Yeah.
1: And having a look on the program about what you guys offer, you guys are an incredible cause. What you're doing for remote families is so beautiful. Charu, I want you to tell me about your history and how you got involved with RICE.
2: So I have done my early childhood diploma. Yep. I have worked with in childcare in Port Augusta, the Sterling Road one for 7 years. And then it's been 2 years I'm with RICE, and I can say I'm so happy and proud and passionate about my job with RICE. Early childhood education is anyway, it's a proud job when you're an educator. Like, you have to take the little kids, hold their hands to make them ready for the world out there.
1: Yeah.
2: It's amazing with itself, but working with RICE, where these families from station who don't have everyday playgroups or childcare services, where the families are working in station and have the children with them, what we do with them, and once we go to their stations and open a car, children come running to us, that happiness on their faces, and they help us setting up the activities for them. We stay for a day with them. It's all amazing. So that's one of our program we do. We also run a crash program in Oru and Hawker. So Monday, Tuesday and Friday we run. So it's like a childcare, but we call it crash in Oru and Hawker. We're all passionate about job. Like you said, those families don't get these services. Those kids don't get these interactions every day. So it's amazing.
1: And I can see how passionate you are. I know that not everybody can see you right now, but your face is lighting up as you're talking about this. And it's really beautiful to see. Early childhood is so important to, you know, give kids what they need to grow up. So with your activities that you're doing, what sort of things are you offering to these children in these remote and isolated areas that are going to help further them and set them up for the big wide world out there?
2: So we have different programs. So one time, like I said, crash, where we actually have a program connected to EYLF. We make a program, we give them some sensory activities, we have literature activities and different sort of things. So we focus on play-based learning. We go set up the day for them, interact with them, give them opportunity to come and use their little imagination. And, just create their own play and what they want to do.
1: I love that. Now, for anybody who's listening or that are here today, outside of today, how would people get involved with this sort of thing? How can they contact you and, you know, get involved with such a beautiful, beautiful cause?
2: So RICE is very unique. We work with the Outback family. So it's for remote and isolated families. You can jump on our website. There is all the programs we offer. So we also offer the wellbeing program. I have Adele, wellbeing officer, with me today, who looks after those families. She connects with those families and find out how they're doing in their everyday life or if they need help with something. We also connect with calf nurses. So if the children at the station or the families need support with health-wise, we also support them with those. So all the information is on our website. So just jump on the website or ring our office in Port Augusta. We're based in Port Augusta and we travel around South Australia. So we have different stations who are members. So, yeah.
1: Thank you so much, Charu, from RICE, the Remote Isolated Children's Exercise. What you're doing is incredible. Thank you so much
2: for jumping on
1: with me this morning. For everybody who is here today, if you want to come and check them out, they've got some sensory games. They've also got a lucky dip. I'm going to have to stick my little hand in there and see what I can find. But that was so wonderful to chat with you today. It's actually your flashback five at the moment, if you didn't notice, with the oldies and the goldies that we're playing. So we're going to throw it over now to... Don't Give Up, right now, right here on Magic 105.9.
0: That's a banger.
1: It is a banger.

0: for your throwback there. Hey, fun fact, Aloe Black, if you're a big fan, he's doing an Australian tour. And guess what? You don't see this very often. He's actually coming to Adelaide. Saturday, September 19th at Her Majesty's Theatre. You can get tickets at aloeblack.com. Josh and Kaylin live from the Careers Expo Roadshow here in Port Augusta. And I'm joined by a very great man, Craig from the Haller Group. Craig, hello.
1: G'day, how you going?
0: Yeah, not too bad, mate, not too bad. Give us a quick rundown of the Haller Group. What do you guys do? How long have you guys been operating for?
1: So we're a statewide business operating in the state for now over 40 years, employing 500 people across the state, many operations, supplying building and construction materials to the mining sector and the construction sector.
0: You were telling me off air that you guys are working on a project right here in the heart of Port Augusta. It's called, let me just grab my phone, the Green Cement Processing Hub. Tell me a bit about that.
1: Yeah, that's correct. So we're building a facility, spending $80 million at the former power station site.
0: Yep.
1: We're intending to reclaim the 20 million tonnes of fly ash on that site and repurpose that into our green cement product.
0: Okay. And I'm going to sound very silly here because I've done radio pretty much my whole career and I've worked in hospitality. What is that going to do for the town of Port Augusta?
1: Well, look, it's new jobs, new prospects, long-term jobs as well. It's not a case of actually being here for a couple of years and then moving on to the next project from a construction point of view. This actually is long-term jobs for 40-plus years. You know, we're helping remove a legacy from the former power station with removing the 20 million tonnes of fly ash, whilst also actually helping out Port Pirie with some of their legacy byproducts as well and reprocessing that and bringing that to Port Augusta and distributing that across the country, if need be, or even internationally, for lowering the carbon emissions for cement production.
0: How important is this project, not just for Port Augusta, but for, you know, Pirie, Spencer Gulf?
1: Oh, look, it's not a case of rebranding a shop that we've gone and taken over another business. This actually is new jobs, fresh out of the ground, 50 brand new jobs for the industry.
0: Yeah, wow.
1: You know, the opportunity for more families to be attracted to Port Augusta and ongoing jobs and growth. It's important.
0: For anyone looking that's leaving school or looking at a career change, think of this as kind of like a sales pitch. If they come and see you today, what can you give them?
1: Look, for us, our opportunities end up being anything from, you know, trades-based individuals to apprenticeships through to actually having, you know, process techs and engineers as well. So very broad breadth of opportunities here in Port Augusta for people. But also, you know, it's not just obviously being here in Port Augusta. 500 employees across the state, at least other opportunities as well.
0: Craig, appreciate your time. You're heading to the Careers Expo Roadshow. It's on its way to Whyalla tomorrow. For anyone in Whyalla that's listening now, can we see you tomorrow as well?
1: The opportunities for us to have a chat are always there, right? So by all means, reach out to us through the website and, more than happy to have a chat anytime.
0: Beautiful. Appreciate your time.
1: Thanks.
0: 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Going to play it now with some old school Madonna.

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0: 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Brand new Miles Smith, that's on the way, and Paul Russell.
1: I thought you were saying that was Miles Smith, and I was like, pretty sure that was a Miles Smith.
0: I keep forgetting if it's Miles Smith or Noah Kahan, but it's Niall Horan, so I was like, my brain was like wigging out going, is this Noah Kahan up next? I don't know.
1: No, well, neither, actually. Kaylin and Josh here down at the Careers Roadshow Expo. It's absolutely popping off here. It's looking good. There's like this robotic dog thing that's in front of me. It's been freaking me out since I got here. Got a great video of me looking at it, and then it jumps and I scream, so it's great. But I've got somebody really, really impressive with me right now. I've got Emma. She is not only in charge, large and in charge at Career Co. She is the owner of Career Co., which is an incredible organization. Hello, Emma. Tell me all about you and how this all got started.
2: Thank you. Thanks for having us. And we're happy to be at the Career Roadshow in Port Augusta today. Look, we've been around for about 6 years now, born and bred local, and knowing the abundance of opportunity in the employment sector and the jobs available and helping local people connect to those job opportunities is why we're here and what we're about. So we provide recruitment and labour hire services, and we're here to absolutely support industry to help with that local content and advocate for, you know, why it's important to employ local.
1: Yeah, absolutely. Now, I've read on the guide here today that there is the Employer Ready Challenge. Now, you told me that this is for the students that are here today. Can you tell us a little bit about that to pump these students up to come over and give it a go?
2: Yeah, sure. So our wonderful HR partner Casey organised this for us today. So to help keep it interactive and exciting and win a $100 gift card, we've got posters around the venue, which you scan the QR code and you'll answer the questions and you'll learn a lot along the way. So it's, you know, what makes a fantastic resume, who to pick for a referee. And it also is some of those key things we look for when a candidate registers with us for a job and when we're recruiting. So they'll learn a lot along the way. And it's a great opportunity to also come and register with us.
1: Yeah, I mean, I think the hardest thing about getting a job is actually nailing that resume, because if you don't put the right things on that resume, it makes your life 10 times harder. So it's really great that they can come to you and, you know, get that assistance with that sort of stuff. Thank you so much for chatting with me today. It sounds like you guys are having a great time over there. I popped over and it looked like you were having a bit of fun. But Emma, Career Co. owner, you're incredible. Thank you so much for today. Definitely worth going over and checking it all out. Still got Miles Smith and Niall Horan on the way this morning down here in Port Augusta at the Careers Roadshow Expo. Well worth coming and checking it all out this morning, isn't it, Josh?
0: Sure is, Kaylin. Sure is.
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0: live, safe. I'm down here at the Port Augusta, at the Careers Roadshow Expo. So much still to do and see here today. But talking about Drive Safe, Josh, we've got somebody with us at the moment who's pretty cool.
1: Yeah, we do. We're speaking to Andrea from the Jobs Program. They've teamed up with Adelaide Uni to do a piece of research understanding why not having a driver's license and, you know, public transport around here is a barrier for gaining employment. Andrea, hello.
2: Hi there. This has been a massive issue for decades in our regions around how do we make sure that people have got a driver's license as a prerequisite to work and all of the other licenses that come from having a driver's license. Yeah. And so we're doing a piece of research with the Adelaide Uni and the Australian Community Transport Association to understand what the barriers are for local people in our regions.
1: Yeah.
2: And there's a range of ways that people can engage with that piece of work.
1: Let's talk about some of these engagements. If anyone came here to help you out the survey, what can they expect? What do they need to do?
2: So we're looking for participants over the age of 18 who are currently experiencing issues either booking license, all of their accreditation, or getting to work or getting to training. So we're interested in people's lived experience around that. And we're also interested in hearing from organisations around who are stakeholders who could tell us their perspectives as well.
1: Yeah, because especially out here, like one of the barriers that I can think of, like if you got, you know, people out as far as Corn and there's not any public transport to get to places like Whyalla or Port Augusta, it's something that like really needs to be fixed.
2: Yeah, and particularly with mining companies, Sundrop Farms, where places are a little bit out of town, it means that people without a car or a driver's license are discriminated against in terms of being able to get a job. So we want to really solve this issue, have a look at what's happening in transport, fines and suspensions, and any challenges people are having. And if they want to interact with us on that and get more information, they could email me at andrea@localjobsprogram.com.
1: Hey, Andrea, appreciate your time. The Careers Expo Roadshow, it's on tomorrow in Whyalla. Are you going to be there as well for people to engage?
2: Yeah, we're going to be there tomorrow, and we're really keen to get people to fill in this survey and help us understand what those issues are so we can solve it together.
1: Well, hopefully you get a lot of responses. Good luck. It's Andrea there. Appreciate your time.
2: Thank you.
1: Still plenty more hits on the way. 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

0: Magic 105.9. Good afternoon. Now, I've been saying good morning for far too long, and it's been the afternoon for at least an hour.
1: Well, we're used to that, Kaylin. Breakfast radio or not, we're saying nothing but good morning. So yeah. It's a weird time that we're on air currently.
0: Yes, it is. But we're on air for a very, very good reason. We're coming to you live from Port Augusta because the Careers Roadshow Expo is on here in Port Augusta today. There's still another whole hour of the expo. It's going to be going on until 2 o'clock. And if you miss out here in Port Augusta, you can head on over to Whyalla tomorrow because this is going to be happening all over again tomorrow.
1: Well, that's it from us. We'll catch you tomorrow morning from 6 a.m. What's on the show tomorrow, Kaylin?
0: What is on the show tomorrow? I'm actually going to be quizzing you.
1: Oh.
0: I'm going to do a this or that quiz.
1: Okay. Yeah, you know what else I'm doing?
0: What?
1: This is what I saw today. Big Brother 2026 applications open today.
0: I love it.
1: It is my dream to be on Big Brother. We're going to be going through the application process.
0: Well, that'll be interesting. But for anybody else who's wanting to come down to the Careers Roadshow today, you have got until 2 o'clock. Otherwise, head on over to Whyalla tomorrow. This event does actually aim to connect local communities with employment and career options, showcasing all the incredible regional businesses that are here, all the different career paths that you can take, the higher education, the training and employment options. We had a great chat with a lot of incredible people today that are going to be able to help set you up for all sorts of careers that you may want to start for the first time, or maybe you're thinking of changing careers completely like Josh and I did. But otherwise, it's well worth coming and checking it all out. It's a great day, and it's going to be great again tomorrow in Whyalla, so well worth checking it out.
1: It is. Have a great day, and and this is the last time I'll say it, up the Blues.
0: Oh, for God's sake. You and bloody NRL.
1: Catch ya.
0: Nobody
1: bye.
0: In SA cares. All right. Steve Murphy is done for the day, actually. It'll be Rob taking you over for the afternoon stretch. And I'm sure he's got an absolute banger of a playlist all set up for you. But yeah, like Josh said, we're done and dusted. Catch you tomorrow. Bye.
2: Bye.
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1: Hello, I'm Michaela Carr. Westpac has been fined $26 million for failing to respond to financial hardship requests. The federal court ruling the bank didn't respond to more than 200 of them between 2017 and 23 within the time frame required by law. It included customers struggling to meet their home loan, credit card and personal loan repayments. The federal government is being accused of trying to ram tax changes through the Senate. The coalition wants an inquiry into the changes to capital gains tax and plan to vote down the bill even though it's linked to tax offsets. The Royal Commission into the Bondi terror attack has been told police were outgunned by the attackers. Officers armed with handguns against rifles carried by the gunmen, with the New South Wales Assistant Police Commissioner David Hudson saying police put themselves in danger going up against them. The outgoing head of the National Anti-Corruption Commission has apologised for the delays into the Robodebt inquiry. Paul Brereton saying, looking back, it would have been better if the commission didn't get involved in the first place, but he denies he contributed to the suffering of victims. Telstra has swung the axe on more jobs. The telco will cut 111 roles as it continues its restructure. And the price of oil has gone back up again. This follows the US airstrikes on Iran yesterday. It's now more than $100. Per barrel.
0: Your sport. Now.
1: To Sport and Maroons assistant Matt Borland says they've done their homework on Blues debutant Ethan Strange ahead of tonight's Origin opener. Strange will partner Nathan Cleary in the halves, and Borland says they're well aware of his strengths.
2: We're aware of him. 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A lot of our guys have played against him. So, you know, we've had a look at what his game attributes contain.
1: And in the AFL, 19 players getting ready to join their new teams after the mid-season rookie draft. Essendon selecting West Australian Jackson Artemis with its number one pick.
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6: Magic weather.
7: Possible showers today on the waters southwesterlies to 15 knots and seas below 1 metre. Today's temps are ranging from 16 in the Clare Valley up to 19 in Port Augusta. Thursday is going to be cloudy. Top temps tomorrow from 16 in the Clare Valley up to 19 in Port Pirie.
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It's all go, go, go for Taylor and Sabrina Carpenter. 15 more minutes away. But what I'm hearing is you haven't been wicked. 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

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And Community Cup and Warning's going to be back next Wednesday. So you can have it all. It's Pippa Rexha with Rob on Magic FM.

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0: 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We were talking the seasons this morning. Evelyn from Corn called up to play birthday balls. We wanted to get ahead of our Feedback Friday question this week.
1: What do you prefer? 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
0: Yeah, never be afraid to say no. 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Rihanna's got more for us up next. 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
18: Hello, I'm Michaela Carr. The Treasurer has welcomed the easing in inflation, crediting the cut in petrol excise. Headline inflation came in at 4.2% in the 12 months to April, down from 4.6%. Jim Chalmers says halving the fuel excise has taken out some of the sting.
19: Automotive fuel fell 7% in April. It was rising 32.8% in March, and that's why we stepped in. Treasury analysis shows that our cut to the fuel excise reduced headline inflation by around half of a percentage point.
18: The federal court has fined Westpac $26 million for failing to respond to more than 200 cases of financial hardship. The judge says the bank's breach of credit law between 2017 and 23 was grossly negligent and had caused serious harm to customers. The Royal Commission into Anti-Semitism and Social Cohesion is sitting for its final day of public hearings. The New South Wales Police Commissioner has told the Commission police have reservations about boosting power for Jewish security groups, admitting it would be problematic. A major breakthrough for type 1 diabetes has been approved. T-Zell can delay the onset of the condition and the need for insulin. And the Beckhams are officially billionaires. David and Victoria have increased their combined wealth to $2.2 billion. And they've celebrated with a luxury family holiday in Ibiza.
2: Your sport. Now.
18: In sport, Maroons assistant Matt Borland is backing Queensland skipper Cam Munster to go to another level in tonight's Origin opener. The Storm star is in a form slump, but Borland says there's no sign of a lack of confidence at camp.
20: Munster, he's always got a fire in the belly to play for any team, and you know when it's time to switch on, he's got a switch so he can just go banging and be playing great footy. So he's been fantastic all week and led the team around really well.
18: And Aussie Kim Birrell has secured the biggest win of her career, downing world number five Jessica Pegula in three sets at the French Open.
2: Does the thought of crunching numbers after a long work week make you feel a bit like this?
21: Brother,
2: Well, it's your lucky day because Mikey's got you covered, counting down the hottest hits of the week as voted by you on the iHeart

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5: Magic weather.
6: Possible showers today on the waters southwesterlies to 15 knots and seas below 1 metre. Today's temps are ranging from 16 in the Clare Valley up to 19 in Port Augusta. Thursday is going to be cloudy. Top temps tomorrow from 16 in the Clare Valley up to 19 in Port Pirie.
5: 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Yeah, bit of a stretch. 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

How can you not love the Backstreet Boys across the afternoon stretch? I've got more on Magic. Oh, my brother, you don't have to follow in your bloodline. Alex Warren and Jelly Roll are on the way. Pay attention to the lyrics. You might find them inspirational. Let's say your dad is the local blacksmith and you think, oh, I don't want that to be my whole life. Korea Roadshow is hitting up Waiala tomorrow. It's the last stop on the tour before Port Lincoln. 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It's Dua Lipa. I come back.

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It's Rob in the afternoon stretch. Day one of National Reconciliation Week today. Port Augusta certainly getting around it later on this week. Friday's Chockers with a celebration at Lakeview. Front Beach having a family fun day. And there's a silent disco at the Youth Centre. You can hear this one, though. It's Noah Kahan hanging out with

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1: What I thought we could do right now was you and I. Not that it happens very often.
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3: 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A telltale sign is when I get home and all the lights are off.
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3: 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Like, I'm glad you're home.
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3: Just tell me. I want to help.
1: And then you go, sure. I'd rather get punched in the face than sometimes.
3: Oh, sometimes I just wish we could just end it. Just go, just kick me in the nuts as hard as you can and let's move on.
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0: Hanging out with Rob for more after news, sport and weather from 3 o'clock. A bit of Ed Sheeran and DMCE. This morning, having a chat with Kurt from Whyalla, talking his dream holiday, should he win Magic's Around the World in 15K.
1: I would love to go overseas and go to the UK.
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3: I see, I've been to the UK, Kurt. I've been to a Premier League game. The atmosphere is something else. It is hectic.
2: Which team would you be going for?
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7: Hello, I'm Michaela Carr. The Employment Minister has defended an overhaul of JobSeeker. The federal government will replace the one-size-fits-all model with splitting people into three categories based on how job-ready they are. Amanda Rishworth says it's not just about ensuring that payment recipients are looking for work.
8: One of the challenges is making sure it's not necessarily the compliance that's the problem. It's what activities people are undertaking.
7: The Treasurer concedes that inflation is still way too high despite an easing in the past month. Headline inflation fell from 4.6% in the year to March, but Jim Chalmers says there's still a lot of work to do.
9: But we know that there's still an inflation challenge in our economy. There was before the war, but the war in the Middle East has turbocharged that inflation challenge.
7: Australia's largest motoring group says drivers are being slugged more at the Bowser while billions are being pulled out of road funding. The NRMA says it's analysis analysis of the budget shows nearly $4 billion fewer dollars will go to transport in the next 4 years. The leaking of information about the arrest of former soldier Ben Robert Smith has been referred to the National Corruption Watchdog. Some media outlets were already at Sydney Airport in April as Robert Smith arrived with federal police officers from Brisbane. And Eurovision star Delta Goodrum has asked police for protection from a Sydney man she claims is harassing her.
0: Your sport. Now.
7: The State of Origin kicks off tonight between New South Wales and Queensland in Sydney. Former Blues skipper Paul Gallen has told Nine Raiders star and Origin debutant Ethan Strange will be ready to go.
10: You know, he's already toured overseas with the Australian team last year. He's seen all these guys prepared. He knows them all really well. He's been in camp the entire time with the Blues, so he won't miss a beat, mate. He'll be ready. He'll be right to go.
7: And in the AFL, Brad Scott insists he has no bitter feelings against Essendon after he was sacked by the Bombers early this week.
0: Does the thought of crunching numbers after a long work week make you feel a bit like this?
11: Brother,
0: Well, it's your lucky day because Mikey's got you covered, counting down the hottest hits of the week as voted by you on the

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1: Magic weather.
2: Possible showers into the evening, then on the waters southwesterlies to 15 knots and seas below 1 metre. Tonight's lows are ranging from 7 in the Clare Valley to 10 in Port Augusta. Thursday is going to be cloudy on the waters, variable winds to 10 knots and seas below 1 metre. Top temps are ranging from 16 in the Clare Valley to 19 in Port Pirie tomorrow.
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0: Miley Cyrus on Magic. She was born in Tennessee and we are going to stay there. She's from Texas, I can tell by the way he's two-stepping round the room. Certainly a big country influence at the moment. That one on the way from Ella Langley. We were talking country music muster all week last week and it's even started to make its effect on Kaylin.
1: I saw something the other day on TikTok, and I was very pleased with watching it. It was to do with AFL. Somebody had their Guernsey ripped clean off his back.
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4: 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I grew up in the country and I know how important it is to have someone fighting for your patch in Canberra. If I can help or if you've got an idea to share, call me on 1300 301 742 or visit one of my offices in Whyalla, Port Pirie or Kadena.
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1: I'm the dude. So that's what you call me, you know? That or El Duderino, if you're not into the whole brevity thing.
0: Hey, at least you've got us. 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

Lucky and Love for your afternoon stretch on Magic. Sometimes you just got to BYO. Bring Your Love. That's from Madonna and Sabrina Carpenter. Some fresh tunes on the way. Hanging out with Rob. Brooke Seychelles, busy in your local news from 6 o'clock, part of the wake-up call on breakfast. Unlike the Offspring, she will not spare you the details. 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
1: What I thought we could do right now was you and I. Not that it happens very often. When do you know your partner's upset with you?
2: I hate being in trouble.
1: If I've said I'm going to make it home for dinner, it's just like on the stove with like a sheet of foil thrown over it.
2: Yep. A lot of the time with me, I don't know what I've done. A telltale sign is when I get home and all the lights are off.
1: Yeah, you don't know if they're going to jump out of the shadows.
2: Yeah, is their light going to turn on like, I'm glad you're home?
1: Yeah, yeah, yeah. When you don't know what's wrong. And they go, yeah, all good.
2: Just tell me. I want to help.
1: And then you go, sure. I'd rather get punched in the face than sometimes.
2: Oh, sometimes I just wish we could just end it. Just go, just kick me in the nuts as hard as you can and let's move on.
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0: 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It's the afternoon stretch with Rob. Radio's a lot like a good marriage. You have to keep the mystery alive. So to that end, I'll tell you that Chumbawamba are coming up in the next hour, but I'm not going to tell you which Chumbawamba song I'm going to play. That's what makes it so exciting. I can tell you, though, wake up call tomorrow from 6 o'clock with Kaylin and Josh. Birthday Balls returns after 8. And also for a Thursday, getting ready to go to the movies, Shane A. Bassett, our expert's going to talk us through some fun stuff. Anything you want to know, 0428 40 2020. Text that through.
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10: Hello, I'm Michaela Carr. The government is continuing to talk up its changes to housing taxes, with Labor set to introduce its budget bill tomorrow. Anthony Albanese has told Parliament the bill needs to pass to allow young Australians to get into the housing market.
11: We are doing this because we want aspiration for all, not just for some.
10: The Treasurer has played down hopes the cut to fuel excise could be extended. It comes after inflation eased from 4.6% to 4.2%, thanks largely to the drop in fuel prices. The man charged with killing a prominent Labor figure in an alleged one-punch attack in Perth will fight a manslaughter charge at trial. 20-year-old Brodie Dewar has pleaded not guilty to the manslaughter of Tim Picton in December last year. The head of ABC News has quit. Justin Stevens' resignation comes the day before he's set to appear before a Senate committee, where he's likely to be questioned about the organisation's Television's recent strike, as well as the massive payout to former presenter Antoinette Latouf. Deforestation in the Amazon has fallen to its lowest level since 2019. Brazil lost 985,000 hectares of forest last year, but that was down more than 20% on 2024. And a man who allegedly wore a swastika shirt outside an investigation on anti-Semitism and social cohesion has been banned from going near the inquiry. 68-year-old Alan Miners was moved on early this month.
0: Your sport. Now,
10: Blues assistant Matt King says he's passed on insider knowledge about Queensland halfback Sam Walker after working closely with him at the Roosters. He says hopefully that'll work in their favour in tonight's opening Origin match in Sydney.
12: I feel like I've got an understanding on how Sammy Walker plays his footy, and you know, my job is to pass on some knowledge to our boys on how to negate that. And you know, we've done some work on that this week, and let's hope that it plays out in our favour tonight.
10: And in the AFL, former Bombers coach James Hurt has confirmed he's interested in replacing Brad Scott.
0: Does the thought of crunching numbers after a long work week make you feel a bit like this?
13: Brother,
0: Well, it's your lucky day, because Mikey's got you covered, counting down the hottest hits of the week as voted by you on the iHeart.

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4: Magic weather.
5: Possible showers into the evening, then on the waters southwesterlies to 15 knots and seas below 1 metre. Tonight's lows are ranging from 7 in the Clare Valley to 10 in Port Augusta. Thursday's going to be cloudy on the waters, variable winds to 10 knots and seas below 1 metre. Top temps are ranging from 16 in the Clare Valley to 19 in Port Pirie tomorrow.
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Tones and I, Teddy Swims and David Guetta on the other side of the glass there. It's the afternoon stretch on Magic 105.9. Speaking of Gone, there's going to be no Woody on Will and Woody from 5 o'clock today. So let's make it all about the tunes. There's plenty to look forward to. I cry just like everything's totally normal for the rest of this hour at least. Hanging out with Rob on Magic 105.9. Let's unwind the halfway through the week. A bit of Barnsley driving wheels. 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

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What makes you say yeah? Olivia Rodrigo is a big one for me. That new one is everything I want from an Olivia Rodrigo song. You got some fuzzy guitar. She's doing that talky rap thing. A lot of big teenage feelings. Drop dead in the next 15 minutes. And for free on the iHeart app, you can always download us. Never miss Caitlin and Josh or your local news with Brooks Aichel or plenty of tunes. 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
1: You and I will both believe that we are the badder of the two of us. Looking for shoes. Walked up to the shop attendant. Do you have these in a size 13? It's huge, by the way.
2: You're a size 10 and a half.
1: Yeah.
3: Duh.
1: He goes, yeah, mate, no worries, bear with me. And he goes out the back. And I just left the store. Imagine the look on his face. He comes back. Where's the guy with the huge feet?
2: That's pretty bad.
1: Thanks, man. Okay, I got another one for you.
2: Yeah.
1: A woman came up to me. I was just walking through a shopping centre.
2: Yeah.
1: She said, oh, hello, sir. Have you got a minute to talk about beds? And I said, sorry, I don't have any time. Don't have any time. I just walked past. I had a lot of time on my hands.
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0: 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And another crack at birthday balls. 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
2: Hello, I'm Michaela Carr. The Treasurer has welcomed the easing in inflation, crediting the cut in petrol excise. Headline inflation came in at 4.2% in the 12 months to April. Jim Chalmers says halving the fuel excise has taken out some of the sting.
3: Automotive fuel fell 7% in April. It was rising 32.8% in March, and that's why we stepped in. Our Treasury analysis shows that our cut to the fuel excise reduced headline inflation by around 0.5%.
2: The federal court has fined Westpac $26 million for failing to respond to more than 200 cases of financial hardship. The judge said the bank's breach of credit law between 2017 and 23 had caused serious harm to customers. A trainee teacher has appeared in a Victorian court charged with offences relating to online child abuse material. 26-year-old Daniel Gray from Bendigo was arrested last week. Parents and carers at two schools in the region have been told about the case. The number of measles cases in Australia this year has overtaken the total amount in 2024. Health experts are warning people to get vaccinated after a spate of cases from South and Southeast Asia. And the Beckhams are officially billionaires. David and Victoria have increased their combined wealth to $2.2 billion and they've celebrated with a luxury family holiday in Ibiza.
1: Your sport now.
2: To sport, and Maroons assistant Matt Borland says they've done their homework on Blues debutant Ethan Strange. Ahead of tonight's Origin opener, Strange will partner Nathan Cleary in the halves, and Borland says they're well aware of his strengths.
4: We're aware of him. He's obviously a great player. A lot of our guys have played against him. So, you know, we've had a look at what his game attributes contain and just had a look at how we'll defend that.
2: And in the AFL, 19 players are getting ready to join their new teams after the mid-season rookie draft, Essendon selecting West Australian Jackson Artemis as its number one pick.
1: Does the thought of crunching numbers after a long work week make you feel a bit like this?
5: Brother,
1: Well, it's your lucky day because Mikey's got you covered, counting down the hottest hits of the week as voted by you on the

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6: Magic weather.
7: Possible showers into the evening, then on the waters southwesterlies to 15 knots and seas below 1 metre. Tonight's lows are ranging from 7 in the Clare Valley to 10 in Port Augusta. Thursday's going to be cloudy on the waters, variable winds to 10 knots and seas below 1 metre. Top temps are ranging from 16 in the Clare Valley to 19 in Port Pirie tomorrow.
6: How local are we? We know about the Great Lincoln Gap Tanks tyre fire of 2023.
8: Yeah, keep those water hoses going for about another 3 to 4 weeks. That should put it out, and maybe bring in about another 300 fire appliances too. Possibly some aerial bombers?
6: That's our local. Magic 105.9.

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Hey, look, I'm going to keep things quick here, Woods, because yesterday you and I were properly stitched up by the producers. I'm going to say it's the best we've ever been pranked, and you can hear the audio right up next, so don't go anywhere.

0: I hope you're having a wonderful drive home. Right now, though, Woods, a bizarre set of circumstances has led us into the possession of some psychic, sanctified scratches. This should explain everything.
1: What do you want to give us, David?
2: I want to trade you some scratchies that I was told to buy from a psychic that I've seen at a market last week.
1: Whoa, unscratched, David?
0: Wow.
2: They're unscratched, yeah.
1: Sorry.
2: Actually, there could be some, and some of the stuff that she said in the reading was spot on.
1: Wow. What's the biggest thing you could win off these scratchies that you've bought today?
2: They're actually at home in my drawer. I think the highest one was 100 or 250,000.
0: I mean, I'm keeping my psychic scratchies and I'm buying two extra scratchies and putting them in the express post. Because the scratchies aren't here yet, are they? Yeah.
1: When he called this radio show, he was probably driving home from work, right?
0: Yeah.
1: And he said he'd bought the scratchies that day. And then he said, the scratchies are sitting in my drawer at home.
0: Yeah.
1: That doesn't make any sense to me.
0: We've got David.
1: You said that you bought the scratchy yesterday?
2: Yeah, yesterday.
1: Why didn't you scratch it straight away?
2: Oh, just... $50 worth of them. There's a fair bit of scratch.
0: Yeah, that's fair. Okay, that's all right.
2: You're probably going to have to sit in for a good 20 minutes to scratch them all.
0: I think I know which one I want. I think you know which one we want.
1: Should we say it at the same time?
0: Yeah, yeah.
1: Three, two, one. Scratchies.
0: Yes!
1: Hey, David, we want the scratchies, mate.
2: Yeah, sweet ass.
0: What would you like to offer for the psychic-endorsed scratchies?
3: I've got a signed limited edition by Michael Goddard. It's actually from Las Vegas. Probably worth $3,000-$4,000 at least.
1: Lee, you've just got yourself a handful of scratchies, my friend.
3: Oh, no.
0: Alrighty, Woodrow.
1: Let's go.
0: You've dropped your coin.
4: Terrible throw.
0: Great throw. Right in the pocket there. Now, we've got our scratchies. So what, have we got six scratchies to get through here?
1: So make a cup of tea, I reckon. Let's all listen in. I mean, it doesn't get more exciting than this, though. So we just scratch away. Here we go.
0: Oh, gee whiz, Annalise, you're going to have to figure out how I win here because there's quite a lot of information on this one.
1: Okay.
0: By the way, if we win here, David, if you're listening, you don't win. That's for us. Find the exact...
1: Nothing.
0: Three times.
1: Nothing for me. Give me another one.
0: To win that value. Or one free ticket.
1: Okay.
0: No, I don't think anything in that one. Maybe double check that for me, Annalise. Now, do we need to go to a song or something? Because, I mean, this could be going
1: Hey, let me scratch this one. I want to capture the moment, obviously, when we win 150
0: grand. Well, obviously, mate. Well, obviously.
1: Don't want to miss it. This is just a nice calming moment as well, I imagine, for everyone.
0: Well, it's nice for us.
1: Okay, here we go.
0: Oh, you're feeling good over there, aren't you?
1: I've scratched hard.
0: What have you got there? How do you work this one? Match any lucky number to your number.
1: Where's my number?
0: So how do you know what your number is?
1: Oh, yeah, they're on the right, mate.
5: Yeah.
0: But are they all my numbers?
5: Your lucky number's on the left and the other number's on the right.
0: God, this is going to take a while.
5: Gosh.
1: I'm none from two.
5: Okay. Number three.
0: I double check Wiz because he tends to think
1: no, mate.
0: To go through the crack.
1: I get scratchies every night on the way home from work. Don't condone it, but I do.
0: Oh, no, nothing there for me for the sizzling hot.
5: There you go. This is your last one as well, Will.
0: Okay, you're kidding. Well, hang on a second. Why can't I? This is garbage.
1: I think let's go to a song.
0: This has been over quickly, isn't it?
1: It's devastating.
0: These are the psychic.

0: Big back scratches as well.
1: Emma, she said,
0: can we get David on the phone?
2: You can try. Yeah.
0: I'd love to get David
1: He's
0: on the phone.
1: He's gone underground.
0: I'd love to get David on the phone. I'd love to.
3: Yeah, okay. Yeah, try and get David on the phone.
0: Also, maybe we get, I mean, because I don't, maybe just if you know Lee, distract her because she traded her painting, which is worth thousands of dollars.
1: Yeah.
0: So that we could do this. And, okay. We're nowhere. Let's go to a song.
3: Yeah.
0: We'll get David on the phone.
3: I feel like this is the big one, though. This is the big one. This one I can win $1 million.
4: Whoa.
3: Yeah. Here we go.
0: Which means you're less likely to get it.
3: Disagree. It's not how it works.
0: Mate, we didn't even win the $5 one.
3: Yeah, exactly. The psychic only backed one, mate. Psychic only backed one.
0: Oh, so you think she's only backed one?
3: Exactly. Okay, so we're saving the biggest till last.
0: Hence why you're sticking around, Australia, because...
3: That's right.
0: We've only got two scratches to go, and one of them, we win big. It's up next.
5: Magic FM.

0: Will and Woody, Woods, you and I are sitting on two psychic endorsed scratchies.
1: Yes.
0: And not just any scratchies. The one I'm looking at has a top prize of $500,000.
2: Mine's $1 million.
0: And the one that you're looking at has a top prize of $1 million, guys. So this is playing for big bickies here.
2: Yeah.
0: And remember, this is a psychic. This is a psychic who David met in the market.
1: Yes.
0: Who told him to go and buy the scratchies.
2: And she was shooting the lights out. She was getting everything right about his life. Everything was coming true. And so he went and bought the scratchies, obviously, because she was bang on with everything. He has then traded us those scratchies. And when I say trade, like, we did own them for a little bit. Technically, Lee owns them now because we traded them on to her.
0: Yes.
2: Lee has said, though, she's happy for us to scratch them live on radio. I think it gets a little bit blurry as to what happens if we win here.
0: Oh, no, I'm pretty sure it's Lee's money if we win.
3: It's Lee's money.
2: Well, I think it's blurry.
0: It depends how much we win.
2: I think it's blurry.
0: Well, I think we'd call her and we'd be like, Lee, we've won this much. Give us 50 grand.
2: Yeah.
0: I don't know. Well, it's something like that. Yeah. I tell you what, if we don't win, though, we've got David's number lined up, the guy who met the psychic at the market, who traded us these scratchies, Joe.
3: Yes. Currently not answering.
2: Ah, oh, that makes sense, doesn't it? That makes a lot of sense.
0: He's in the Cayman Islands. What did we give him?
2: We gave him a snake.
0: We gave him the snake, the 6-foot taxidermy snake.
2: Yeah, great trade from him.
0: He's clearly sold that.
2: And again, the big question, has he lied to us? We'll try and call him again because I want to ask him just, you know, man to man and say, like, did you lie to us? Did you even speak to a psychic?
3: I reckon scratch and then...
0: Yeah, let's talk before the scratch.
2: Do you want to scratch first or me scratch?
0: Well, you got a million, so maybe you scratch second.
2: Okay.
0: Or you can scratch first. You got the mic.
2: I just want
0: to say while you're scratching, get scratching. This is gambling.
2: So,
0: contact Gambling Help online or you can call the number 1-800-858-858 at the end of the day. So,
2: yeah. And psychics very rarely endorse this kind of thing. Don't know if that was worth mentioning. All right, here we go. Scratching away. Here we go. I'm feeling good about... Have a listen to that. Bit of ASMR. Oh, yeah.
0: How you going there, mate?
2: Well, now, hang on.
0: Uh-oh.
2: Hang on. I think I've seen something.
0: Oh, wow. Here we go. I don't know whether you're one of the great charlatans.
2: I think I've seen two.
0: There's every chance.
2: What do you think
0: you've seen?
2: I think I've seen two similar numbers. There's a lot going
0: on. Surely you need three.
2: There's a lot going on in the 30s.
0: You need three numbers, though, every time.
2: No.
0: What's the code? How do you win on that?
2: 36, 30, no, bugger. My lucky numbers have to link up with my numbers.
0: Yes.
2: I'm not... This is a joke. This is a prank. You're pranking me. Seems like you're pranking me.
0: What do you mean?
2: We won.
0: What?
2: We won. I'm not kidding.
0: What do you mean?
2: We won $1 million.
0: No,
2: you're pranking me.
0: No.
2: Are you pranking me? You're pranking me. We won $1 million.
0: No.
2: Look.
0: No. No. No. No. No. No. No.
2: 38. I'm not joking. 30. Lucky number. 38. 38. Number. $1 million.
4: What?
2: You're pranking me. This is a prank.
0: Match at least
2: one of your lucky numbers with your
0: 20 numbers.
2: These are the numbers.
0: Like one of your lucky numbers, 38. $1 million.
2: It's a joke.
4: What?
2: You're pranking me.
4: What?
2: You're pranking me. You're pranking me. Are you pranking me?
0: I've got nothing to do with this.
2: This is a prank.
0: That looks.
2: Let's go.
3: What's it say on the back?
2: Let's go to the tats. Let's go.
3: What's it say on the back?
2: Says, guys, I've read it right. We've won $1 million unless you're stitching me up. This is a prank.
0: Annalise got a prank face on. She's got a prank face on.
2: Is that prank face?
0: You've got a half smiling face on.
2: Why have you got a prank face?
0: No, you do. You've got your prank face on.
2: Why have you got your prank face on?
3: Well, just read
2: this
3: the
2: is
3: back.
2: Not time.
3: Read the back.
2: Okay.
3: Just...
2: What do you mean? Please note, there is no actual prize.
0: Oh,
3: it's a prank.
2: You bastards. You bastards. You bastards.
3: We have one more scratchy from David that we can maybe scratch on tomorrow's show.
2: Oh, you bastards. So did you not know? You didn't know.
0: Well, I haven't scratched this one yet. Is this one legit?
3: That's legit.
0: This one's legit?
3: Yep. There's two left.
0: And do you want me to save that for tomorrow's show?
2: Damn it.
3: I reckon.
0: Yeah, okay.
2: Damn it, I kind of believed it.
0: I 100% believed it. I 100%. How did you make a fake scratchy? Is that illegal?
3: It produces, mate. You can do anything.
2: Wow. I have heard of this before.
0: Really?
2: Yeah.
0: Bastards. The nation's biggest.

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0: Will and Woody, it's a bad off here in the studio. You and I, Will, both believe that we are the badder of the two of us. I can't even believe this is a challenge. Like I'm a bloody naughty boy, and I'm just going to throw down a couple of naughty things that I've done over this like this current weekend.
1: Yeah,
0: these are things that I just do in my normal life because I breathe badness.
1: All right.
0: So we're going to go back and forth, and we will finally figure out who is the baddest boy out of the two of us.
1: Okay.
0: First up, it's looking for shoes. Obviously, you know, black shoes, super bad
1: to buy.
0: Or steel, hadn't decided yet. And I walked up to the shop attendant and I said, hey, mate, do you have these in a size 13? That's huge, by the way. Anyway.
1: You're a size 10 and a half.
0: Yeah, wait. Don't say that.
1: Sorry.
0: So I asked for the 13s and it's like, if you don't have them, maybe the 14s, huge foot. And then he goes, yeah, mate, no worries, bear with me. And he goes out the back. I don't condone stealing, by the way. I just want to really quickly say that. But I am a bit of a naughty boy. Anyway, he goes out the back. And I just left the store. Bad boy. So imagine the look on his face. He comes back. Where's the guy with the huge feet?
1: That's pretty bad.
0: Thanks, man.
1: So I don't know whether this is, like, bad as in, like, menacing or just bad as in, like, not good. So, you know, like, we took our car seat out of our car the other day.
0: Baby seat?
1: Baby seat,
0: yeah.
1: And I put it back in the car.
0: Yeah.
1: But I was kind of hungover because we were coming back from a wedding.
0: This is just irresponsible boy, I think.
1: Well, you said bad. So I put the car seat back in the car.
0: Yeah, yeah.
1: But I forgot to, like, buckle the car seat in. So it was just sitting there, not attached to anything.
0: Yeah.
1: Anyway, Sam took Max in the car, our daughter.
0: This is bad parent boy.
1: Took the first turn. It's basically like she ejected, like...
0: Oh, my God.
1: In the seat.
0: That's really bad.
1: Totally fine, by the way. I mean, car seat works. Turns out, yeah, she's totally covered and very safe. And,
0: oh, that's great. Yeah, well, great.
1: Car seat works. Yeah, but I think that's just, she just took off. It's like a rocket.
0: I think that's just irresponsible boy.
1: Straight in the zone.
0: I don't know how bad that is. Okay, I got another one for you.
1: Yeah.
0: A woman came up to me. I was just walking through a shopping centre.
1: Yeah.
0: And she came up to me and she said, oh, hello, sir. Have you got a minute to talk about beds? And I said, sorry, I don't have any time.
1: You walk out, did you? Again?
0: I said, sorry, I don't have any time. Don't have any time. And I just walked past. I had a lot of time on my hands. Wow.
1: I've got another one for
0: That's pretty bad.
1: Oh, yeah, relatively. I've got another one for you, though.
0: Okay.
1: One for you.
0: Yeah.
1: Because I think you need a little bit of leg up.
0: One
1: here.
0: For me?
1: Yeah, one for you.
0: As in, do I? I'm a bad boy.
1: Yes.
0: Thank you.
1: Yes. So, you were at an Airbnb on the weekend.
0: Come on. I told you this in confidence. Don't.
1: You went for a big bike ride.
0: Yeah. Big ride. Yeah.
1: Got home.
0: Just practicing to get my motorbike license, by the way. Bad boy.
1: You push bike.
0: Yeah, I've got a push bike, though.
1: Went for a big bike ride. Got home.
0: This is not fair.
1: You're on a little cottage on someone's property. On someone's property.
0: Yeah.
1: So it's their Airbnb, but you're on their property.
0: This is not fair. Yeah.
1: Anyway, you got home from the ride, sweaty, stripped completely nude, out on the patio, and then you were bent over putting saddle sore cream on your gooch when the owner walked out and saw you.
0: I heard a stick break.
1: Woods.
0: I love a prank, Will.
1: Yes, yes.
0: I'll be the first one to say whether I'm pranking or getting pranked.
1: Yeah.
0: I think it's great. It's good hijinks for the team. It's good for morale.
1: Okay? Hijinks?
0: Well, it's just fun.
1: All right.
0: Do you know what I mean? It's a good vibe setter.
1: Yeah,
0: I think,
1: it
0: you
1: can
0: know,
1: be
0: it's
1: fun.
0: Good, it's good for the show.
1: Yeah.
0: Have you pranked me this week?
1: No.
0: Has anyone, I will not be angry. I'm not going to be angry.
1: Why?
0: If the person who's pranked me this week just like puts their hand up now and confesses to pranking me.
1: Sexy Das, surely.
2: No one out here?
0: You,
1: Sexy Das.
0: You promised none of you have pranked me.
1: I reckon Sexy Das has.
0: He's
1: acting busy.
0: Can Sexy?
1: He's acting busy.
0: Have you pranked me this week, Sexy? Yes. Wrong button, Das. God just, damn it,
1: I mean,
0: Sexy.
1: I mean, the digital guy needs to get his...
3: What do you want?
0: Have you pranked me this week?
3: I don't think so.
0: Tom?
4: No pranking's here.
0: Okay. So, because I thought if it was one of you, like it's elaborate and it took a lot of hard work, none of you have stolen my red bin from outside my house. Last time I saw it was 6:30 a.m. It was still full on Monday morning. And then I came back at 8:30 a.m. and it's gone. I've been holding, I've been like, I won't get in touch with the council. I'll get to work and go, my bit will be in the studio or something. Classic,
1: good prank.
2: I wish we did.
0: So do I, because I'm now without a bin. I've got pooey nappies in bags sitting outside my house. I've got no bin.
1: Have you checked your neighbours? Because that happens sometimes. They take the wrong bin in.
0: I don't think. Who steals a bin?
1: Also, how's the bin labelled?
0: It's just two white numbers that are clearly sticky taped on, or stuck on.
1: Easy.
0: It'll be a sting operation. I'll sit out the front and wait for the garbos to come. So I won't speak to the council about my missing bin then.
1: Awesome. So this weekend?
0: This weekend, Sunday night.
1: I love.
0: Going to do sleepover mine?
1: No. Bring on the weekend. Spare time. 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
8: Hi, I'm Sally Pearson. Aussie Kim Birrell has had one of the biggest wins of her tennis career at the French Open, the 28-year-old coming from a set down to defeat fifth-seed American Jessica Pegula in their first-round clash. Both the New South Wales and Queensland women's origin teams have had their captain's runs today on the Gold Coast ahead of tomorrow night's final clash. The Blues looking for the clean sweep after already claiming the shield. And Abby Wilson has delivered a brace as the Hockey Roos defeated India 2-1 in their friendly in Perth.
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0: Hey, good afternoon, everyone. It is Will and Woody. Right now, give us a call and try and convince us you're in the car with somebody else.
1: Will and Woody's phone alone.
2: I know we're an audio medium and maybe this isn't worth bringing up, but I think it's worth mentioning that Will is taking this game so seriously today that he has actually decided to get rid of one of his senses. He has a blindfold on so he can focus so intently.
0: I have a migraine.
2: No, this is good, mate. This is like that scene in Dodgeball when Peter LaFleur puts on the blindfold and tries to dodge a dodgeball. If you don't get that reference, go and watch Dodgeball. Anyway, hey, Will, who's our first caller?
0: Oh, shit.
2: No, it's okay, mate. We got Mandy here.
0: Yeah, cheap shot.
2: That was a cheap shot. We are playing Phone Alone where you guys are convincing us you're in the car with someone else and then we decide is someone else actually there or are you just putting on a voice. Mandy, who are you in the car with?
3: Yeah, with my daughter, guys.
0: Your daughter?
2: Your daughter's called Guys?
3: No, Cass is her name.
2: Cass, okay. How old's your daughter, Cass?
3: 25.
2: Okay, could you throw Cass on the phone, please?
3: Hey, Will and Woody.
2: Hi, no. Cass. So where are you and your mum off to, Cass?
3: Mum's getting her hair done and I'm just going with her.
0: Oh, sounds a lot like...
2: okay, what did mum get done? Describe her hair to us.
3: No, we're on our way now. She hasn't had it done yet.
2: Sorry.
0: Mandy,
2: yeah, my bad.
0: Mandy, I'm sorry. I think that's going to be game over, Mandy. It's been good, though. Good try.
2: It's just you, isn't it, Mandy?
3: It is just me, guys.
0: Good try, Mandy. Good effort.
2: Enjoy your haircut.
0: Points for trying.
2: Let's go to Lucy here. Hi, Lucy.
4: Hey, how are you?
2: Good. Lucy, who are you in the car with?
4: I'm in the car with my boyfriend.
2: What's his name?
4: His name's Diaz.
0: Diaz?
4: Diaz, yes.
2: Okay. Diaz, okay. Chuck Diaz on the phone, please.
4: Yeah. Hey, boys.
0: Okay, Diaz.
4: What's up?
2: Diaz, tell us about the first date that you took Lucy on, Diaz.
4: Oh, well, it wasn't much of a first date, you know. I just picked her up and we met at a pub, so, you know, things... Led from one to the other, and you know, I just whatever you think happened.
2: What attracted you to Lucy Diaz?
4: Oh, she's a bit of a nice girl, so you know,
2: Lucy,
0: I think it's just you as well. Good try.
2: Are you alone, Lucy?
4: Yeah, no, I'm not alone. I'm with Diaz.
2: Yeah, you can drop the act.
0: No, Lucy, that is you alone,
2: isn't it, Lucy? Just confirm for us. Lucy, you've got to drop it. We know it's you.
0: Oh, she hung up. That's just so pathetic.
2: Come on, guys.
0: If we beat you, guys.
2: You've got good sportsmanship.
0: We celebrate.
2: Exactly. You've got to lose well. You win well. It's got a Jenny here. By the way, you guys have been embarrassing.
0: Embarrassing.
2: She was so embarrassed to admit she was alone in the car and made up a boyfriend. Jenny, who are you in the car with, Jenny?
5: Yeah, took her out
6: to dinner. Yeah, hi. I'm in the car with my daughter at the moment.
2: What's her name?
6: Her name's Eleanor.
2: Eleanor. Okay, can you throw Eleanor on the phone?
6: Yeah, sure. Hold on a sec. Hi!
2: Hi, Eleanor.
0: Oh, hi, Eleanor.
2: How old are you?
6: Nine.
2: You're nine. Okay, and what did you learn at school today?
6: Math and art.
0: Sorry, is that Jenny or is that Eleanor? I'm confused.
2: Hang on. Jenny, we're talking to Eleanor right now, aren't we?
6: Sorry, say that again.
2: So are we...
0: Can we talk to Eleanor again?
2: Yeah, sure.
6: Hold on a second. Hi!
2: What is going on?
1: Bring on the weekend. Spare time. No deadlines. Time to recharge and relax. We have your playlist sorted. Magic's Max Music Weekends. Yeah.

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1: Hello, I'm Michaela Carr. The Employment Minister has defended an overhaul of JobSeeker. The federal government will replace the one-size-fits-all model by splitting people into three categories based on how job-ready they are. Amanda Rishworth says it's not just about ensuring that payment recipients are looking for work.
2: One of the challenges is making sure it's not necessarily the compliance that's the problem. It's what activities people are undertaking.
1: The Treasurer concedes that inflation is still way too high despite an easing in the past month. Headline inflation fell from 4.6% in the year to April. But Jim Chalmers says there's still a lot of work to do.
3: A very welcome development to see inflation fall by more than was anticipated. But we know that there's still an inflation challenge in our economy. There was before the war, but the war in the Middle East has turbocharged that inflation challenge.
1: Australia's largest motoring group says drivers are being slugged more at the Bowser while billions are being pulled out of road funding. The NRMA says its analysis of the budget shows nearly $4 billion fewer dollars will go into transport in the next 4 years. The leaking of information about the arrest of former soldier Ben Robert Smith has been referred to the National Corruption Watchdog. Some media outlets were already at Sydney Airport in April as Robert Smith arrived with federal police officers from Brisbane. And Eurovision star Delta Goodrum has asked police for protection from a Sydney man she claims is harassing her.
0: Your sport. Now.
1: The State of Origin kicks off tonight between New South Wales and Queensland in Sydney. Former Blues skipper Paul Gallen has told Nine Raiders star and Origin debutant Ethan Strange will be ready to go.
4: You know, he's already toured overseas with the Australian team last year. He's seen all these guys prepared. He knows them all really well. He's been in camp the entire time with the Blues.
1: And in the AFL, Brad Scott insists he has no bitter feelings against Essendon after he was sacked by the Bombers early this week.
0: Does the thought of crunching numbers after a long work week make you feel a bit like this?
5: Brother,
0: Well, it's your lucky day, because Mikey's got you covered. Counting down the hottest hits of the week is voted by you on the

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5: Magic weather.
6: Possible showers into the evening, then on the waters southwesterlies to 15 knots and seas below 1 metre. Tonight's lows are ranging from 7 in the Clare Valley to 10 in Port Augusta. Thursday's going to be cloudy on the waters, variable winds to 10 knots and seas below 1 metre. Top temps are ranging from 16 in the Clare Valley to 19 in Port Pirie tomorrow.
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0: Alrighty, it's a very special quiz these days. Obviously, Australia's easiest quiz is at this time every day with us, but it's only $1,000. You win this quiz, you go in with a shot to win $1,000,000. 1,000 times the cash. That's insane. And also, more time. So 60 seconds rather than just the 30 seconds to get the same amount of questions in. 10 questions, say pass, and you don't know, you'll come back if we have time for that question. Got to take your first answer first, as always. Chloe.
1: Hello.
0: Hello.
1: Hello, how are you?
0: Yeah, good. How are you?
1: I'm good, thank you. I'm so excited.
0: All right, let's get the good thing out of the way. You're in with a shot to win $1,000,000. You're playing the quiz. Congratulations.
1: Thank you. I'm so excited.
0: No worries. That's thanks to Deal or No Deal, a Millionaire Hot Seat weeknights from 6:30 on Channel 10. now, let's put a cherry in that cake. Is it a cherry on the cake? Cherry on the cake. Cherry on the cake is what I meant to say. Annalise is gesturing on top rather than in. Could be in. Both good. Cherry in, cherry on. Anyway, I digress. 60 seconds, 10 questions. You'll win $1,000 if you get all 10 of these right. Are you ready to go?
1: I'm ready.
0: Okay. Breaking Free and Get Your Head in the Game are songs from what Disney movie?
1: Pass.
0: What is the name of the annual elite fashion event held at the Metropolitan Museum of Art?
1: Oh, pass.
0: What came first, TikTok the song or TikTok the app?
1: TikTok the song.
0: What Australian swimmer came last in the 100 metres freestyle at the Enhanced Games in Las Vegas?
1: Oh, no, pass.
0: Which actor famously slapped Chris Rock on stage at the 2022 Academy Awards?
1: Will Smith. The
0: Sgt. Pepper's Lonely Hearts Club is which band's eighth album?
1: Sorry, I didn't hear that.
0: Sgt. Pepper's Lonely Hearts Club band is which band's eighth album?
1: Oh, I don't know, pass.
0: Name a celebrity couple that is currently engaged.
1: Taylor Swift and Travis Cleefley.
0: What is Lady Gaga's real name?
1: I don't know. Hello?
0: Yeah, no, that's your time there. You didn't pass, so I was waiting for you to say pass. I said, I don't know.
1: Sorry.
0: No, don't apologise. Please don't apologise. The questions on this are a lot harder. They're a lot harder.
1: Yeah, this is not as easy as the easiest quiz.
0: No, it's not as easy as the easiest quiz because you get 60 seconds, you get more time. These are hard questions. The first question, Breaking Free and Get Your Head in the Game, is from High School Musical. What is the name of the elite fashion event held at the Metropolitan Museum of Art? That's the Met Gala.
1: Met Gala. Yeah.
0: TikTok the song came out first.
1: Yeah.
0: I think you said that, did you?
1: Yes.
0: Yeah, you did. In 2009, the app came out in 2016. James Magnussen was the Australian swimmer who came last in the 100 metres freestyle at the Enhanced Games. Juice to the gills, sank like a stone. Sgt. Pepper's Lonely Hearts Club Band is the Beatles' very famous record, their eighth album. And I gave you this one because I just think you'd, that's the funniest thing I've ever heard in terms of your answer, and I will hence be calling him that. But yes, Taylor Swift and Travis Cleefley are engaged.
1: What I said, oh no.
0: They are. Travis Cleefley. That's really good stuff. Lady Gaga's real name is Stephanie Joanne Angelina Germanotta. She's Italian.
1: Oh, I definitely was not getting
0: I would have taken Stephanie, actually, because that's a really tricky one. But, yeah, she is Italian. Chloe, lovely to meet you. Who cares, mate? You're in with a shot to win $1,000,000. That's all that matters here. Thanks to Deal or No Deal.
1: Thank you so much.
0: No worries at all, mate. No worries at all. I mean, fingers crossed and you might end up at the Queefley Reading. We'll see what we can do. See what we can do for you. Right up next, Annalise has got some questions. These are like coming-of-age questions, Annalise.
2: Yes. Yeah, some are, you know, inspiring, you know, future questions about life, and some are just like, you know, the ones that we don't talk about usually.

0: Hey, well, everybody. Hope you're having a wonderful drive home of us women over the age of 40 and over, to give us a call. You're at a great age, can I just say? I'm nearing that age and it feels fun. It feels exciting for some of us.
1: It's a forgotten decade, the 40s, I reckon.
0: Yeah.
1: I'm telling myself that, of course.
0: It feels like it.
1: Yeah.
0: Junior producer Annalise is in here. She's a long way from 40. She's 25 and thriving. Yeah.
2: 25.
0: And a lot of energy
1: for 25.
0: A little bit rattled, AB, about Amy Schumer, who said she had a botched colonoscopy.
2: Yeah.
0: You know, you're out there eating cookie dough at 8 o'clock in the morning, reading that, thinking to yourself, wow, what is going on?
2: Yeah.
0: Like, what do I have? Will I have to worry about a colonoscopy on stage? And I could feel the panic from you on the email.
2: I know.
0: So, look, what we've done is we've got a whole bunch of women, 40 and older, call the show, and you can just ask them any question you like about being a woman that age and things that are worrying you.
2: That's really helpful, honestly. And thank you to everyone who's called up because I'm stressing right now.
1: We got Sarah here, Annalise. Now, the first question you asked before the song is a ripper. Do you want to ask Sarah that question?
2: Sarah, thank you so much for calling. What's something you regret prioritising in your 20s?
3: What I regret is drinking too much alcohol.
2: Oh, wow. Okay. What about nights out, though? I feel like that's a social thing.
1: Look at you defending it already. Getting defensive.
3: I guess, but I think that's affected me long term.
0: Yeah, there you go.
1: Can you be specific there, Sarah? Like, what do you think it's affected?
3: I think my mentally how to deal with things.
1: Yeah.
3: So going using nights out and the alcohol, and that not being able to process those challenging things instead using
0: because you were,
3: alcohol.
0: Something you're
1: interesting.
0: It's a big old dampener, isn't it?
1: It's an avoider. It's just an avoider.
0: To have a big night because you want to get rid of it.
1: Yeah.
0: Wow, Sarah, appreciate the candor.
1: How's that hit? How's that hit, Annalise?
2: It's a bit of both because I kind of love a chill night out, so it feels like
0: Night out.
2: Yeah, chill, like no drinks.
0: Oh yeah, yeah, dry night out.
2: But I also love absolutely drinking responsibly. So yeah, that.
1: Your eyes almost glazed over. I love having a responsible night out.
0: So it's a big part of being 25.
2: I know, wine bars have just become a really trendy thing. What am I supposed to do now?
0: Yeah.
2: Like, what am I supposed to have my focaccia with?
0: I feel like,
2: I'm really worried. Focaccia and
0: cheese. You didn't say eat less focaccia, man.
1: Yeah, go for focaccia.
2: But it goes so well with a red. Do you know what I mean?
1: And also I imagine your community, your friends are all going out and doing that. So
2: yeah,
1: if you
2: we're
1: stop
2: all
1: doing
2: having
1: that,
2: apparels.
1: And you feel,
2: Okay, well, I guess I can move to a lemonade.

0: lemon lime and bitters.
1: You
0: I was
1: could
0: say soda.
2: You could. If you
3: can't even name a non-alcoholic drink.
2: If you could order it, can I get a lemon lime? Can I get a lemon lime?
3: Let's go to Lisa.
2: Sorry, ma'am. I think you've had enough.
4: No, I just want one lemon lime.
0: I haven't even had a drink.
2: Lisa's called. Another question for Lisa.
0: Lisa, yeah, I've got a question. Thank you so much for calling. I have, this one's a bit of a deep one, but at what point should I like stop chasing my dreams and aspirations and settle to have a relationship and a family?
2: Whoa.
5: Well, that's a good one.
0: Thanks, Lisa.
5: Never stop chasing your dreams, but that doesn't mean you can't have a family.
0: Wow, that's going to make
5: you can have a family
0: emotional.
5: And chase your dreams.
0: Yeah. Really?
5: Yes, you can. Why not?
0: Yeah.
3: Did you keep your dreams, Lisa? Do you still have your dreams?
5: No, I didn't. Mm. I should have. That's what I'm saying. Oh, and one other thing. Stop sunbaking. Don't go in the sun.
0: Oh, my God. That was my goal for the year. I'm going to wear sunscreen every day. Everyone should wear sunscreen
5: because you'll get wrinkles.
0: Yeah.
2: Good on you, Lisa. Thanks for coming on the show, Lise.
0: That's really
2: great. That's a wild little conundrum, isn't it? I think she's that whole, like, got to have a family. Because lots of my mates who are nearly 40, I suppose, now, they're kind of like getting 37, 38, are mums.
0: Yeah.
2: Who I've known since they're so little. And they're all kind of just starting to go back to work now. They've had a couple of kids. But they really did have to put everything down for a while.
0: Yeah, that really freaks me out, if I'm being honest. And that made me a little bit more, I think I was a little bit more emotional about that question than
2: Why were you so, where did that come from?
0: Because
2: why are you so
0: worried
2: about
0: that? I love my job and I love my career and I have so many goals and dreams. But I also like feel like one day maybe I want a family. But what if I can't have a family and do what I want to do with my work because I can't handle it all because everyone who's a mum has to go home. Anyway, I'm offloading. It's fine.
3: No, this is what this is about. Offload. Yeah. Offload, Annalise.
2: Shall we go to Jen real quick?
0: Yeah.
2: Last question.
0: All right, this one's probably my most serious question. Okay. Jen, in your 40s, what does a Saturday night look like?
6: It's very, very boring, Jen. Okay. But it beats the lemon, lime and bitters.
0: Nice. Oh, nice. Okay, so I can have like is it like a red wine on the couch instead kind of vibe?
6: Yeah, like it's lovely. Like I've got a 5-year-old, so we don't go out much, but me and my partner will choose a movie, generally don't end up watching all of it, relax on the couch with the cat.
0: Yeah. Okay.
6: Super boring, but it's super lovely.
0: Yeah.
3: How's that sound, Annalise?
0: That sounds fun.
2: It sounds fun.
3: It gets good.
2: You'll learn a lot.
0: I'm excited for that.
2: You'll learn a lot of it.
3: All the producers outside are devastated.
2: Head in hands. Magic 105.9. Now with more music variety.

0: team.
1: Good afternoon, everyone. It is Will and Woody. I hope you're having a wonderful, wonderful drive home. Woodrow, we've got junior producer Annalise in here. Annalise is, in her words, 25 and thriving.
2: And she is.
1: And she is.
2: She is.
1: She is. But we were reading a story about Amy Schumer, who had a botched colonoscopy and brought up a bunch of other things about being a 40-year-old woman. AB said quite candidly, and I think vulnerably on the email, gee whiz, there's a lot of stuff that I'm worried about and I'm turning 40. And given that there are a lot of you guys that listen that are 40 and over, we've asked women to call it. If you're 40 and over, and AB is just going to shoot some questions at you that plague her. I mean, we're getting a little bit of a snapshot into the brain of a 25-year-old woman, which I think is cool. AB?
3: Yes.
1: How are you feeling about it?
3: I'm feeling like excited to know the answers to like endless list of questions I have. Like,
2: awesome.
3: Yeah, it's actually really insightful. And like, I feel like coming from people who have actually experienced it, it's helpful.
1: Makes a big difference.
2: Thanks for going there.
1: Good on you guys. Always. Kegels, quick reminder.
3: Kegels.
2: Yes. Quick one, quick.
3: And we've all kegled. Keep going.
2: One. How long can you kegel for?
3: You can pulse.
1: Anyway. All right, let's go.
2: Let's go to Carmen. Carmen. You're going to answer a question from Annalise. Annalise, what's your question for Carmen?
3: Carmen, thank you so much for calling. Are you meant to feel a spark with the person you spend the rest of your life with?
1: Oh, good question.
4: That's a hard one. I've been married a couple of times, three to be exact. And I've married for love and I've married for money. And I can say it's much easier crying in a Lamborghini than in a Ford.
3: Oh! But married.
2: Oh, love the honesty.
1: Whoa.
2: Love the honesty.
3: Carmen. Okay. But what attracted you to the guy with the money versus like, was it purely like you just met him and you knew he had money so you're like, I'll just be with him? Or was it like, you grew apart and then he had money anyway? Or
4: so when you have a messy divorce after you've like met somebody and you think they're the love of your life and then things turn sour and you just have to move on. And then you're sort of thinking, okay, logistically, I need to make sure I make up for the time I spent at home with the kids. And yeah, so it was an investment in my future, really. That's how I looked at it.
1: Wow.
4: And then the love grew, yeah. So
1: and
4: I mean,
1: love grew.
4: Arranged marriages, yeah.
1: Love grew. There you go.
2: That's mate, the honesty.
1: That's awesome, Carmen. Yeah.
3: That's
1: friend
3: so of,
1: a friend of mine. A friend of mine's dad says that, actually. He was in arranged marriage and he said, because arranged marriage is big X-Men. It's like, well, arranged marriage, we'd never do that. Mm. And he said, love grows, love always grows, lust always fades.
3: Yeah, right. So that leads me perfectly into my next question.
2: Oh, right. Far away. Right. We've got Amanda here. Far away. What's the question for Amanda?
3: Amanda, thanks for calling. My question for you is, like, what happens if your partner gets ugly or, like, ages poorly? Like, do you still love them or?
1: Oh, God.
5: I think that, like I do agree with what the comment was about love grows and, you know, lust finishes, because I think, like, my husband and I, we've been married nearly 26 years and, you know, things change. Obviously, our bodies change and our appearance and everything, but it's not the appearance that I'm in love with. It's the person he is. Yeah. And so I think if you think of it that way, because you're not marrying someone because of their looks, you're marrying someone because of who they are and how they compliment you and uplift you as such. So if they turn ugly, well, then they turn ugly. It's the person that matters. It's not like their appearance.
3: Oh, that's well really said, nice. Is what, the personality not ugly, though? So that's kind of the win.
2: Yeah. A good personality can almost make them more attractive. I'm interested to ask you, what as far as priorities
1: thanks,
2: finding
1: Amanda.
2: A guy,
1: great call
2: though,
1: again.
2: Now, how important is looks and spark for you right now?
3: Like, really high. Like, it's actually really concerning. That's why I feel like I've been single for a long time, because I'm so picky.
1: You should. I think you are entitled that, though.
2: Yeah. Being picky is okay.
1: Do you know
2: well?
1: What that's called?
3: No.
1: The moment when you first meet someone and you fall in love with them and it's the best thing ever.
6: Limerence?
1: Yeah, it's called limerence. Yeah, Joe's right. Yes, it's actually the feeling that you get of like, oh my God, the stars have aligned. I'm meant to be with this person. This is the nicest thing ever is called limerence. And it lasts for like different amounts of time for different people. It can last for a night. It can last for 2 weeks. It can last for 3 months, for 6 months. But it always ends. And that's when you actually have to wake up and go, oh, okay. I'm no longer like dizzy for you.
3: Wow.
1: But I think you're a good enough person for me to actually change who I am to make this work. And you actually got to do that.
3: I feel like I've had limerence.
1: Yeah, of
3: like
1: course.
3: Hot guys on Instagram.
1: Yes. And
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0: Good afternoon, everyone. Will and Woody.
1: All right. I think we just need to address something that's happening within our team.
0: Yeah.
1: And I'm pretty rattled about it.
0: Yeah.
1: I'm going to be honest. I haven't confronted the team member as yet.
0: Do it live on air, brother.
1: Yeah.
0: I like that.
1: Three nights ago, Will.
0: Yeah.
1: I'm in my home, and that's my time to. I love all of you guys. It's my time to get away. That's my space. You know,
0: I get it, mate. You don't have to. Everyone feels the same about you.
1: What do you mean?
0: Well, we all enjoy being away from you as well. Like
1: okay,
0: it's not like
1: good.
0: You're. You know, everyone needs to be around. Like we all enjoy time apart.
1: I don't know. I think you guys are always desperate to hang out with me.
0: Sorry. Sorry, guys. I can't do it. It's like we're all doing the same thing. We're all having a couple of days off. We work very closely.
1: Okay,
0: we get it. It's good. It's nice.
1: It's healthy.
0: It's important. Yeah.
1: And because we all like it, I thought all of us would be respecting it. So I'm putting my daughter to bed, okay, going about my business, and all of a sudden I hear the sexiest team member's voice in my house. And I was like, what?
0: I didn't come by.
1: What? Nah, stop it. You know you're not the sexiest team member. You know that it's the man we call sexy. It's Sexy Das. He's our digital producer. He's in the studio right now. He is sexy. A bit of a round of applause for Das, actually, for sexy.
0: Das is fashionable. Sure. I think you got to put your chair down a little bit, bro.
2: Yeah,
0: I mean, I know you're in charge of the tech, but I think the analog stuff gets away from you. And that might just be a generational thing. I'm not being specific
2: there,
0: but
2: up here. This is kind of good.
1: I don't like
0: you're
1: you. Right, I don't like you. You're looking
0: way,
1: down on me now.
2: I don't like you.
1: No,
2: that's too low.
1: Yeah, bring him down.
0: No, that's where you're at.
1: Bring him down.
0: Yeah, I think he needs to come down a couple of pegs. Yeah,
1: no,
0: he
1: like
0: does.
1: It.
0: And that's what this is about, ultimately. Yeah. He can't be looking down on us.
1: I'm going to go up. I'm going to bring my chair up. Here we go.
0: Nice.
1: Now, look, before I get to...
0: He looks like a little boy now.
1: No, I like it. Stay down. You stay down.
0: Yeah.
1: Okay, so I can hear his voice.
0: Yeah.
1: Okay, now before I get to... You know, me trying to figure out why that was the case. My wife had said a couple of times, you know, she'd gone, oh, gee, sexy Das. He's confident, isn't he?
2: Really?
1: She'd say that a lot to me. And I'd go, wait.
2: There we go.
1: Nice, he's confident, isn't he? He's confident. And I'd say, yeah, no, he's a pretty confident guy. I mean, pretty confident.
0: Why does she say confident? Why?
1: I don't know. I think
0: her way of saying he's hot.
2: I think so.
1: Probably.
0: It is. It actually is.
1: And
0: that's what women do. They go like, oh, geez, he's a nice guy. But when guys go, wow, she's hot.
1: Mm-hmm.
0: Women just go, confident, isn't he?
1: He's confident.
0: He's got a bit of something about him, doesn't he?
1: Yeah, this kind of language is happening.
0: Well, she thinks she's hot.
1: At my house.
0: And then she's only human.
1: And then she says, and then I say to him, like, I guess he is confident for 21.
0: Yeah.
1: And then she goes, he's 21.
0: Oh, yeah, no.
1: Oh, I can't believe
0: she definitely finds him.
1: I can't believe he's 21.
0: Oh, Jesus.
1: A lot of this chat. Okay.
0: Yeah.
1: Okay? So she says a lot.
0: That's what Sam does when she finds a footballer hot. She finds that out, like, oh, he's only 22. I can't believe it.
1: Yes. So my wife's doing all this with sexy.
0: Oh, dear.
1: Okay, so let me take you back to 3 nights ago. I can hear his voice in my house.
0: Wow.
1: Oh, this is outrageous.
0: Wow.
1: Where is he?
0: Wow.
1: Where the hell is he?
0: Wow.
1: Get him out here. Anyway.
0: Get the cattle prod, get the dogs.
1: I go downstairs.
0: Yeah.
1: And there's my wife holding her phone, listening to a voice message from sexy.
0: Wow.
1: Now sexy.
0: Wow.
1: We're gonna have to have a little bit of a conversation.
0: Wow.
1: Just about boundaries.
0: I'm interested.
1: About boundaries.
0: I am interested.
1: Yeah, as am I. Why are you sending voice messages to my wife?
2: Well, let me just say this. Mim messaged me first.
1: Whoa. Oh, now.
0: Whoa, the plot thickens.
1: Yeah.
0: Are you sure you want to do this on air? You can tap out right now if you
1: I'm
0: like.
1: I'm not tapping now. Okay. I would have thought as a friend now, as a new friend,
2: yep.
1: That's where it ends.
2: Well,
1: even if my wife reaches out to you, you say to her, hey, this is maybe...
0: He's got the voice
2: check
0: note.
2: The receipts,
0: here we go.
1: No, we don't need to check receipts.
0: Check
1: but I think
0: receipts.
1: You just say...
0: I like it.
1: I think you say, out of respect, I don't feel comfortable talking to you.
2: Okay.
0: How did she get your number?
2: No, not number. She actually texted me from your Instagram account.
1: Oh, yeah, she's in there.
2: Yep.
1: She runs it.
2: She said...
0: Wow. Oh, it just gets naughtier and naughtier.
2: She says, sexy, it's Mim.
1: Yeah, right. Okay,
2: can we collab on the last post, please? Very, very good stuff.
1: Okay. Yeah.
2: And then that's when I sent the voice message.
0: Oh, so she was like, can I collab on a post that we've done?
2: Yeah.
0: Oh, that's
1: Why
0: nice.
1: Why did you feel the need to start doing the verbal stuff?
2: Because I was in the car driving.
1: Yeah, well, wait till you get home.
0: No, you can't text and drive.
2: Yeah, there was a thing the other day, actually, when I tried to text
0: you.
2: Yeah,
0: he tries to use Siri, remember?
1: Oh, that was very funny.
0: Yeah.
1: Typos all over the place. Yeah. And then
0: so you're using the voice messages now. That's good. That's good.
1: Yeah. How many times back and forth did you go? Because I heard a number of times.
0: Oh.
1: I'm upstairs. I didn't hear him once. I heard him once and I was like, that sounds like sexy.
2: Oh. I did think to myself, I was like, I wonder what Woods would think about messaging his wife.
1: Now you know.
2: No, not me. Mim calling me sexy.
0: Yeah, but you messaged her back as well. So your good friend in that instance would have called Woody and been like, hey, mate, just so you know, your wife called me sexy. She's texting me.
1: That's
0: what I would have done.
1: Yeah. And you haven't brought it up
0: with
1: me.
0: That's what I would have done.
1: You've had 4 days. I've given you four days to bring it up and you've kept it a secret. Now it's weird that it's a secret.
2: Well, no, I thought it would have been weirder if I was like, because then it like legitimizes it. You know what I mean? Like, I think she might be into me, mate. Like, watch your back. Like, you know what I mean? Like, that's way worse.
1: Is that what you think?
2: Well, I don't know. You're telling the story, mate.
0: She's not. Only
1: we
0: human.
1: Have two children.
0: She's only human. We've been through it.
1: We've got two children.
0: She's only human, mate.
1: We've got two children. Go and have your chucky milk and get out of here.
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0: Hope you're having a wonderful drive home. It is Will and Woody. We are going to get out of here, though, Woods. And look, but he's still, we can't get out of here now without doing our post-show meeting on the air. Show notes, post-show notes. Any notes from you, Annalise?
1: Not currently, but I'll think about one.
0: God, I love throwing you. Love it. Oh, it's just
1: you always get me off guard.
0: Mate, just take your Invisalign out. Concentrate.
1: I need 3 weeks left with my Invisalign, actually.
0: God, there you go.
1: Yeah.
0: Now, see, even that would have been better than come back to me. Das, been texting Woody's wife. That's a show note.
1: That's a show note.
0: That's a show note.
1: Weird.
0: That's a personal note, mate. That's a personal note. Oh, it is. Oh, he's pressed the wrong button. I mean, the tech guy.
2: Oh, God.
0: Can somebody just, do we need to color code your buttons for you?
2: Yeah, I've actually got it labeled. I don't know.
0: Really? Yeah, well, the colors are good, though. Like, my daughter doesn't understand labels, but she does colors. I mean, she's 4, but that's where you might be at, bro, and that's all right.
2: Good on her.
3: Yeah. Maybe Mim can teach him.
0: Oh, don't. That's not good. Now, Woody's left early. He's had to go. He's got an appointment, so that feels a bit wild to say that.
3: Do you think there's an argument coming?
0: There's a lot there. I don't think we need to. Anyway, get that on the podcast. Why Darcy's texting Woody's wife behind his back. How do you feel about that?
1: About the texting?
0: Yeah.
1: Crosses
0: the line?
1: Yeah, it crosses the line.
0: If you're going to be on the air, Annalise, you need to have an opinion.
1: Sorry.
0: I can't throw to you again.
1: I like being on the fence.
0: I know you do. How do you feel about the fact that sexy Darcy is texting Woody's wife?
1: I hate it. It's terrible. Never do it again.
0: That's what we're about.
1: Oh, my God.
0: That was
1: good. Ew. What the hell?
0: Intense. Very good.
1: Yeah.
0: Nice. Yeah. It's not. It's not okay, mate.
1: I'm sweating now.
0: I do. I'm not really sure what's worse there, though, because she was She drew first blood, didn't she, Darcy?
2: Yeah, exactly. And she called me sexy as well.
0: Yeah, which is pretty wild. So, look, at the end of the day, Woody, a lot of anger at you, but if I'm honest, I know him very well. He was projecting because he was very angry at his wife. And they're going to have to sort that out. They've got 2 kids. I mean, there's sad breakdowns of marriages with little kids. Very sad. It's not funny, mate.
1: It's not.
0: It's not funny. Now, before we get out of here, let's go to Angela. Angela.
4: Hello.
0: Angela, you've got yourself. I don't know how this has happened. You've popped up. I've got to give away the Post Malone tickets today. We've heard you're a big fan. You're going to Post Malone. You're going to his big ass world tour.
4: No way.
0: Yeah, you are.
4: No way. That is so cool.
0: Oh, yeah. October 26th, special guest, Don Toliver.
4: That is so cool. Thank you so much. Mate, and you've got to say the one word to me of my favourite song that I entered the competition. So you've got to, on the count of 3, we should both just go, congratulations.
0: Congratulations. Yeah, I was all over that. tickets and tour info at livenation.com.au. Now, the reason I'm saying it in American accent is because it's called Congratulations. It's called, I love this guy, I love the face tats. What a guy. It's called his big, it's called Post Malone's big ASS world tour.
4: It is. It's his big ass tour.
0: Big ass. You know, I can't call it a big ass world tour. It doesn't have the same ring to it, doesn't it, Ange? It's not the same, is it?
4: It's not the same.
0: Oh, that's a tune. That is a tune. I'll give him that. You'd find him hot, don't you, Joe? You'd find Post Malone hot.
3: Love Posty. Yeah, my favourite song's Rockstar.
0: He's got that rat vibe that like.
3: Just swamp been pulled rat, out of a swamp bin rat. And plopped on stage. You love that, vibe to him.
0: You love it. It's weird.
3: Perfect for your girl.
0: Very strange. Very strange. Man, I feel just like a rock star. Oh, yeah, yeah. Tight. Yeah. Got that big ass world tour. All right. We'll see you tomorrow.
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1: It's Will and Woody for the drive home.
0: You and I, Will, both believe that we are the badder of the two of us. It's looking for shoes. Walked up to the shop attendant. Do you have these in a size 13? That's huge, by the way.
2: You're a size 10 and a half.
0: Yeah.
3: Duh.
0: He goes, yeah, mate, no worries, bear with me. And he goes out the back.
2: And I just left the store.
0: Imagine the look on his face. He comes back. Where's the guy with the huge feet?
2: That's pretty bad.
0: Thanks, man. Okay, I got another one for you.
2: Yeah.
0: A woman came up to me. I was just walking through a shopping centre.
2: Yeah.
0: She said, oh, hello, sir. Have you got a minute to talk about beds? And I said, sorry, I don't have any time. Don't have any time. And I just walked past. I had a lot of time on my hands.
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1: You and I, Will, both believe that we are the badder of the two of us. It's looking for shoes. Walked up to the shop attendant. Do you have these in a size 13? That's huge, by the way.
2: You're a size 10 and a half.
1: Yeah.
3: Duh.
1: He goes, yeah, mate, no worries, bear with me. And he goes out the back and I just left the store. Imagine the look on his face. He comes back. Where's the guy with the huge feet?
2: That's pretty bad.
1: Thanks, man. Okay, I got another one for you.
2: Yeah.
1: A woman came up to me. I was just walking through a shopping centre.
2: Yeah.
1: She said, oh, hello, sir. Have you got a minute to talk about beds? And I said, sorry, I don't have any time. Don't have any time. I just walked past. I had a lot of time on my hands.
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1: You and I will both believe that we are the badder of the two of us. It's looking for shoes. Walked up to the shop attendant. Do you have these in a size 13? That's huge, by the way.
2: You're a size 10 and a half.
1: Yeah.
0: Duh.
1: He goes, yeah, mate, no worries, bear with me. And he goes out the back.
2: And I just left the store.
1: Imagine the look on his face. He comes back. Where's the guy with the huge feet?
2: That's pretty bad.
1: Thanks, man. Okay, I got another one for you.
2: Yeah.
1: A woman came up to me. I was just walking through a shopping centre.
2: Yeah.
1: She said, oh, hello, sir. Have you got a minute to talk about beds? And I said, sorry, I don't have any time. Don't have any time. I just walked past. I had a lot of time on my hands.
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0: Will and Woody, hope you're having a great drive home. You're either up early or up late. Either way, welcome aboard. Great to have you here.
1: Bloody oath.
0: Tune in at a good time because these are, probably the best bits of the show, I would say.
1: 100%. They're going to keep you up. You're obviously trying to stay awake if you're with us right now.
0: Might be trying to fall asleep.
1: Oh, true. I think either way.
0: You might have us on quietly in the bedroom.
1: Totally. And what a beautiful...
0: We might be a sedative for you. And that's, yes. I'm glad we can be useful. That's...
1: And if you can try and
0: painful.
1: Try and translate us into your dream. Do you think that when you go to sleep and you go to have a dream...
0: I reckon we get into the bits.
1: Okay. Yep. This arguably a best bit right now. Arguably a best bit right now.
0: Not sure. Enjoy. It's Will and Woody. 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

0: can't sleep? It's Will and Woody keeping you up.
1: A bizarre set of circumstances has led us into the possession of some psychic, sanctified scratches. This should explain everything.
2: What do you want to give us, David?
3: I want to trade you some scratchies that I was told to buy from a psychic that I've seen at a market last week.
2: Whoa, unscratched, David?
1: Wow.
3: They're unscratched, yeah.
2: Holy.
1: Wow.
2: Sorry.
3: Usually there could be some, and some of the stuff that she said in the reading was spot on.
2: Wow. What's the biggest thing you could win off these scratchies that you've bought today?
3: They're actually at home in my drawer. I think the highest one was 100 or 250,000.
1: I mean, I'm keeping my psychic scratchies and I'm buying two extra scratchies and putting them in the express post. Because the scratchies aren't here yet, are they? Yeah.
2: When he called this radio show, he was probably driving home from work, right?
1: Yeah.
2: And he said he'd bought the scratchies that day and then he said the scratchies are sitting in my drawer at home.
1: Yeah.
2: That doesn't make any sense to me.
1: We've got David.
2: You said that you bought the scratchy yesterday?
3: Yeah, yesterday.
2: Why didn't you scratch it straight away?
3: Just... $50 worth of them. There's a fair bit of scratch.
1: Yeah, that's fair. Yeah, that's all right.
3: You're probably going to have to sit in for a good 20 minutes to scratch them off.
1: I think I know which one I want. I think you know which one we want.
2: Should we say it at the same time?
1: Yeah, yeah.
2: Three, two, one. Scratchies.
1: Yes!
2: Hey, David, we want the scratchies, mate.
3: Yeah, sweet ass.
1: What would you like to offer for the psychic endorsed scratchies?
4: I've got a signed limited edition by Michael Goddard. It's actually from Las Vegas. Probably worth $3,000-$4,000 at least.
2: Lee, you've just got yourself a handful of scratchies, my friend.
1: Oh, no. Alrighty, Woodrow.
2: Let's go.
1: You've dropped your coin. You've dropped your coin.
2: Terrible throw.
1: Great throw. Right in the pocket there. Now, we've got our scratchies. So what, have we got six scratchies to get through here?
2: So make a cup of tea, I reckon. Let's all listen in. I mean, it doesn't get more exciting than this, though. So we just scratch away. Here we go.
1: Oh, gee whiz. Annalise, you're going to have to figure out how I win here because there's quite a lot of information on this one.
2: Okay.
1: By the way, if we win here, David, if you're listening, you don't win. That's for us. Find the exact...
2: Nothing.
1: Three times.
2: Nothing for me. Give me another one.
1: To win that value. For one free ticket.
2: Okay.
1: No, I don't think anything in that one. Maybe double check that for me, Annalise. Now, do we need to go to a song or something? Because, I mean, this could be going
2: on. Let me scratch this one. I want to capture the moment, obviously, when we win 150
1: grand. Well, obviously, mate.
2: Don't want to miss it. This is just a nice calming moment as well, I imagine, for everyone.
1: Well, it's nice for us.
2: Okay, here we go.
1: Oh, you're feeling good over there, aren't you?
2: I've scratched hard.
1: What have you got there? How do you work this one? Match any lucky number to your number.
2: Where's my number?
1: So how do you know what your number is?
2: Oh, yeah, they're on the right, mate.
5: Yeah.
1: But are they all my numbers?
5: Your lucky number's on the left and the other number's on the right.
1: God, this is going to take a while.
5: Gosh.
2: I'm none from two.
5: Okay. Number three.
1: I double check Woody's because he tends to think
2: no, mate.
1: It goes through the crack.
2: I get scratchies every night on the way home from work. Don't condone it, but I do.
1: Oh, no, nothing there for me for the sizzling hot.
5: There you go. This is your last one as well, Will.
1: Okay, kidding. Well, hang on a second. Why can't I? This is garbage.
2: I think let's go to a song.
1: This bends over quickly, isn't it?
2: It's devastating.
1: These are the psychic-backed scratchies as well.
2: She said,
1: can we get David on the phone?
5: We can try.
1: I'd love to get David on the phone.
2: He's gone underground.
1: I'd love to get David on the phone. I'd love to.
2: Yeah, okay. Yeah, try and get David on the phone.
1: Also, maybe we get, I mean, because I don't, maybe just if you know Lee, distract her because she traded her painting, which is worth thousands of dollars.
2: Yeah.
1: So that we could do this. And okay. We're nowhere. Let's go to a song.
2: Yeah.
1: We'll get David on the phone.
2: I feel like this is the big one, though. This is the big one. This one I can win $1 million.
1: Whoa.
2: Yeah. Here we go.
1: Which means you're less likely to get it.
2: Disagree. It's not how it works.
1: Mate, we didn't even win the $5 one.
2: Yeah, exactly. The psychic only backed one, mate.
1: Oh, so you think she's only backed one?
2: Exactly.
1: Okay,
2: so we're saving the biggest till last.
1: That, hence why you're sticking around Australia, because...
2: That's right.
1: We've only got two scratchies to go, and one of them, we win big. It's up next.
6: How local are we? Highway equals headlights. Always have them on, even during the day. That's our local Magic 105.9. Yeah.

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5: Up late or up early? It's Will and Woody keeping you up.
6: Woods, you and I are sitting on two psychic-endorsed scratchies.
7: Yes.
6: And not just any scratchies. The one I'm looking at has a top prize of $500,000.
7: Mine's $1 million.
6: And the one that you're looking at has a top prize of $1 million, guys. So this is playing for big bickies here.
7: Yeah.
6: And remember, this is a psychic. There's a psychic who David met in the market.
7: Yes.
6: Who told him to go and buy the scratchies.
7: And she was shooting the lights out. She was getting everything right about his life. Everything was coming true. And so he went and bought the scratchies, obviously, because she was bang on with everything. He has then traded us those scratchies. And when I say trade, like, we did own them for a little bit. Technically, Lee owns them now because we traded them on to her.
6: Yes.
7: Lee has said, though, she's happy for us to scratch them live on radio. I think it gets a little bit blurry as to what happens if we win here.
6: Oh, no. It's Lee's money if we win.
8: It's Lee's money.
7: I think it's blurry.
8: It's Lee's money.
6: I think
8: money.
6: It depends how much we win.
7: I think it's blurry.
6: Well, I think we'd call her and we'd be like, Lee, we've won this much. Give us 50 grand.
7: Yeah.
6: I don't know. Well, it's something like that. Yeah. I tell you what, if we don't win, though, we've got David's number lined up, the guy who met the psychic at the market, who traded us these scratchies, Joe.
8: Yes, currently not answering.
7: Ah, oh, that makes sense, doesn't it? That makes a lot of
6: moved.
7: Sense.
6: He's in the Cayman Islands. What did we give him?
7: We gave him a snake.
6: We gave him the snake, the 6-foot taxidermy snake.
7: Yeah, great trade from
6: he's
7: him.
6: He's clearly sold that.
7: And again, the big question, has he lied to us? We'll try and call him again because I want to ask him just, you know, man to man and say, like, did you lie to us? Did you even speak to a psychic?
8: I reckon scratch and then...
6: Yeah, let's talk before the scratch.
7: Do you want to scratch first or me scratch?
6: Well, you got $1 million, so maybe you scratch second.
7: Okay.
6: Or you can scratch first. You got the mic.
7: Okay,
6: I just want to say while you're scratching, this is gambling.
7: So,
6: contact gambling help online or you can call the number 1-800-858-858 at the end of the day. So,
7: yeah. And psychics very rarely endorse this kind of thing. Don't know if that was worth mentioning. All right, here we go. Scratching away. Here we go. I'm feeling good about... Have a listen to that. Bit of ASMR. Oh, yeah.
6: How you going there, mate?
7: Well, now, hang on.
6: Uh-oh.
7: Hang on. I think I've seen something.
6: Oh, wow. Here we go. I don't know whether you're one of the great charlatans.
7: I think I've seen two.
6: There's every chance.
7: What do you think
6: you've seen?
7: I think I've seen two similar numbers. There's a lot going
6: surely
7: on.
6: Surely you need three.
7: There's a lot going on in the 30s. There's a lot going on in the 30s.
6: You need three numbers, though, every time.
7: No.
6: What's the code? How do you win on that?
7: 30, no, bugger. My lucky numbers have to link up with my numbers.
6: Yes.
7: I'm not... This is a joke. This is a prank. You're pranking me. Seems like you're pranking me.
6: What do you mean?
7: We won.
6: What?
7: We won. I'm not kidding.
6: What do you
7: mean? $1 million.
6: No,
7: you're pranking me.
6: No.
7: You're pranking me. Are you pranking me? You're breaking me. We won $1 million.
6: No, look, no, no, no, no, no, no, no.

0: I'm not joking. 30, lucky number, 38. 38, number, $1 million.
1: What?
0: You're pranking.
2: Hang on, this is a prank. Match at least
0: one of your lucky numbers with your
2: to
0: 20
2: the 20 numbers.
0: Numbers. These are the numbers.
2: Like one of your lucky numbers, 38, $1 million.
0: It's a joke.
1: What?
0: You're pranking me.
1: What?
0: You're pranking me. You're pranking me. Are you pranking me?
2: I've got nothing to do with this.
0: This is a prank.
2: That looks...
0: Let's go.
3: What's
0: it
3: say on the back?
0: Let's go to the tats. Let's go.
3: What's it say on the back?
0: It says, guys, I've read it right. We've won $1 million unless you're stitching me up. This is a prank.
2: Annalise's got a prank face on. She's got a prank face on.
0: Is that prank face?
2: You've got a half smiling face on.
0: Why have you got prank face?
2: No, you do. You've got your prank face on.
0: Why have you got your prank face on?
3: Well, just read the back.
0: This is not time.
3: Read the back.
0: Okay. What do you mean? Please note, there is no actual prize.
4: Oh, it's a prank.
0: You bastards.
4: We have one more scratchy from David that we can maybe scratch on tomorrow's show.
0: Oh, you bastards. So did you not know? You didn't know.
2: Well, I haven't scratched this one yet. Is this one legit?
4: That's legit.
2: This one's legit.
4: Yep. There's two left.
2: And do you want me to say that for tomorrow's show?
0: Damn it.
4: I reckon.
2: Yeah, okay.
0: Damn it, I kind of believed it.
2: I 100% believed it. I 100%. How did you make a fake scratchy? Is that illegal?
4: The producers, mate. You can do anything.
0: Wow. I have heard of this before.
2: Really?
0: Yeah.
2: Bastards.

0: working and they're working. It's Will and Woody keeping you up.
1: Woods.
2: I love a prank, Will.
3: Yes, yes.
2: I'll be the first one to say whether I'm pranking or getting pranked.
3: Yeah.
2: I think it's great. It's good hijinks for the team. It's good for morale.
3: Hijinks?
2: Okay? Well, it's just fun.
3: Do
2: you know what I mean? It's a good vibe set.
3: Yeah,
2: think,
3: it can
2: know,
3: be
2: it's
3: fun.
2: Good, it's good for the show.
3: Yeah, yeah.
2: Have you pranked me this week?
3: No.
2: I will not be angry. I'm not going to be angry.
3: Why?
2: If the person who's pranked me this week just like puts their hand up now and confesses to pranking me.
3: Sexy Das, surely.
4: No one out here?
2: Sexy Das. You promised none of you have pranked me.
3: I reckon Sexy Das has.
2: He's
3: acting busy.
2: Can Sexy?
3: He's acting busy.
2: Have you pranked me this week, Sexy? Yes. Wrong button, Das. God damn it, Sexy.
3: I mean, the digital guy needs to get his...
5: What do you want?
2: Have you pranked me this week?
5: I don't think so.
2: Tom?
6: No prankings here.
2: Okay. So, because I thought if it was one of you, like it's elaborate and it took a lot of hard work. None of you have stolen my red bin from outside my house. Last time I saw it was 6:30 a.m. It was still full on Monday morning. And then I came back at 8:30 a.m. and it's gone. I've been like, I won't get in touch with the council. I'll get to work and go, my bit will be in the studio or something. Classic.
3: Good prank.
4: I wish we did.
3: I say.
2: No. Well, so do I, because I'm now without a bin. I've got pooey nappies in bags sitting outside my house. I've got no bin.
3: Have you checked your neighbours? Because that happens sometimes.
2: I've walked the entire street.
3: The wrong bin in.
2: I don't think. Who steals a bin?
3: Also, how's the bin labelled?
2: It's just two white numbers that are clearly sticky taped on or stuck on.
3: Easy.
2: It'll be a sting operation. I'll sit out the front and wait till the garbos to come. So I won't speak to the council about my missing bin then.
3: Awesome. So this weekend?
2: This weekend, Sunday night.
3: I love.
2: Going to do sleepover mine?
3: No. Now with more music variety.

0: and Woody for the drive home.
1: You and I will both believe that we are the badder of the two of us. It's looking for shoes. Walked up to the shop attendant. Do you have these in a size 13? That's huge, by the way.
2: You're a size 10 and a half.
1: Yeah.
3: Duh.
1: He goes, yeah, mate, no worries, bear with me. And he goes out the back and I just left the store. Imagine the look on his face. He comes back. Where's the guy with the huge feet?
2: That's pretty bad.
1: Thanks, man. Okay, I got another one for you.
2: Yeah.
1: A woman came up to me. I was just walking through a shopping centre.
2: Yeah.
1: She said, oh, hello, sir. Have you got a minute to talk about beds? And I said, sorry, I don't have any time. Don't have any time. I just walked past. I had a lot of time on my hands.
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1: Right, now give us a call and try and convince us you're in the car with somebody else.
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3: I know we're an audio medium and maybe this isn't worth bringing up, but I think it's worth mentioning that Will is taking this game so seriously today that he has actually decided to get rid of one of his senses. He has a blindfold on so he can focus so intently.
1: I have a migraine.
3: No, this is good, mate. This is like that scene in Dodgeball when Peter LaFleur puts on the blindfold and he tries to dodge a dodgeball. If you don't get that reference, go and watch Dodgeball. Anyway, hey, Will, who's our first caller?
1: Oh, shit.
3: No, it's okay, mate. We got Mandy here who's called on 13106.
1: That was a cheap shot.
3: That was a cheap shot. We are playing Phone Alone where you guys are convincing us you're in the car with someone else and then we decide is someone else actually there or are you just putting on a voice. Mandy, who are you in the car with?
4: Yeah, with my daughter, guys.
1: Your daughter?
3: Your daughter's called Guys?
4: No. Cass is her name.
3: Cass, okay. Cass. How old's your daughter, Cass?
4: 25.
3: 25, okay. Could you throw Cass on the phone, please?
4: Hey, Will and Woody.
3: Hi, no. Cass. So where are you and your mum off to, Cass?
4: Mum's getting her hair done and I'm just going with her.
1: Oh, sounds a lot like...
3: Okay. What did Mum get done? Describe her hair to us.
4: No, we're on our way now. She hasn't had it done yet.
3: Sorry.
1: Mandy,
3: yeah, my bad.
1: I'm sorry. I think that's got to be game over, Mandy. It's been good, though. Good try.
3: It's just you, isn't it, Mandy?
4: It is just me, guys.
1: Good try, Mandy. Good effort.
3: Enjoy your haircut.
1: Points for trying.
3: Let's go to Lucy here. Hi, Lucy.
5: Hey, how are you?
3: Good. Lucy, who are you in the car with?
5: I'm in the car with my boyfriend.
3: What's his name?
5: His name's Diaz.
1: Diaz?
5: Diaz, yes.
3: Okay. Diaz, okay. Chuck Diaz on the phone, please.
5: Yeah. Hey, boys.
1: Okay, Diaz.
5: What's up?
3: Diaz, tell us about the first date that you took Lucy on, Diaz.
5: Oh, well, it wasn't a much of a first date, you know. I just picked her up and we met at a pub, so, you know, things led from one to the other and, you know, I just, whatever you think happened.
3: What attracted you to Lucy, Diaz?
5: Oh, she's a bit of a nice girl, so, you know.
3: Lucy,
1: I think it's just you as well. Good try.
3: Are you alone, Lucy?
5: No, I'm not alone. I'm with Diaz.
3: Yeah, no, you can drop the act.
1: Good, Lucy.
3: That is
1: Thank you
3: alone,
1: you.
3: Isn't it, Lucy? Just confirm for us. Lucy, you've got to drop it. We know it's you.
1: Oh, she hung up. That's just so
3: pathetic. Come on, guys.
1: We beat you, guys.
3: Exactly. You've got good sportsmanship
1: here. We celebrate.
3: Exactly. You've got to lose well. You win well. It's got a Jenny here.
1: God,
3: by the way, you guys have been...
1: Embarrassing from Lucy.
3: You got,
1: embarrassing.
3: She was so embarrassed to admit she was alone in the car and made up a boyfriend. Jenny, who are you in the car with, Jenny?
6: Yeah, too great,
7: I'm in the car with my daughter at the moment.
3: What's her name?
7: Her name's Eleanor.
3: Eleanor. Okay, can you throw Eleanor on the phone?
7: Yeah, sure. Hold on a sec. Hi!
3: Hi, Eleanor.
1: Oh, hi, Eleanor.
3: How old are you?
7: Nine.
3: You're nine. Okay, and what did you learn at school today?
7: Math and art.
1: Sorry, is that Jenny or is that Eleanor? I'm confused.
3: Hang on. Jenny, we're talking to Eleanor right now, aren't we?
7: Sorry, say that again.
3: So are we...
1: Can we talk to Eleanor again?
3: Yeah, sure.
7: Hold on a second. Hi!
3: What is going on?
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3: Can't sleep? It's Will and Woody keeping you up.
4: Woodrow, we've got junior producer Annalise in here. Annalise is, in her words, 25 and thriving.
5: And she is.
4: And she is.
5: She is.
4: She is. But we were reading a story about Amy Schumer who had a botched colonoscopy and brought up a bunch of other things about being a 40-year-old woman. AB said quite candidly and I think vulnerably on the MLG Whiz, there's a lot of stuff that I'm worried about and I'm turning 40. And given that there are a lot of you guys that listen that are 40 and over, we've asked women to call 131065. If you're 40 and over, and AB is just going to shoot some questions at you that she that plague her. I mean, we're getting a little bit of a snapshot into the brain of a 25-year-old woman, which I think is cool. AB?
6: Yes.
4: How are you feeling about it?
6: I'm feeling like excited to know the answers to like endless list of questions I have. Like,
5: awesome.
6: Yeah, it's actually really insightful. And like, I feel like coming from people who have actually experienced it, it's helpful.
4: Makes a big difference.
5: Thanks for going there.
4: Good on you guys. Kegels, quick reminder.
6: Kegels.
5: Yes. Quick one, quick.
6: And we've all kegled. Keep going.
5: One. How long can you kegel for?
6: You can pulse.
4: Anyway. All right, let's go.
5: Let's go to Carmen. Carmen, you're going to answer a question from Annalise. Annalise, what's your question for Carmen?
6: Carmen, thank you so much for calling. Are you meant to feel a spark with the person you spend the rest of your life with?
4: Oh, good question.
7: That's a hard one. I've been married a couple of times, three to be exact. And I've married for love and I've married for money. And I can say it's much easier crying in a Lamborghini than in a Ford.
6: Oh!
4: Oh,
6: wow!
5: Love the honesty.
4: Whoa.
5: Love the honesty.
6: Carmen. Okay. But what attracted you to the guy with the money versus, like, was it purely, like,

0: A friend of mine's dad says that, actually. He was in arranged marriage and he said, because arranged marriage is big X-Men. It's like, well, arranged marriage, we'd never do that. Mm. And he said, love grows, love always grows, lust always fades.
1: Yeah, right. So that leads me perfectly into my next question.
2: Oh, far away. We've got Amanda here. Far away. What's the question for Amanda?
1: Amanda, thanks for calling. My question for you is, like, what happens if your partner gets ugly or, like, ages poorly? Like, do you still love them or?
2: Oh, God.
3: I think that, like I do agree with what the comment was about love grows and, you know, lust finishes, because I think, like, my husband and I, we've been married nearly 26 years and, you know, things change. Obviously, our bodies change and our appearance and everything, but it's not the appearance that I'm in love with. It's the person he is. Yeah. And so I think if you think of it that way, because you're not marrying someone because of their looks, you're marrying someone because of who they are and how they compliment you and uplift you as such. So if they turned ugly, well, then they turn ugly. It's the person that matters. It's not like their appearance.
1: Oh, that's well really said, nice. Amanda. Is the personality not ugly, though? So that's kind of the win.
2: Yeah. A good personality can almost make them more attractive. I'm interested to ask you, what, as far as priorities finding a guy, though, again. Now, how important is looks and spark for you right now?
1: Like, really high. Of course. Like, it's actually really concerning. That's why I feel like I've been single for a long time, because I'm so picky.
0: You should. I think you are entitled to that, though.
2: Yeah. Being picky is okay.
0: Do you know what that's called?
1: No.
0: The moment when you first meet someone and you fall in love with them and it's the best thing ever.
4: Limerence?
0: Yeah, it's called limerence. Yeah, Joe's right. Yes, it's actually the feeling that you get of, like, oh my God, the stars have aligned. I'm meant to be with this person. This is the nicest thing ever, is called limerence. And it lasts for, like, different amounts of time for different people. It can last for a night. It can last for 2 weeks. It can last for 3 months, for 6 months. But it always ends. And that's when you actually have to wake up and go, oh, okay, I'm no longer, like, dizzy for you.
1: Wow.
0: But I think you're a good enough person for me to actually change who I am to make this work. And you actually got to do that.
1: I feel like I've had limerence.
0: Yeah, of,
1: like,
0: course.
1: Hot guys on Instagram.
0: Yes. And
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0: up early. It's Will and Woody keeping you up.
1: All right. I think we just need to address something that's happening within our team.
2: Yeah.
1: And I'm pretty rattled about it.
2: Yeah.
1: I'm going to be honest. I haven't confronted the team member as yet.
2: Do it live on air, brother.
1: Yeah.
2: I like that.
1: Three nights ago, Will.
2: Yeah.
1: I'm in my home. And that's my time to, I love all of you guys. It's my time to get away. That's my space. You know?
2: I get it, mate. You don't have to, everyone feels the same about you.
1: What do you mean?
2: Well, we all enjoy being away from you as well. Like,
1: okay,
2: it's not like you're, you know, everyone needs to be around. Like, we all enjoy time apart.
1: I don't know. I think you guys are always desperate to hang out with me. And I'm like, I'm sorry.
3: Sorry, guys. I can't do it. It's like, we're all doing the same thing. We're all having a couple of days off. We work very closely.
1: Right. Okay,
2: We get it. It's good. It's nice.
1: It's healthy.
2: It's important. Yeah.
1: And because we all like it, I thought all of us would be respecting it. So I'm putting my daughter to bed, okay, going about my business, and all of a sudden I hear the sexiest team member's voice in my house. And I was like, what?
2: I didn't come by on
1: that. What? Nah, stop it. You know you're not the sexiest team member. You know that it's the man we call sexy. It's Sexy Das. He's our digital producer. He's in the studio right now. He is sexy. Bit of a round of applause for Das, actually, for sexy.
2: Das is fashionable. Sure. I think you got to put your chair down a little bit, bro.
3: Yeah,
2: I mean, I know you're in charge of the tech, but I think the analog stuff gets away from you. And that might just be a generational thing. I'm not being specific there.
3: I like
2: there,
3: it up here. This is kind of good.
1: I don't like
2: you're
1: you.
2: Right,
1: I don't like you. You're looking
2: way,
1: down on me now.
3: Yeah. I don't like you. That's too low.
1: Yeah, bring him down.
2: No, that's where you're at. That's where
1: bring
2: you're
1: him
2: at.
1: Down.
3: Yeah, I think he needs to come down a couple of pegs.
2: Yeah,
3: he
2: does.
3: And that's what this is about, ultimately. Yeah, yeah. He can't be looking down on us.
1: I'm going to go up. I'm going to bring my chair up. Here we go.
2: Nice.
1: Now, look, before I get to...
3: He looks like a little boy now.
1: Yeah, I like him back up. No, I like it. Stay down. You stay down.
2: Yeah.
1: Okay, so I can hear his voice.
2: Yeah.
1: Okay, now before I get to... You know, me trying to figure out why that was the case. My wife had said a couple of times, you know, she'd gone, oh, gee, Sexy Das, he's confident, isn't he?
3: Really?
1: She'd say that a lot to me. And I'd go, wait.
3: There we go.
1: Nice, he's confident, isn't he? He's confident. And I'd say, yeah, no, he's a pretty confident guy. I mean, pretty confident.
2: Why does she say confident? Why?
1: I don't know. This is the kind
2: I think
1: of
2: that's her way of saying he's hot.
3: I think so.
1: Probably.
2: It is. It actually is.
1: And
2: that's what women do. They go like, oh, geez, he's a nice guy. But when guys go, wow, she's hot.
1: Mm-hmm.
2: Women just go, confident, isn't
1: he's
2: he?
1: He's confident,
2: he's got a bit of something about him, doesn't he?
1: Yeah, this kind of language is happening.
2: Well, she thinks she's hot.
1: At my house.
2: And then she's only confident. Human.
1: And then she says, and then I say to him, like, I guess he is confident for 21.
2: Yeah.
1: And then she goes, he's 21.
2: Oh, yeah, no.
1: Oh, I can't believe
2: she
1: he's
2: 21. She definitely finds
1: it. I can't believe he's 21.
2: Oh, Jesus.
1: A lot of this chat.
3: Really?
1: Okay.
2: Yeah.
1: Okay. So she says a lot.
2: That's what Sam does when she finds a footballer hot. Because she finds that out, like, oh, he's only 22. I can't believe it.
1: Yes. So my wife's doing all this with Sexy.
2: Oh, dear.
1: Okay, so let me take you back to 3 nights ago. I can hear his voice in my house.
2: Wow.
1: I'm like, this is outrageous.
2: Wow.
1: Where is he?
2: Wow.
1: Where the hell is he?
2: Wow.
1: Get him out here. Anyway.
2: Get the cattle prod, get the dogs.
1: I go downstairs.
2: Yeah.
1: And there's my wife holding her phone, listening to a voice message from Sexy.
2: Wow.
1: Now, Sexy,
3: wow.
1: We're going to have a little bit of a conversation.
2: Wow.
1: Just about boundaries.
2: I'm interested.
1: Just about boundaries.
2: I am interested.
1: Yeah, as am I. Why are you sending voice messages to my wife?
3: Well, let me just say this. Mim messaged me first.
1: Whoa. Oh, now.
2: Whoa, the plot thickens. Yeah. Are you sure you want to do this on air?
1: Yeah.
2: You can tap out right now if you
1: I'm
2: like.
1: I'm not tapping now. Okay. I would have thought, as a friend now, as a new friend, that's where it ends.
2: Well,
1: even if my wife reaches out to you, you say to her, hey, this is maybe...
2: He's got the voice
3: note.
2: Here we go.
1: No, we don't need to check receipts.
2: I think you just say... I like it.
1: I think you say, out of respect, I don't feel comfortable talking to you.
3: Okay.
2: How did she get your number?
3: No, not number. She actually texted me from your Instagram account.
1: Oh, yeah, she's in there.
3: Yep.
1: She runs it.
3: She said...
2: Wow. It just gets naughtier and naughtier.
3: Yeah. She says, sexy, it's Mim.
1: Yeah, right. Okay.
3: Can we collab on the last post, please? Very, very good stuff.
1: Okay. Yeah.
3: And then that's when I sent the voice message.
2: Oh, so she was like, can I collab on a post that we've done?
3: Yeah.
2: Oh, that's
1: nice. Why did you feel the need to start doing the verbal stuff?
3: Because I was in the car driving.
1: Yeah, well, wait till you get home.
2: No, you can't text and drive.
3: Yeah, there was a thing the other day, actually, when I tried to text
2: you. Yeah, he tries to use Siri, remember?
1: Oh, that was very funny.
2: Yeah.
1: Typos all over the place. Yeah, yeah. And then
2: so you're using the voice messages now. That's good. That's good.
1: Yeah. How many times back and forth did you go? Because I heard a number of times.
2: Oh.
1: I'm upstairs. I didn't hear him once. I didn't hear him. I heard him once, and I was like, that sounds like sexy.
3: Do you know, I did think to myself, I was like, I wonder what
4: Woods would think about messaging his wife.
1: Now you know.
4: No, not me. Mim calling me sexy.
2: Yeah, but you messaged her back as well. So your good friend in that instance would have called Woody and been like, "Hey, mate, just so you know, your wife called me sexy. She's texting me."
1: That's
2: what I would have done.
1: Yeah, and you haven't brought it up
2: that's
1: with
2: what
1: me.
2: What I would have done.
1: You've had 4 days. I've given you four days to bring it up, and you've kept it a secret. Now it's weird that it's a secret.
4: No, I thought it would have been weirder if I was like. Because then it, like, legitimizes it. You know what I mean? Like, oh, Woods, I think she might be into me, mate. Like, watch your back. Like, you know what I mean? Like, that's way worse.
1: Is that what you think?
4: Well, I don't know. You're telling the story, mate.
3: She's only human.
1: Two children.
3: She's only human. We've been through it.
1: We've got two children.
3: She's only human, mate.
1: We've got two children. Go and have your chucky milk and get out of here.
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1: Brother,
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0: replacing snores with laughs. It's Will and Woody keeping you up.
1: And look, but he's still, we can't get out of here now without doing our post-show meeting on the air. Show notes, post-show notes. Any notes from you, Annalise?
2: Not currently, but I'll think about one.
1: God, I love throwing you. Love it. Oh, it's just a,
2: you always get me off guard.
1: Mate, just take your Invisalign out. Concentrate.
2: Right? I need 3 weeks left with my Invisalign, actually.
1: God, there you go.
2: Yeah.
1: Now, see, even that would have been better than come back to me. Das, been texting Woody's wife. That's a show note.
2: That's a show note.
1: That's a show note.
2: Weird.
1: That's a personal note, mate. That's a personal note. Oh, it is. Oh, Rez, he's pressed the wrong button. I mean, the tech guy.
3: Oh, God.
1: Can somebody just, do we need to colour code your buttons for you?
3: Yeah, I've actually got it labelled. I don't know how.
1: Really? Yeah, well, the colours are good, though. Like, my daughter doesn't understand labels, but she does colours. I mean, she's 4, but that's where you might be at, bro, and that's all right.
3: Good on her.
4: Yeah. Maybe Mim can teach him.
1: Oh, don't. That's not good. Now, Woody's left early. He's had to go. He's got an appointment, so that feels a bit wild to say that.
4: Do you think there's an argument coming?
1: There's a lot there. I don't think we need to. Anyway, get that on the podcast. Why Darcy's texting Woody's wife behind his back. How do you feel about that?
2: About the texting?
1: Yeah. Crosses the line?
2: Yeah, it crosses the line.
1: If you're going to be on the air, Annalise, you need to have an opinion.
2: Sorry.
1: I can't throw to you again.
2: I like being on the fence.
1: I know you do. How do you feel about the fact that sexy Darcy is texting Woody's wife?
2: I hate it. It's terrible. Never do it again.
1: That's what we're about.
2: No. Oh, my God.
1: That was
2: good. Ew. What the hell?
1: Intense. Very good.
2: Yeah.
1: Nice. Yeah. It's not. It's not okay, mate.
2: I'm sweating now.
1: I do. I'm not really sure what's worse there, though, because she was She drew first blood, didn't she, Darcy?
3: Yeah, exactly. And she called me sexy as well.
1: Yeah, which is pretty wild. So, look, at the end of the day, Woody, a lot of anger at you, but if I'm honest, I know him very well. He was projecting because he was very angry at his wife. And they're going to have to sort that out. They've got 2 kids. I mean, there's sad breakdowns of marriages with little kids. Very sad. Well, it's not funny, mate.
2: It's not.
1: It's not funny. Now, before we get out of here, let's go to Angela. Angela.
5: Hello.
1: Angela, you've got yourself. I don't know how this has happened. You've popped up. I've got to give away the Post Malone tickets today. We've heard you're a big fan. You're going to Post Malone. You're going to his big ass world tour.
5: No way.
1: Yeah, you are.
5: No way. That is so cool.
1: Oh, yeah. October 26th, special guest, Don Toliver.
5: That is so cool. Thank you so much. Mate, you've got to say the one word to me of my favourite song that I entered the competition. So you've got to, on the count of 3, we should both just go, congratulations.
1: Congratulations. Yeah, I was all over that. All over it. Tickets and tour info at livenation.com.au. Now, the reason I'm saying it in American accent is because it's called... Congratulations. It's called... I love this guy. I love the face tats. What a guy. It's called his big... It's called Post Malone's big ASS World Tour.
5: It is. It's his big ass tour.
1: Big ass. You know, I can't call it a big ass world tour. It doesn't have the same ring to it, does it, Ange? It's not the same, is it?
5: It's not the same.
1: Oh, that's a tune. That is a tune. I'll give him that. You'd find him hot, don't you, Joe? You'd find Post Malone hot.
4: Love Posty. Yeah, my favourite song's Rockstar.
1: He's got that rat vibe that
4: got
1: you
4: that.
1: Like.
4: Just
1: swamp
4: been
1: rat,
4: out of a
1: swamp
4: bin
1: rat.
4: And plopped on stage.
1: You love that,
4: vibe
1: don't you?
4: To him.
1: You love it. It's weird.
4: Perfect for your girl.
1: Very strange. Very strange. Man, I feel just like a rock star. Oh, yeah, yeah. Tight. Yeah. Got that big ass world tour. All right. We'll see you tomorrow.

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2: Yeah, Sam.
1: Hey, you talked to Mark lately?
2: I haven't really talked to him, but he looks pretty down.
1: He looks pretty down. Yeah, well, maybe we should cheer him up then.
2: What do you suppose we should do?
1: Well, does

0: 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That's why I'm out on the ground, talking with locals, listening, and taking actions on the issues that matter. I grew up in the country, and I know how important it is to have someone fighting for your patch in Canberra. 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
1: That's 1300 301 742. 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
1: I know you moved on to someone new. 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I just want to say thank

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0: that off.
1: It's Will and Woody for the drive home.
0: You and I, Will, both believe that we are the badder of the two of us. It's looking for shoes. Walked up to the shop attendant. Do you have these in a size 13? That's huge, by the way.
2: You're a size 10 and a half.
0: Yeah.
3: Duh.
0: He goes, yeah, mate, no worries, bear with me. And he goes out the back and I just left the store. Imagine the look on his face. He comes back. Where's the guy with the huge feet?
2: That's pretty bad.
0: Thanks, man. Okay, I got another one for you.
2: Yeah.
0: A woman came up to me. I was just walking through a shopping centre.
2: Yeah.
0: She said, oh, hello, sir. Have you got a minute to talk about beds? And I said, sorry, I don't have any time. Don't have any time. I just walked past. I had a lot of time on my hands.
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7: Morning, it's Brooke Seychelle with your 6 o'clock news. A 40-year-old man from the Northern Territory is dead after a fatal crash in the state's far north this week. An SUV collided head-on with a road train on the Stuart Highway north of Glendambo on Tuesday morning. The road train was removed from the scene yesterday. A short list of two bidders are in a battle to take over the ailing Whyalla Steelworks. Premier Peter Malinauskas tells the ABC there's a couple of good offers on the table.
8: M Resources and Jindal. M Resources being an Australian-owned enterprise, principally owned by billionaire Matt Lattimore, and then Jindal, which is one of the world's largest steel producers, which is an Indian company.
7: He's also confirmed they're continuing talks with Aussie firm BlueScope. The search for Little Gus Lamont near Yanta in the state's far north will wrap up today. A three-day search was renewed following heavy rain, with hopes subsidising floodwaters would turn up new evidence. Both major crime detectives and Star Group officers have been conducting searches. There's a chance for Port Broughton locals to shape how key community spaces are managed, with the Barunga West Council opening consultation on updated land management plans. The review covers eight parcels of land across the township, including reserves, playground and the boat ramp. Residents have until June 12 to have their say before the plans are finalised. And a Whyalla man has helped Australia claim gold at an international model aircraft racing event. Mark Poshkins and teammate Murray Wilson taking out the team racing title at the F2C Control Line World Championships, beating strong competition from Poland in the final. After more than two decades chasing the win, Mark's told the Transcontinental finally becoming a world champion feels like an incredible achievement.
6: Magic National News now.
9: Morning, I'm Phoebe Humphrey. New South Wales has pulled off its greatest ever comeback in last night's Origin Series opener in Sydney. The Blues recovering from a 20-0 deficit to win 22 points to 20 with a converted try to James Tedesco with a minute to go, securing the win. Maroons coach Billy Slater says his Queensland boys are heartbroken.
10: They played with so much heart in that last 23 minutes and New South Wales did a great job. They had to chase the points down and they got them.
9: The dad of one of the so-called ISIS brides says his daughter made a mistake and shouldn't face charges. Nesreen Zahab has reunited with her family in Sydney after returning from Syria in a group of 19 on Tuesday. Her dad Zakaria has told Nine Nesreen left Australia when she was just 21.
11: When you're young, you do so many mistakes. You don't get charged on that mistake.
9: And home buyers could be spared another interest rate hike next month. Better than expected inflation figures has fueled hopes the Reserve Bank will hold fire, opting for an increase in August instead.
6: Your sport Now.
9: In sport, returning to Origin and Blues coach Laurie Daly has been asked whether he feels vindicated by overlooking Dylan Edwards as fullback in favour of the match-winning James Tedesco.
12: Don't feel vindicated because I know that Dylan would have been outstanding. It was a really hard call, actually, because Dylan is playing really well for Penrith and Teddy's playing well for the Roosters. So it was just a gut feel that we thought that that was the way we were going to go.
9: And former Eagles coach Adam Simpson says coaches are hesitant to go for the vacant Essendon role because they can't see anyone else but James Heard getting hired. That's the latest news and sport. The nation's biggest.

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5: Magic weather.
6: Good morning. It's cloudy today and on the waters, variable to about 10 knots and seas below 1 metre. Top temps today, Clare Valley 16, Whyalla and the York Peninsula both 18, Port Augusta, Port Pirie and Roxby Downs, it's all 19. If you're heading to Adelaide today, it's cloudy there with a top of 18. And for your Friday showers, with top temps ranging from 16 in the Clare Valley to 21 in Port Augusta.
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7: Good morning.
6: Hello. What's happening?
7: What a day to be alive. Although I really struggled getting out of bed this morning.
6: Was that? What happened? What time did you go to bed?
7: Like 10?
6: Yeah, I was about the same. Actually, I was later.
7: It doesn't seem like a really early, like late time to go to bed. But when you're getting up at 4:30...
6: Yeah.
7: It's early. So this morning I didn't get out of bed until 4:45.
6: Yeah. Well, I was up until 11. State of origin. We'll talk about that later. But then I was like, we've got a... it's not really a big interview, but it's, in my eyes, it's a very big interview we're doing tomorrow. One of my most exciting interviews. So I was up for an hour and a half writing questions for that interview. So
7: that's cute.
6: I didn't go to sleep till like 11:15.
7: Jeez Louise.
6: Yeah.
7: Well, talking about back onto the State of Origin stuff, we're going to be talking about it later this morning.
6: I like this. Can you explain what's happening?
7: Absolutely.
6: This is so funny.
7: Now, Josh, obviously, quite a big fan of the NRL. Me, never seen it in my entire life until last night. I watched my very first episode. It's not an episode. First game of NRL.
6: You're off to a good start already, mate.
7: I know. And I'm going to be doing my own little recap, and Josh is just going to have to sit there and grin and bear me fumbling my way through not knowing anything about it.
6: So you're going to give a full review of a State of Origin last night, what you saw, how the game works, all the nitty-gritties, and I'm just going to sit back and listen to you. That's so funny.
7: So pumped for it. Also going to be talking getting humbled. Because I stacked it on my run yesterday and I really got humbled by it. So that's coming up as well.
6: But coming up next, we spoke to Richard Pascoe yesterday. He's the Adelaide tech guy. Spoke about a couple of things. Majority data centres, because they're in a bit of strife in Australia at the moment.
7: Yeah, the amount of water those things use. I'm shocked that so much electricity can use so much water. I didn't really know that thing.
6: If you missed out yesterday, we'll be playing it straight after Drive Safe. It's Miles Smith and Niall Horan here on Magic 105.9.

0: 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Good morning. Haylen and Josh here for the Wake Up Call. Hope you're having a wonderful Thursday, aka Baby Friday. I'm still keeping this going, Josh. I just saw you roll your eyes at me. Okay. All right. Well, you know what? I love saying Baby Friday.
1: I can't get amongst it. I'm sorry.
0: All right. Anyway, we're going to move on from that. I'm going to digress from that one. Later on this morning, Josh, I've got a little quiz for you. And I'm calling it True or Total BS.
1: Okay.
0: And I've got 10 questions and I'm going to give you a timer and you have to try and see how many you get correct.
1: I like.
0: All right. Yes. I'm keen for that one. That one's happening after 7 a.m. this morning. And then later on today, we're going to be chatting with Shane A. Bassett about the new movies that are coming out. Not sure what ones he's talking about yet. We are waiting for his email. Shane, if you're listening, where's your email, buddy? That's what's coming up later on this morning. But Josh, right now.
1: Right now. The Wake Up Call. Replay. Spoke to Richard Pascoe yesterday. He's the Adelaide tech guy for those who are new. Joins us every single Wednesday. Gives us the latest updates and what's happening in the tech world. Spoke all things data centers yesterday.
0: And the AI chatting. You don't have to put keyword searches in anymore with AI.
1: Yeah.
0: You actually have conversations, which is changing how people are searching things.
1: Quite interesting because I didn't know how that works.
0: Yeah, that's very cool.
1: Yeah, if you missed out, here it is.
2: Pascoe, Pascoe, can you turn it off and then can you turn it on again? Hey!
0: Richard Pascoe, our Adelaide tech guy, good morning to you.
1: Hey, Rich.
3: Good morning to you two and all the other people out there.
0: Oh, yes, as well as all of them. Now, we're going to just jump right into it. I've noticed that you don't really need to just put in keyword searches anymore. You can actually ask questions to AI, which has been really exciting. Tell us a little bit more about how that's happened and where's it going?
3: Well, it's all got to do with AI. Remember that time we used to Google search and we'd put just a couple of words in there and it would spit out all the links and everything. Now what we can go along and do is we can type in a full sentence on there. We can have a conversation on there. We can also go along and add in things like to our search. We can add in things like images or documents on there. So it becomes a conversation. And a lot of people are struggling with this now because it's awkward because suddenly it's all about AI now. Once you've done that, you get an AI summary back. I always say to people, make sure you check the summary to make sure it's accurate on there. Then if you keep panning down the page, you'll suddenly might get to some links underneath, which is going to impact a lot of businesses. And we will talk about the next few weeks because so many businesses out there, I always want to be number one on Google, on first page on Google search. Doesn't work like that anymore.
0: No.
3: That becomes a big thing for so many people. The other thing that is coming as well is that once you go along and search for something in there, it's going to keep looking for you if you really want it to. So what you're going to be able to do is say, if a flight to Los Angeles comes up at $899, I want you to buy it for me no matter what time of day it is. And it will go along, you give it your credit card details, and if it finds a flight for $899, it will go along and buy it for you, whether it's during the day or 2 o'clock in the morning. And when you go back and they say, well, you know, Caleb, we've bought your flight to Los Angeles for you.
0: I like that. It's almost like having a little personal assistant.
1: Yeah, like a little robot PA.
0: Yeah.
1: I like that.
3: And a lot of people do. A lot of people don't. I quite like that idea, the whole thing, the way it's going.
1: Rich, data centers in Australia are making headlines. What's happening in the world of data centers? And for someone that's really silly like me, I don't even know what a data center is.
3: Data centers run all the AI around, you know, basically around the world. And, you know, we're putting in so many data centers here. But there is an impact to the environment for this as far as electricity and water is concerned. Electricity demand is rising rapidly with these data centers. And the thing that you have to ask yourself is when politicians go along and do this is the impact on the electricity consumption for everybody around. So, you know, that's really putting pressure on the grids in the eastern states at the moment, more pressure on the grid. You know, it means higher prices all the way around for people. The water is another huge demand and pressure point for people. especially in Melbourne and Sydney at the moment, because that's where most of the data centres are being built. You know, we already have water shortages in Australia on there, but data centres are competing for the same water that households and agriculture need on there. Now, one of the data centres that's being built uses the same amount of water for 330,000 people.
0: Whoa.
3: I mean, so it's a lot. It's a huge impact, I think, on the country around there. So, you know, we've got to do some, you know, politicians have got to do a better job at making sure it doesn't impact us out there by putting these things in.
0: Because I wouldn't have thought that a lot of water would go into, you know, this sort of thing. But I'm quite surprised to see how much water is used for a data centre. It's crazy.
3: Yeah. Yep, and that's why they're building desalination plants to come along and cope with this. When we build a desalination plant, it puts more pressure back on the electricity grid.
0: Yeah, crazy. Well, thank you so much, Richard Pascoe, Adelaide Tech Guy. You can catch him at adelaidetechguy.com.au or talktech.com.au. It's always a pleasure to have a chat with you, and we'll catch you next Wednesday.
4: Appreciate it, Rich.
3: Look forward to it.
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1: 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We're expecting a pretty cloudy day today with top temperatures ranging from 16 in the Clare Valley to 19 in Port Pirie. This is the Wake Up Call, obviously, and it's brought to you by Better Port Pirie and Clare. Thanks so much, guys. We love working with you. Your current temperatures around the region, it is currently 9 degrees in Port Pirie and in Clare. 10 degrees in Port Augusta, 12 degrees in Whyalla, and 11 on the York Peninsula.
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1: really
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2: 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Straight after...
1: That was dreadful.
2: 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Good morning.

0: Counting Crows. Is that who that is? I forgot to ask.
1: It is Counting
0: Crows. Oh, I'm so proud of myself. Good morning. It's Caelan and Josh, the wake-up call. It's 24 morning. Minutes past six, and it's cold, Josh. I just went outside to the bathroom, and it's cold.
1: It's freezing.
0: In
1: I
0: case
1: got my
0: you're wondering.
1: I got my very big green puffer jacket today.
0: I'm proud of you because you didn't bring it yesterday and you were quite cold.
1: This puffer jacket saved me a month in the UK.
0: I'm so happy for you.
1: It's so warm.
0: I had the world's biggest, chunkiest boots to keep my feet warm. Mm. And then when I got back to Australia, I bought myself snow boots and I've never used them.
1: That's fair.
0: Mm. Anyway, we'll digress. Still got plenty on the show this morning. In your Gossip Girl, we're going to be talking about a Euphoria star. And they're talking about their experience as their character, which is quite an interesting experience, I must say. Mm. I wouldn't want to play their particular character. So that's what's coming up inside your Gossip Girl after 7:30 this morning. Birthday balls obviously up after 8 a.m. If you want to win that $500 voucher to spend at Harvey Norman's, you know what you got to do. You got to listen in after 8, hear the month, and hope to God that you are born in that month.
1: Let's let's talk about fishing for a quick sec. I don't feel like we talk about fishing a lot on this show. So
0: no, we don't tend to. Can you fish?
1: Oh, God, no.
0: Oh, really?
1: Yeah, no, I can't.
0: All right, okay. Well, I'm going to have to take you out fishing.
1: Yeah, I'm keen for that. But we have a lot of fishermen in our beautiful region of the Spencer Gulf and Clare Valley. So let's talk about fishing for a second, because three brothers in southwest Victoria, so Apollo Bay.
0: Oh, I know there. I've been there.
1: Have you been there?
0: Yeah.
1: I don't even know where it is.
0: Oh, I don't either. I just know I've been there.
1: They hooked a southern bluefin tuna.
0: Oh, that would taste good.
1: Sounds like a generic story, Caelan. I mean, anyone can really catch a tuna these days. But the tuna weighed 107.5
0: Jeez,
1: kilos.
0: Louise.
1: That is, how much does a car weigh?
0: A lot more than that, darling.
1: Okay, all right. Yeah. Okay, just forget I said that.
0: A car is like, you measure a car in like tons.
1: Okay,
0: like elephants are weighed in tons.
1: We're just going to skip past that.
0: So a human being can be 107.
1: You don't
0: kilos.
1: Need to keep bringing it up. Okay, I'm actually, quite embarrassed about that. Peter Michael and Andreas Solomon, they were fishing with their cousin on a charter when they came across a huge fish, which took the group about 2 hours to wrangle.
0: Jeez.
1: They said they were in pure shock and even the charter captain was in disbelief.
0: That's big.
1: Now, this is the craziest part of the story.
0: Mm.
1: For every kilo that this tuna weighed, Caelan,
0: right,
1: $683.
0: Whoa.
1: So get your calculator up now. 683 times 107.5.
0: 683 times 107.5.
1: How much is this bad boy worth?
0: Oh, my God, more than we earn in a year.
1: Oh, my. How much?
0: $73,000.
1: Oh.
0: Holy heck. We need to quit our jobs and start catching tuna.
1: That'd be nice, eh?
0: Holy heck.
1: Are we moving to Apollo Bay?
0: Yes.
1: Hmm. We're going
0: to
1: play.
0: We need a boat.
1: Yeah.
0: That might actually stump us because we need $73,000 to start with to get a bloody boat.
1: We're going to play a couple of ads and write up our resignation because we're going fishing. 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
2: 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Do you have these in a size 13? That's huge, by the way.
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2: He goes, yeah, mate, no worries, bear with me. And he goes out the back and I just left the store. Imagine the look on his face. He comes back. Where's the guy with the huge feet?
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2: 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I was just walking through a shopping centre.
4: Yeah.
2: She said, oh, hello, sir. Have you got a minute to talk about beds? And I said, sorry, I don't have any time. Don't have any time. I just walked past. I had a lot of time on my hand.
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10: Hey, it's Brooke Seychell with your local news. A fatal crash in the state's far north has claimed the life of a 40-year-old man from the Northern Territory. A jeep and a road train collided head-on early on Tuesday morning on the Stuart Highway north of Glendambo. Major Crash is investigating the cause of the accident, while the road train has since been moved from the scene. It's the 46th life lost on SA roads this year. Two bidders are in the running to take over the Whyalla Steelworks. M Resources and Jindal Steel are the two frontrunners. Premier Peter Malinauskas telling the ABC discussions continue with BlueScope.
11: BlueScope being an Australian company like M, BlueScope continues to be engaged with the enterprise here in Whyalla, and they've been very important contributors to the process up until this point.
10: A new group of police officers will soon hit the beat in South Australia. 23 recruits have graduated from the police academy and will now begin work across metropolitan and regional areas. Whyalla, Port Augusta and Port Pirie among the country postings to receive new officers from the latest intake. And it's a major win for the Barunga West Council. They're celebrating state recognition for the Port Broughton Civic Square redevelopment at the recent Local Government SA Leadership Excellence Awards in Adelaide. The $1.5 million project taking out the Excellence in Infrastructure Delivery Award, highlighting the project's impact as a modern community hub. Mayor Leonie Curley says the space has become a key meeting place for both locals and visitors alike, supporting events, tourism and everyday use.
9: 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Now.
12: Morning, I'm Phoebe Humphrey. New South Wales take a 1-0 lead heading into Game 2 of State of Origin in Melbourne after coming back from 20 points down in front of a packed crowd in Sydney last night. Blues veteran James Tedesco scoring the winning try in the dying minutes. Coach Laurie Daly says the review that followed left him hanging on the edge of his seat.
13: And they said, oh, it's going to go to the video referee to be confirmed. So then you start to worry. So they're going, oh, they're checking front on, and then you're sort of starting to doubt that it's going to be a try, and then as soon as it's awarded, yeah, your emotions are everywhere.
12: Triple Mushroom murderer Erin Patterson will appeal her convictions, arguing she's the victim of a substantial miscarriage of justice. Her lawyers will prosecute the 51-year-old's case in August. If they fail, she'll remain behind bars until she's at least 82. And the Albanese government is moving forward with its planned tax changes, introducing legislation into federal parliament today. The proposed tax measures include reducing the capital gains tax discount and limiting negative gearing and concessions to newly built homes.
9: Your sport now.
12: In sport, back to Origin, and Maroon skipper Cam Munster believes Kalen Ponga was hard done by after being sent off midway through the second half for his shoulder charge.
14: Spur of the moment kind of thing. Bit of speed. Cole's not the slowest bloke in the game. He's probably one of the quickest, and KP's coming in to make a tackle. So it is what it is. I thought it might have been head on head. The split obviously on KP's ear, but the referee in the bunker saw it differently.
12: And the AFL says it's happy for James Hurd to coach Essendon again after Brad Scott was sacked earlier this week. It comes a decade after the supplement scandal. That's the latest news and sport.
9: Does the thought of crunching numbers after a long work week make you feel a bit like this?
15: Brother,
9: Well, it's your lucky day because Mikey's got you covered. Counting down the hottest hits of the week as voted by you on the

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3: Good morning. It's cloudy today and on the waters, variable to about 10 knots and seas below 1 metre. Top temps today, Clare Valley 16, Whyalla and the York Peninsula both 18, Port Augusta, Port Pirie and Roxby Downs it's all 19. If you're heading to Adelaide today, it's cloudy there with a top of 18. And for your Friday, showers with top temps ranging from 16 in the Clare Valley to 21 in Port Augusta.
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3: Hello.
4: It is cold, it is dark, and we're here trying to brighten up your day.
3: We sure are. We do our best when we come
4: do.
3: In here. And
4: we do. And talking about what we can do to make your day better, we're going to be talking this or that, true or total BS. I'm going to test you.
3: I'm keen for this.
4: Yeah, me too. It's going to be like 60 seconds on the clock. You have to answer 10 questions, see if you can get them all right.
3: Mm.
4: I feel like 60 seconds might be too long, but hey, we'll figure it out as we go. Birthday Balls is coming up after 8 a.m. You know the drill. If you're born in the month we reveal, give us a call and hopefully you can win that $500 voucher to spend at Harvey Norman's, Port Pirie or even Whyalla. Definitely worth doing.
3: You had a bit of an accident yesterday afternoon, didn't you?
4: Yeah, look, it was not ideal. It was very embarrassing.
3: Very big accident.
4: I think the only thing that could have made it worse is if people tried to help me, and I'm glad that nobody did. Nobody stopped. And I was like, thank gosh.
3: Sounds like you're just about to head into a cruel winter. What do I mean? Cruel summer.
4: Oh, that was good.
3: Tay Tay here on Magic 105.9. Good morning.

0: Magic 105.9, a bit of tea swizzle. Right there for your Thursday morning. Hope you're having a wonderful, wonderful day. It's 6:39 here on the Wake Up Call with Caitlin and Josh is here too. He's sculling, is that coffee?
1: It's, for Woolies, no-name brand coffee, which I actually find, I find it better than Mokona sometimes than, you know, the big names.
0: Oh, interesting.
1: I get around the no-name brand stuff.
0: Do you know where the beans are from?
1: Anyway. Melbourne? Isn't that where they make coffee in Melbourne?
0: I could not tell you. I was expecting you to say you have no idea because I have no idea.
1: Yeah, I have no idea.
0: Yeah, interesting, interesting. So interesting. I'm sure people are riveted by that story just then.
1: It's good radio today.
0: Oh, Lord Jesus. All right, moving on from that one. We've got lots, obviously, still coming your way today. A Sydney teacher has banned some playground words. I have a theory of what ones they are, but Josh, you've not told me any of these words. And I'm just going to put it out there. I reckon the word skibbity would be banned. And Rizzohio and all those horrible, weird
1: Rizzohio.
0: Things.
1: Rizzohio. That's a new one from you.
0: I think I'm combining two.
1: You've combined two.
0: Yeah, I don't think kids usually say Riz and Ohio in the same word.
1: They used to call me the Rizzler back at school.
0: Right. Okay. Anyway, moving on from that one.
1: We digress.
0: We're deep dive into Josh's high school nicknames.
1: Now, last night we had a work event on. We were supposed to be here to watch the State of Origin, New South Wales versus Queensland. Everyone got together, had a pizza night, or just sat here at office, you know, cheering on the Blues. Apart from Rick, our sales guy, he was gone for Queensland. But I get a text from you a couple of hours beforehand saying that you've had a bit of an accident, Caitlin, and you can no longer attend State of Origin night. So what's happened?
0: Okay, so I was walking my partner's dog because his dog's staying with his grandparents while he's outfield. She's a big dog. She's a Belgian Malinois or whatever it's it's pronounced. So she's a big dog. She's a lot bigger than my little sausage dog, Fifi. And I was walking her along Anzac Road here in Port Pirie. And those who know Anzac Road, there's a section of it that's that there's like a cemetery on one side and then it's like the flats on
1: yes.
0: the other side.
1: Yeah, I know where you're talking
0: about.
1: And there's
0: no path. So I thought, oh, okay, well, I'll walk up into the flats a little bit and I'll walk through there. Well, it was very muddy and slippery and I thought, oh, you know what, I've got good shoes on, I'll be fine.
1: Yeah.
0: I'm walking along and then I noticed that the dog, Jackie, was like, oh, I kind of want to run. And I was like, oh, okay, we'll go for a little bit of a jog. That was a mistake. I knew the ground was slippery. I knew it was a bad idea and I decided, oh, I'll jog with the dog. I have slipped.
1: Oh, no.
0: Stacked it and fallen down into a little, like, riverbed.
1: Oh.
0: Yes. And in the process, I rolled my ankle, which is fine today. I just had to ice it. Take some Nurofen. It's fine. But it humbled me because I thought, you know what? I've been doing jogging every week. I'm feeling fit. I'm feeling healthy. I'll be fine. And then I stacked it and I was very much humbled by the fact that I should not be running on mud to start with.
1: No, it's very silly.
0: The dog was sort of like, what are you doing? Get up. And luckily nobody was around to see me stack it, thank gosh, because that would have just killed me. But yeah, that happened and I was very embarrassed but very humbled.
1: Well, look, I hope you're okay. Obviously, we don't want to see our co-workers get hurt.
0: It's funny, so it's okay.
1: I think the main thing I took from that story is who calls their dog Jackie?
0: Oh, that is so rude!
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0: It's 6:45 here on The Wake Up Call. Good morning, Kaylin and Josh here. 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It's looking cloudy today with your top temperatures ranging from 16 in the Clare Valley to 19 in Port Pirie and Port Augusta, actually. And your current temperatures around the region, it is currently 9 degrees in Port Pirie and in Clare, 10 degrees in Port Augusta, 11 on the York Peninsula, and it's 12 degrees in Whyalla.
1: Got a What am I saying?
0: Banger of a song.
1: Yeah, I know. Hook, line and sinker straight after this absolute
0: What's
1: track.
0: What's my theme?
1: I'll give you the theme. It's an artist or band with a colour in their name. Can you think of any guesses?
0: No. I've got nothing.
1: Well, find out straight after Prince. Colour. It's 1999 here on Magic 105.9 for your Thursday morning. Think like, I don't know, Green Day, like stuff like that.
0: Oh.
1: Yeah.
0: Black Parade. Oh, no, that's a song. Never mind.
1: All right. Magic.

0: with 1999, the best year ever. Do you know why, Josh?
1: Were you born then, Kaylin?
0: Yes,
1: I'm assuming.
0: I was. Mm. Although it didn't become the best year ever until August, because, well, obviously, that's when I was born and everything went up from there. We still got heaps on the way on the show today. Hopefully somebody is born in the month that we reveal after 8 a.m. and somebody wins that $500 voucher to spend at Harvey Norman's in Port Pirie or in Whyalla. Make sure you're listening in because it could be you today. So fingers crossed for you. Also going to be talking to Shane A. Bassett, our movie guru. We're going to be talking about a new movie that has just dropped called The Backrooms. It's a horror flick. I'm excited. I'm pretty sure it's like based on that creepypasta thing and it's right up my alley, so I'm pretty keen, Josh.
1: Yeah, you love your horror movies, don't you?
0: I do. Mm. And I'm trying to find some new ones to watch. I wouldn't say Thrash is a horror. It's more of a thriller. That was really good.
1: Yeah, Thrash is all right.
0: Thrash was good. And I watched Apex. That was, again, not a horror. That was more of a thriller. And The Descent, that was a horror. That was really good.
1: Speaking of Thrash.
0: Yeah.
1: We're potentially interviewing someone that's starting that movie
0: tomorrow. I know, like a real celebrity, and I'm so excited. We'll tell you more about that one as the day progresses. But we're also going to be doing a State of Origin recap by yours truly, a new fan of the sport.
1: I love this because normally I'm the rugby league and sports guy. I'm literally not saying a word.
0: I know, we put a gag order on you.
1: This is your
0: say anything.
1: Very first State of Origin you ever watched, yep. And we're getting a full analysis from
0: not
1: you.
0: Not even just State of Origin. This is my first rugby game I've ever seen. I've never watched NRL before.
1: I'm so excited.
0: And I was very impressed, and I made two predictions before the game started.
1: What does the cat in the hat say? I'm so excited.
0: That accent was so off, but I knew exactly what you were trying to do.
2: Kaylin and Josh's Hook, Line and Singer.
1: Hook, Line and Singer is currently 12-9, making our way to 15.
0: I've got a lot of ground to make up.
1: You do. I'm struggling to find a Carolina Reaper chili. If you know anyone that can sort me out.
0: I reckon Harry's Fine Foods. I reckon they would have Carolina Reaper hot sauce.
1: That, yeah, but they've got some hot sauce.
0: Dried.
1: There.
0: I reckon they could potentially have like a dry chili there.
1: Potentially. So that's a backup plan. We're going to Harry's Fine Foods here in Pirie, and I'm getting you the worst hot sauce I can possibly find, and they're going to chuck it on a couple
0: now,
1: of Doritos.
0: Is right now the wrong time to tell you that I have IBS?
1: Oh, that's
0: so
1: this, a new one.
0: This might be me taking the next day off.
1: Okay.
0: But you know what? It's going to be funny. I'm doing it for the gag.
1: Right.
0: Now, you told me the theme earlier this morning.
1: Extra.
0: Oh, you are so mean.
1: If the theme is colours in a band or an artist's name, can you think of any before I hit off the songs for you, Kaylin?
0: Now, earlier I said no, you suggested Green Day, and then my friend Kim actually messaged me and she gave me two more suggestions. She said Simply Red and Black Sabbath.
1: Oh, I didn't even think of those, so they are not in.
0: Oh, bummer.
1: Unfortunately.
0: Okay. Well, you know what? I had three guesses.
1: Those are good guesses,
0: two of
1: Kim.
0: Which weren't mine, but thank you, Kim, for helping me out.
1: All right, first song is Pink, Who Knew?
0: Oh, my gosh. Of course, Pink. I didn't even think of her, and I love this song, Who Knew? There it is.
3: 3 years from now, we're long gone.
0: Okay, I need to write these down. Pink.
1: So Pink, Who Knew? Second song is Green Day, A Boulevard of Broken Dreams.
0: Oh, yes. I don't know how to spell Boulevard, so I'm just going to put BVD.
1: Just B of Broken Dreams.
0: Broke. BVD, broke.
1: Now, the third one is an absolute track that I used to carve up on SingStar back on the PS2. It's Black Eyed Peas, Funk It. You ever have that SingStar?
0: Yes, I did. It was at the Pop.
1: Yeah.
0: SingStar Pop. Were you a green, blue mic or a red mic?
1: I was always for red mic.
0: Me too.
1: Because I'm elite.
0: Mm. No, see, the blue mic is the one you wanted. That was always player one.
1: I used to get humbled in SingStar because I always thought I was better. And then when it comes up with after the song,
0: and you're like,
1: you are trash.
0: It would say tone deaf.
1: Oh, yeah. I had tone deaf a couple of times.
0: I always had Superstar. Because as long as you hit the notes, it doesn't matter if you're saying the words.
1: As you say, we digress. Are you ready for the lyrics?
0: All right, hit me, baby.
1: All right. I took your words. And I believed in everything you said to me.
0: Black Eyed Peas is knocked out of the competition.
1: Hey, straight away. So yeah. It's between Pink and Green Day.
0: Yeah, because those are sad. Those are sad lyrics. Black Eyed Peas, Pump It, not a sad song. That is a banger. Mm-hmm. And I'm going to add it to my playlist.
1: Okay.
0: Can you read them to me one more time? I just need to decipher if it feels like a female singing them or if it feels like a male singing
1: them. Of course. I took your words and I believed.
0: Already got it.
1: What do you reckon it is? Wee, yeah. Oh, it's knocked off my coffee.
3: I took your words and I believed in everything you said to me.
4: I took your words and I believed
3: in
1: everything you said to me. Great work. What's the score now? 12-10.
0: 12-10. Oh, I'm having a comeback.
1: You're doing well.
0: I'm doing well. Okay, so you just need to get the next two wrong, and then I'm in with a chance. Happy days.
1: Oh, it's me. You know I'm not going to get any wrong. Right now, let's play it. It's Pink, Who Knew, here on Magic. 105.9 for your Thursday morning.

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7: Hey, it's Brooke Seychelle with your local news. Two bidders are in the running to take over the Whyalla Steelworks. Premier Peter Malinauskas revealing the shortlist yesterday, with M Resources and Jindal Steel duking it out, while Aussie firm BlueScope is a surprise omission in the multi-billion dollar sales process. The successful bidder will be announced within months. A road train involved in a fatal accident in the far north has now been moved. The crash happened on the Stuart Highway north of Glendambo on Tuesday morning, claiming the life of a 40-year-old man from the Northern Territory. Major Crash is investigating, with the truck set to be removed tomorrow. The man's death marks the 46th life lost on SA roads so far this year. An oceanographer is warning the algal bloom could move further through the Spencer Gulf in the coming months. Johan Kempf tells the ABC, latest modelling suggests the bloom may spread north and linger for longer. According to PIRSA, elevated levels have already been detected around Boston Bay on the Lower Eyre Peninsula. Local monitoring and sampling are continuing as conditions are closely tracked. SAPOL are packing up the search for four-year-old Gus Lamont today after scouring almost 30 kilometres of waterways and creek beds near his hometown yesterday. It's been 8 months since Gus was last seen on his grandparents' remote sheep station near Yunta in September last year. Police remain hopeful that recent receding floodwaters may have washed up some new evidence. There's world championship success in Whyalla, with local competitor Mark Poshkins taking out gold on the global stage. He teamed up with Murray Wilson to win the F2C model aircraft racing title after years of competing at world level. Mark's told the Transcontinental it's been a long journey, but he's proud to represent both Australia and Whyalla. And if you're in Jamestown, the Washdown Bay is now open to the public again. It previously closed for repair works due to an overflow issue. The facility is now operating again as usual.
1: 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Now.
8: Morning, I'm Phoebe Humphrey. Queensland has suffered a 22-20 defeat to New South Wales in a controversial Origin opener in Sydney. The Maroons led 20-6 before Kalen Ponga was sent off midway through the second half, sparking the Blues' comeback. Debutant Sam Walker telling Nine the loss stings.
9: It's a hard one to sort of reflect on right now, but yeah, disappointed, I guess.
8: The federal government has struck a deal with every state and territory to fully fund public schools. The agreement will pump $20 billion into public schools over the next decade and another $50 billion in the decade to follow. The search for Gus Lamont in South Australia is ongoing, with police scouring waterways and creek beds. The four-year-old was last seen at his family's remote property near Yunta in September last year. And Matthew Perry's personal assistant has been jailed for his role in the actor's death. Kenneth Awamasa injected the 54-year-old friend star with a fatal dose of ketamine in October 2023 and was the last person to see Perry alive. He's been sentenced to 3 years and 5 months.
1: Your sport. Now.
8: In sport, New South Wales has pulled off the biggest comeback in Origin history to stun Queensland 22-20. Nathan Cleary orchestrated the fight back from 20-0 down, scoring a try before setting up James Tedesco's match winner at the death.
9: Yeah, it's just Origin, eh? It was absolutely crazy, but that's why we love the game. It was honestly the tale of two halves, but Teddy's actually him. Just to come with that big play at the end, unbelievable.
8: And Will Day will play his first game for Hawthorn this year in tonight's Round 12 AFL opener against the Saints. That's the latest news and sport.
1: The nation's biggest.

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7: Good morning. It's cloudy today and on the waters, variable to about 10 knots and seas below 1 metre. Top temps today, Clare Valley 16, Whyalla and the York Peninsula both 18, Port Augusta, Port Pirie and Roxby Downs, it's all 19. If you're heading to Adelaide today, it's cloudy there with a top of 18. And for your Friday showers, with top temps ranging from 16 in the Clare Valley to 21 in Port Augusta.
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9: Good morning.
10: Hello.
9: Lovely little Spencer Gulfarians and Clare Valleyarians.
10: I like that.
9: Yeah, thanks. I made it up on the spot. Thanks. I'm very proud of myself. I'm also very proud of the This or That, the True or Total BS edition that I'm doing later this morning. I'm testing your brain cells, seeing if they're firing on all cylinders. I have my doubts, but I'm sure you'll impress me and surprise me all the same. That's coming up this hour. And then in your 8 o'clock hour, obviously, it'll be birthday ball time. So hopefully you're born in the month that we're going to announce after 8 a.m. And then if you are, you've got to give us a call because you could be winning that $500 voucher to spend at Harvey Norman, Port Pirie or Whyalla. It's definitely worth it, especially we're about to go into winter. Maybe you need an electric blanket from Harvey Norman.
10: You know what? I've got one.
9: You got one?
10: Yeah, I don't use it because they chew up too much electricity.
9: Now, do you use one that goes like underneath you or over the top of you?
10: Oh, the one I've got's more like a... Oh, actually, no, I think it's the one that goes underneath you.
9: Yeah, the old school one. My friend. This is actually kind of a funny story. So we went out for dinner and obviously I had been up since 4 a.m. And I had driven all the way to Adelaide. We'd gone out, we'd gone shopping and stuff and I got back to her place.
10: Did you go to Golden Boy?
9: No.
10: Okay.
9: We went to a Chinese restaurant. So I'm back at her place and I didn't want to sit on her couch because it was leather and it was cold. And she had this electric blanket that you put over the top of you. So what did I do? Well, I crawled into her dog's bed and I put the blanket over the top of me and I fell asleep.
10: Hey.
9: In the dog's bed. As one does.
10: Oh, if only there was a picture to...
9: There is. I'll show you in the break. It's kind of funny. I look very peaceful, I must say.
10: We're putting that up on the socials.
9: No!
10: Coming up next, we're talking about a Western Sydney school teacher who's making headlines because he's banned certain words in the playground.
9: Ooh, Kaylin. Okay.
10: And it's quite funny.
9: I do like that.
10: Okay. Daft Punk, Hero Magic 105.9. It's for Wake Up Call with Kaylin and Josh for your Thursday morning.

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1: Good morning.
2: How good's that song? It's just peak reminder of like 2013.
0: Yeah, I was going to say, that song's not aged at all.
2: Oh, God, no.
0: Nah, it's one of those songs that I feel like will never die.
2: What do the kids say? That song still eats.
0: That's a thing.
2: Like that song ate.
0: Right, I'm old.
2: You say it all the time.
0: No, I say that slaps.
2: Like that song ate.
0: No, I say it slaps.
2: Oh.
0: I go, oh, that song slaps.
2: Mm.
0: Well, that's a banger. Yeah. I used to say banger so often on the afternoon stretch that people would text in asking me to stop saying banger.
2: I don't know why I found that so funny.
0: But it was a story of my life. All I would say is, oh, that was a banger. I've got this banger up next for you. Yeah, I'd say it way too often.
2: I was probably one of those.
0: You suck so much, man. Oh, God. Anyway, we're going to, like I always say, digress. Gossip Girl coming up for you. Paris Hilton is actually involved with a really amazing cause, and we're going to be talking about what she had to say about this cause, because it doesn't hit close to home for a lot of people, but you can definitely, you know, understand why it's such an issue. So we're talking about that one in your Gossip Girl later this morning, as well as Shane A. Bassett. We're going to be talking about The Power Ballad, which is a movie that has Paul Rudd and one of the Jonas Brothers. I'm not going to say which one. You have to wait and see.
2: Let's take you to Western Sydney for a quick sec, Kaylin, and listener, because of Western. Okay. That's fair. I've been in Western Sydney and I prefer here also.
0: Aww! Do you hear that, everybody? He likes it here.
2: A Western Sydney teacher has gone viral after telling students to stop using slang words on the playground. Slang words he's used, but he's banned actually on the playground, is bro.
0: Bro?
2: Hmm?
0: Oh.
2: Cuz.
0: Okay.
2: Which is very Western Sydney, cuz.
0: Yeah, I don't think that's really, I've never really heard people say it here.
2: No, that's definitely Sydney. But he's also banned use, Y-O-U-S-E.
0: That's because that's not proper English.
2: What do you, yeah, oh, really?
0: Yeah. You say it quite often, but it's actually not proper English to say use. You all.
2: He's posted a clip, and this is what I'm thinking. If you're a teacher, why are you jumping on Instagram or Facebook doing a video about, you know, talking about your kids and what they're saying? Isn't that like a confidential, like, privacy thing?
0: No, not unless he's disclosing the names and the school of that the children attend.
2: Oh, yeah, that makes sense. Yeah, no, that's a fair point.
0: Because I guess it would be similar to, you know, if... Well, I'm trying to think of it.
2: Yeah.
0: And we don't really work with kids very often. I mean, we do like our Feedback Friday Kids Edition, but we get permission from the school who then actually send out letters to the families to get permission for it.
2: Well, he's saying that this language is very concerning and argues students should use more proper grammar and articulation. You know what this reminds
0: me? I agree.
2: You know what this reminds me of? You, like in primary school, and then obviously you have like three holidays, and then you have those big Christmas holidays like during the year, which normally go for about 6 weeks.
0: Yeah.
2: And then you come back in January, early February, and the vocabulary's changed from like previous year. Like there's like new words that like kids discover like in the holidays. Like I remember, I think I got, it was might have been like year five or something, I got back to school at the start of February, and everyone was calling everyone a Daryl, like a Darrow.
0: Oh, a derelict, like, a Darrow.
2: I was like, what the heck is this Darrow word? Oh, and then like everyone
0: they,
2: was...
0: Hang on. Were they calling you a Darrow?
2: No, they weren't calling me a Darrow.
0: I thought like, that might have been one of your school nicknames.
2: They probably would have called me a Darrow.
0: Oh, I'm sorry.
2: But I always found that fascinating how the vocabulary of like, there's like always new words are brought into the playground every single year.
0: I do think that the teacher has it right in banning those sorts of words. Because, I mean, we want to teach kids to speak with proper English. And saying use and bro and cuz, they're not actually words, and so it's important to, you know, instill proper English, because imagine if they're a lawyer and, you know, they're up at the stand and they go, Your Honour, cuz, sir. It's like, what, bro, what? Or they say, members of the jury, yous would know. See, it's important, I think.
2: Was there any, just before I wrap up, was there any weird words before, like when you were growing up in school that people would say, like, was Darrow getting around?
0: Or? Yeah, Darrow got around. Povo.
2: Povo was a big one. Bogan was a real big one as well. What a kid. And now kids these days just say...
0: Skibbity toilet.
2: Skibbity toilet.
0: Riz Ohio.
2: Riz.
0: I don't understand. I actually don't know what these words mean.
2: I'm going to be sick.
0: One is magic 105.9.
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0: Every time I cut people off. Kaylin here, Josh as well, for the what are we called?
2: Hi.
0: My brain just stopped working.
2: Hi.
0: And rewind and start again. Magic 105.9 here with Kaylin and Josh on the wake-up call. It is 18 minutes past 7. And your weather for today, it's looking cloudy, allegedly, looking out the studio window. Nothing but blue skies. It's beautiful out there, isn't it, Joshua?
2: It's wonderful.
0: Wonderful. Absolutely dazzling.
2: Well, it's divine, darling.
0: Absolutely divine, darling. Your top temperatures today ranging from 16 in the Clare Valley to 19 in Port Pirie and in Port Augusta. Your current temperatures around the region, it's only 9 degrees in Port Pirie and in Clare, 10 degrees over in Port Augusta, 11 in the York Peninsula, and it's a whopping

0: 22 past 7 here on the Wake Up Call with Kaylin and Josh. Hope you're having a wonderful Thursday. Had to think for a second. Thursday morning. Still got heaps coming your way today. Obviously, birthday ball's up after 8 a.m. If you want to win the $500 voucher, you need to be listening. You need a call. But most importantly, you actually need to be born in the right month. So stick with us. Find out more about that one. Shane A. Bassett also on the way. He's going to be talking about a new TV show. I think it's overrated. I feel like there's too much of it. But it is another Spider-Verse thing. Spider-Noir, I believe it's called, Josh.
1: Mm-hmm.
0: Are you a Spider-Man fan?
1: I love Spider-Man.
0: Okay, I'll stop being
1: that'd be nice.
0: Yeah.
1: Okay. That'd be real nice. Right now, it's we're doing a quiz. It's called This or That, True or False BS Edition.
0: True or Total BS.
1: Total edition. BS, okay.
0: So how this is going to work, Josh, and everybody listening, you can play along in the car with us. I'm going to quick fire a bunch of questions. You're going to have 60 seconds on the clock to answer them all. See how many you can get right, and then I'm going to...
1: We got a timer?
0: There should be one on the desktop.
1: You keep talking, I'll look for a 60-second timer.
0: So this is all, I believe... Oh, no, it's not. It's just a random schmozzle of different ones. I played this with Steve previously, and Steve frothed over it. Mm. So I just thought, you know, may as well give it a red hot shot with you, see if you can do better than he did.
1: Mm-hmm.
0: So are you ready to go, Joshua?
1: Not yet. We don't have a timer. I'm getting one off YouTube. Give me a sec. 60-second time. I'm going to play through the microphone. All right, ready.
0: Okay.
1: Give me a sec. As I set this up, this is riveting radio, by the way. Nope, I've got one.
0: Okay, you got
1: ready
0: one.
1: To
0: right.
1: go.
0: Are you, 3, 2, 1. In Australia, it's illegal to own more than 50 kilos of potatoes in Western Australia. True or false?
1: True.
0: Bananas are berries and... No, bananas are berries, but strawberries aren't.
1: False.
0: A cloud can weigh over 1 million kilos.
1: True.
0: Goldfish only have a memory of 3 seconds.
1: True.
0: Humans glow in the dark, but are...

0: eyes can't see it.
1: False.
0: The inventor of the Frisbee was turned into a Frisbee after he died. There are more fake flamingos in the world than real ones.
1: False.
0: Napoleon Bonaparte was extremely short.
1: Who?
0: Napoleon.
1: True.
0: Octopuses have three hearts.
1: True.
0: Coca-Cola was originally green.
1: True.
0: We've got to ask you an extra one, so there's going to be 11. Wombats do cube-shaped poos.
1: True. And timer just ran out.
0: Alrighty. So, we're going to go through your answers.
1: Yeah.
0: You got right.
1: Give me a go.
0: First question, you answered true, which was in Australia, it's illegal to own more than 50 kilos of potatoes. That is correct. Number two, you said that, bananas are berries, but strawberries aren't. You said that that's false.
1: Yep.
0: That is actually true. You got that one wrong. Number three, you said a cloud can weigh over a million kilos.
1: Mm-hmm.
0: That's true.
1: Did I say true for that one?
0: Yeah, you did.
1: Oh, sweet.
0: You got number four wrong. Goldfish have a memory longer than 3 seconds. You got that one wrong.
1: Oh, I heard it wrong.
0: What did you think I said?
1: Like they have a memory of 3 seconds.
0: Yeah, they don't.
1: They don't?
0: Yeah, so you got it wrong.
1: Oh.
0: Because you said that they do.
1: Okay.
0: Yeah, so that's okay. You know, we all learn.
1: Mm-hmm.
0: You said, humans glow in the dark. That is true. You got that one wrong. Number six, you got wrong. The inventor of a Frisbee was turned into a Frisbee.
1: I got that one wrong?
0: Yep.
1: Oh, I heard that on a podcast, but...
0: Oh, no, sorry, you got that one right.
1: Yeah.
0: You ticked it. Yeah. There are more fake flamingos in the world than real ones. You got that one wrong. Napoleon Bonaparte was not actually that short, so you got that one wrong. Octopuses do have three hearts. You got that one right. Coca-Cola was never green. You got that one right.
1: Oh, I got it right.
0: Yep.
1: Sweet.
0: And wombats do have square poo. So you got 1, 2, 3, 4 wrong out of 11. Well done. I wonder how everyone else went.
1: We're going to hit off a break, and I'm going to apply to be on The Chase.
0: Good luck.
1: Thank you. Are you going to come and visit me?
0: No.
1: Okay, Magic 105.9.
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4: 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He comes back. 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
4: She said, oh, hello, sir. Have you got a minute to talk about beds? And I said, sorry, I don't have any time. Don't have any time. I just walked past. I had a lot of time on my hands.
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6: Hey, it's Brooke Seychelle with your local news. There's fresh concerns about the algal bloom along the Eyre Peninsula and Spencer Gulf. New modelling from oceanographer Johan Kempf suggests the bloom could expand further north over winter. He tells the ABC it's also likely to hang around for longer. It follows recent detections of elevated bloom levels at 7 of the 32 testing sites across the Eyre Peninsula, including Boston Bay. PIRSA confirming the bloom has evolved differently to some modelled scenarios, and they're continuing to monitor the situation. Two bidders are in the running to take over the Whyalla Steelworks. Premier Peter Malinauskas tells the ABC M Resources and Jindal Steel are leading the charge.
12: And the two best propositions that we've got on the table, coming down from 5 before that 12 before that 70, is now these two final bidders. But we still do remain engaged with BlueScope should they wish to exercise their right of last offer.
6: The successful bidder will be announced within months. It's been 8 months since 4-year-old Gus Lamont vanished from his grandparents' sheep station near Yunta. Officers are wrapping up their search at Oak Park Station today following recent heavy rains on the property. Gus's suspected death has been declared a major crime. A York Peninsula project has been recognised at SA's recent Local Government Leadership Excellence Awards. Barunga West Council's redevelopment of Port Broughton Civic Centre, taking out the Excellence in Infrastructure Delivery Award after transforming the site into a family-friendly community space. The $1.5 million project was completed in 2024 and includes a splash pad, War Memorial Precinct, improved seating and native landscaping. Mayor Leonie Curley says it's become an important focal point for Port Broughton. A new generation of police officers is heading to regional South Australia. 23 recruits graduated from the Police Academy last week and will now begin their careers across the state, including in Whyalla, Port Augusta and Port Pirie. The group brings experience from industries including firefighting, hospitality, aviation and cybersecurity. Making news around the state this morning, operations have commenced at Flight Training Adelaide after last month's horrific plane crash at Parafield Airport. A flight instructor and his student pilot were killed when their plane collided with the FTA hangar on April 29. An investigation into the accident continues. Meanwhile, a crackdown on dodgy tradies here in South Australia. Penalties have been increased from $150,000 for individuals and $550,000 for companies or repeat offenders. It comes after a jump in complaints over the past 12 months. And in sport, 21-year-old Alex Van Wyk has trained at Alberton after being snapped up by the Power in the mid-season draft. He's made the switch from North Adelaide to Port and says his house was typically full of Crows supporters.
13: It's always been kind of Crows or nothing at my house. But, I mean, now obviously we'll be a house full of Port supporters.
2: Magic National News. Now.
14: Morning, I'm Phoebe Humphrey. New South Wales has pulled off an Origin high, storming back from 20 down to stun Queensland 22-20 in Sydney. Maroons fullback Kalen Ponga was sent off midway through the second half for a shoulder charge. The Blues cashing in as James Tedesco sealed the match winner. Blues coach Laurie Daly says they fought till the death.
15: I'm really happy that we didn't play well, but we fought. And I would have been not devastated, but even if we didn't win, I would have taken a lot out of it.
14: Aaron Patterson's lawyers are preparing to appeal the Triple Mushroom Killer's convictions, arguing they're the result of a substantial miscarriage of justice. They've lodged their papers and are set to plead the 51-year-old's case in August. Patterson serving a minimum 33 years jail. And the federal government's super tax legislation will be introduced today. The bill entwines changes to capital gains tax and negative gearing with income tax relief. The coalition says it won't support the changes, so Labor will have to rely on the Greens to pass it.
2: Your sport. Now.
14: In sport, Queensland coach Billy Slater has weighed in on Kalen Ponga's sensational send-off. The Maroon was dismissed for the rest of the game for a shoulder charge halfway through the second term, opening the door for the Blues.
16: Argue all we want, but it is what it is. Like, let's call them. I haven't got any problems with it. Obviously, you know, feels he's let his team down, but those things happen in games.
14: And former Eagles coach Adam Simpson says coaches are hesitant to go for the vacant Essendon role because they can't see anyone else but James Hurd getting hired. That's the latest news on sport.
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1: Good morning. It's cloudy today and on the waters, variable to about 10 knots and seas below 1 metre. Top temps today, Clare Valley 16, Whyalla and the York Peninsula both 18, Port Augusta, Port Pirie and Roxby Downs, it's all 19. If you're heading to Adelaide today, it's cloudy there with a top of 18. And for your Friday showers, with top temps ranging from 16 in the Clare Valley to 21 in Port Augusta. Wake up!
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0: Good morning.
1: Morning.
0: The sun is up and it is a perfectly golden day today. It's looking beautiful. Got plenty on the show today, actually. We've got birthday balls after 8 a.m. So if you want to win that $500, be born in the right month for starters. And give us a call once we've announced the month. And that way you can hopefully win it. Mm. More details on that one after 8 a.m. this morning. Gossip Girl is coming up this hour. And one of our favourite Aussie superstars, her stalker has finally been arrested.
1: Oh.
0: So more on that in your Gossip Girl. But okay. Josh, we were at the roadshow yesterday and something pretty dang cool happened.
1: We got a very little, very special shout out to do. So yeah, we are, Kaylin and I, if you didn't hear yesterday, we were broadcasting live from the Careers Expo Roadshow in Port Augusta. Mm. It's in Whyalla today for you Whyallians.
0: Whyallians, yep. Very, very
1: You can
0: very
1: head
0: good.
1: Over there today. But I think we met, let's just say our biggest fan.
0: I 100% think that she's our biggest fan. Mm. She was absolutely gorgeous. Loved every second with her.
1: She's so cute. She came over. She wanted our autograph. It was the first time I ever got an autograph.
0: I made it up on the spot. Yeah, now I've got to try and remember what that autograph was in case we have any other fans. But she was so gorgeous. Yeah. Her name was, is Saskia. Good morning, Saskia. Mm. We know you're listening.
1: From Corn Primary School. Hello, Saskia.
0: We just wanted to say it was an absolute pleasure meeting you yesterday and hopefully we'll get to see you again whenever we come up that way. Yeah. But it was an absolute pleasure meeting you. You're a gorgeous, gorgeous girl. It was an unusual experience for us both.
1: Yeah.
0: Obviously, we talk on the radio all the time, but to meet somebody who listens to us religiously every single day, it was really lovely.
1: And Saskia wakes up at 5:45 really.
0: 6:45.
1: Oh, 6:45.
0: 6:45.
1: I thought she listened to us from 6 a.m.
0: No. She said that she wakes up around 6:45 and she chucks us on her radio. That's why we're doing it at 7:30 because she's got to walk to school soon.
1: Well, shout out to you, Saskia. I hope you have a great day at school. Say hello to everybody from Kaylin and Josh. Hey, coming up next, Lynn McGranger, Irene off Home and Away. Bit of drama with her. Apparently she's was getting bullied on the set of Home and Away. So I'm going to bring my own little Gossip Girl straight after Ella Wang leaves. Choosing Texas. Here for your Thursday morning on the Wake Up Call with Kaylin and Josh. 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Good morning.

0: country on this Thursday morning. Hope you're having a wonderful day so far. It's only going to get that much better because Birthday Balls is coming up after 8 a.m. and you could be winning a $500 voucher.
1: That's right.
0: We'll give you more details about that one after 8 a.m. What else have we got? We got Gossip Girl coming up as well, haven't we, Joshua?
2: We do.
0: We do. And in it, what are we talking about? I'm trying to remember.
2: Well, Jacob Elordi is in Gossip Girl again.
0: Yes.
2: Opened up on a character he's played on a very controversial TV show.
0: Yes, thank you for saving me on that one.
2: No worries at all. But right now, let's move away from another TV show to another. Let's move to Home and Away for a second.
3: You know we belong together.
0: See, I didn't watch it.
3: You and me forever and ever.
0: Okay. All right, that's enough. Thank you.
2: No matter.
0: Shut up!
2: Now, this was a week or a daily routine.
0: Okay. Just want to put it out there.
2: Yes.
0: I've never watched a single episode of Home
2: Away.
0: Oh,
2: my Lord.
0: I didn't.
2: Are you okay?
0: I didn't care for it.
2: Are you Australian?
0: I watched Neighbours, bro.
2: Yeah, but I used to watch both.
0: Nah, I only watched Neighbours. Mm. There's a division. You either watch Neighbours or Home and Away. You didn't watch both.
2: Okay.
0: Yeah, we watched Neighbours. Much bigger fan of Neighbours. My older sister was obsessed.
2: Mm.
0: And then they stopped playing it.
2: Well, we're not talking about Neighbours. We're talking about Home and Away and Lynn McGranger. Irene from Home and Away. She's no longer on the show. She, her character...
0: Did they kill her off?
2: No, they didn't kill her off.
0: There's a lot of bomb scares in that show.
2: There is. A lot of deaths in Summer Bay.
0: Yeah, it's a little bit...
2: Crazy.
0: It's a little bit like Bold and Beautiful.
2: No, Irene unfortunately got dementia. And
0: in the show,
2: and she wanted to go and travel the world before she lost her memory.
0: I mean, fair.
2: That's how they got rid of her, but yeah. She loved the wine, Irene.
0: She did. I feel like every time I saw snippets of Home and Away, she had a glass of wine in her
2: hand. Can I just say that sometimes she loved the wine a little bit too much? And there was always story arcs around that. Irene falling off the wagon.
0: Oh.
2: Yeah.
0: Right.
2: About 30 years of her falling off a wagon.
0: Oh, and poor Irene.
2: Oh, she's all right. She'll be fine. It's Irene we're talking about. But apparently Lynn McGranger, who that's the actor. Well, she's opened up recently because apparently she was getting bullied on set of Home and Away.
0: By the other actors?
2: By someone.
0: Oh, she hasn't
2: given a name. This is very...
0: I feel like...
2: Was it Alf?
0: Surely not.
2: Was Ray Maher bullying Irene?
0: Surely not.
2: Like, we don't know. Apparently, she's revealing she was tormented by someone who shouldn't have behaved that way. The 73-year-old Gold Logie winner said the bullying baffled her, possibly because she's, this is a hard word to say, gregarious. What does that mean?
0: Gregarious.
2: Let's look that up.
0: Hey, Siri.
2: And speaks her mind, but it continued.
0: What does gregarious mean?
2: Mm.
0: Hang on, she's going to tell us. Did I say it right?
2: Why don't you just type it into...
0: No, it's got it. A person fond of company and sociable.
2: Oh.
0: He was popular and a gregarious man. Thanks, Siri.
2: I still reckon it's Alf.
0: I was hoping she would say it out.
2: Allegedly. I need to say allegedly on that one.
0: Yeah,
2: you can't
0: say it's Alf. Don't know for sure.
2: Alf's going to get me done for defamation. Allegedly.
0: But in her saying she was bullied by somebody who should have known better, you do think maybe it's somebody who's been there for a long time and maybe has a bit of like a standing that they, have a bit of respect so they get away with that sort of thing?
2: In this article I'm reading, Irene said that the bullying got to a point where she stuck up for herself. Apparently she said to this mystery person, "Are you always an a-hole or is it just towards me?"
0: Oh, okay. Mm. That makes me think that potentially it's not an old person, like an older star of the show. Maybe a newer person that's come onto the scene. Because if she's asking, "Are you always this way?" If it was somebody who's been there for a long time, she'd be like, "Why are you such a?" Instead of, "Are you always?"
2: So it's a man.
0: Oh, wait.
2: It is a man. It says, yeah, he. I'm just trying to think. Is it John Palmer?
0: I don't know who that is.
2: John Palmer's a bit older. Is it Justin?
0: I don't know who that is.
2: I need to go do some digging.
0: It's not one of the there are those three attractive boys with the tattoos.
2: Oh, they haven't
0: been. The Summer Bay Boys?
2: They haven't been on the show for a while, darling. Oh. You're looking back at 2012 when the River Boys were on.
0: Oh, the River Boys!
2: We're carving up Summer Bay. They're long gone.
0: Oh, okay.
2: It's been almost a decade.
0: Well, I was going to say, I don't think it was them. They seem like sweethearts.
2: But you never know. It might be. How do we investigate this more? I really want to know.
0: We need to start doing deep dives.
2: Actually, you know what?
0: What?
2: She's on a brand new show called Shark. Starts this week. Lynn McGranger.
0: Oh, my gosh. Everybody's in that show. There's also that State of Origin dude with the budgie smugglers.
2: We're interviewing someone tomorrow who's also on Shark.
0: Dun, dun, dun. Oh, dun,
2: do we ask him or her? Who would it be? Let's get investigating because I need to know who it was.
0: All right.
2: Magic 105.9.
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0: 11 minutes until 8 a.m. here on the Wake Up Call. Hope you're having a wonderful Thursday, a.k.a. Baby Friday. Nobody likes it when I say that, but I'm going to continue saying it anyway. We're expecting a cloudy day today with your top temperatures ranging from 16 in the Clare Valley to 19 in Port Pirie and Port Augusta. Current temperatures at the moment, we're looking at 9 degrees in Port Pirie and in Clare. It's 11 degrees in Port Augusta, 12 on the York Peninsula and 13 degrees in Wyala.
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0: 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It's Robbie Williams, rock DJ.
1: Yes, I love it.
0: At 7 minutes to eight, still plenty more on the way, including Shane A. Bassett. He's our movie guru for those who are new to the show, talking all things movie. Going to be reviewing Spider-Noir, which starts on Amazon Prime today. Very excited for that. Birthday balls after the 8 o'clock news, sport and weather. Your chance to win a $500 voucher to spend a Harvey Norman.
1: Back to rock DJ just there, Robbie Williams. He's coming to Adelaide in November. I'm so excited. I got tickets.
0: I got tickets too, but not for Adelaide, unfortunately.
1: L.
0: Well, I didn't buy them. I got them for a birthday present, and that person got me Sydney tickets.
1: That person is Sarah, your girlfriend.
0: That's it. Mm. Gossip Girl time. You know you love me. XOXO. What's happening in Hollywood, Caitlin?
1: Alrighty, we're going to kick things off with Jacob Elordi, obviously our lovely Aussie actor, bit of a heartthrob, that man. He's up, people are considering him for, what's it called? James Bond. That one, James Bond. 007.
0: He'd make a good Bond, I'd have to say.
1: Nah, he's too pretty.
0: Yeah, but James Bond is normally like a pretty, like attractive.
1: He's got to have that solemn. He's too pretty.
0: Okay.
1: But anyway, over to him. So he plays, obviously, Nate Jacobs in Euphoria. Mm. And if you haven't seen Euphoria, it's intense. I couldn't watch it.
0: Hectic.
1: Yeah. So for those who may not be familiar with the character Nate Jacobs, he is a deeply, deeply toxic and manipulative high school jock driven by pent-up anger, and like he's got a really, really toxic relationship with his father, and he's got a huge issue with obsession and control. Nate left a trail of emotional abuse. I want to say emotional damage, blackmail and violence before his story arc finally concluded in season three, yeah, which has just been released.
0: We may need to do a spoiler warning
1: I'm not going
0: to
1: say any more.
0: No,
1: I'm not going to say any more about what happens.
0: But,
1: No, you can't say any more.
0: No
1: more about that. But basically, we've got a little clip of him talking about his experience as Nate Jacobs. Here's what he had to say.
2: I've been over this so many times and I've been dragged across the coals for it. Man, I've had a conversation with my mom. I was like, I will not stop defending him. Like, because like that's my baby. You know, I've made him, and I think we could all sort of benefit from doing this in life a little bit too. Even if someone's objectively just sitting back and realizing that they come from somewhere and they come from a set of circumstances that are probably different to yours. And whilst it doesn't make it right, I think it's beneficial to even just consider it for a second, you know?
1: I like that he has a positive outlook on playing this character. By the sounds of it, it helped him grow as a person, which is, well, good, because I guess he could see the things that Nate Jacobs was doing wrong and not do that himself. I feel like he's a real sweetheart, actually. Now, over to Miss Paris Hilton. I am so proud of this woman. She's doing some really good work at the moment.
0: Yeah, so what's she up to?
1: She's been really vocal in her support of the

0: Finance Act, a bipartisan bill championing the rights of non-consensual deepfake pornography victims.
1: Oh, good for her.
0: Yeah, so her media That's company, unreal. Which is called 1111, has released a documentary on TikTok overnight called Searching for Mr. Deepfakes.
1: Okay.
0: It was created by technology journalist Laurie Siegel and her creator-led studio, Mostly Human Media.
1: Yeah.
0: And the work follows a three-year investigation into the anonymous operator of deepfake platform that at its peak drew in a reported 17 million monthly visitors before shutting down. And for those who don't know, a deepfake is basically a digital photo, video or audio file of a real person that has been edited using artificial intelligence to create an extremely realistic but fake depiction of them. Now, Paris has been really active in speaking in support of the Definance Act, which would allow victims of non-consensual AI-generated images to take action against those who have created them. She shared a video on Tuesday of a speech she gave earlier this year at the Capitol about deepfakes. So have a listen to this one.
2: I know today that there are over 100,000 explicit deepfake images of me made by AI. 100,000. Not one of them is real. Not one of them is consensual.
0: Good on her. Good on her.
3: That's unreal stuff from Paris.
0: And like, it's not something that everybody can relate to, but deep fakes, AI photos, videos, all those sorts of things, they are ruining a lot of celebrities' lives because 100%. They're really horrible.
1: Yeah.
0: But moving on to our wonderfully talented and fourth place winner of Eurovision, Delta Goodrum. I smashed this on SingStar Pop. Such a beautiful song. Now, New South Wales police seek an AVO against 33-year-old man who was allegedly harassing Delta Goodrum. Now, according to the Daily Telegraph, the 33-year-old man faced the Bankstown local court on Wednesday after he was charged with using a carriage service to menace, harass or offend.
1: Jeez,
0: now, I'm guessing a carriage service is like, you know, the horse-drawn carriage things that you can hire.
1: Are you?
0: I'm asking. No, nobody knows. All right, cool.
1: A carriage service is like a, like, it's kind of like an app.
0: Oh my God, that is hilarious.
1: It's like, but it's like a kind of like a, like an underground, like a, like an underground app. Like, think of like a WhatsApp, but it's like, not really approved for Australia.
0: Okay,
1: yeah,
0: well,
1: it's not actually a horse and carriage,
0: right,
1: darling.
0: Okay, well, that's embarrassing. But anyway, back in 2020, another man was charged with stalking offences against Delta after he DM'd her over 300 messages, one inclusive saying, "I honestly love you, Delta. Your soulmate forever." Mm. Ugh, creepy. That man was handed an 18-month community corrections order and a $600 fine. Mm. So good to see that these horrible people are getting what they deserve.
1: 100%.
0: She's not interested, guys.
1: Yeah.
0: Have you seen her? Mm. Yeah, she's out of your league. Give up. But anyway, that's it from me, Gossip Girl. Magic's very own Gossip Girl, I should say. I'll have some more tea for you tomorrow. Don't worry.
4: Does the thought of crunching numbers after a long work week make you feel a bit like this?
5: Brother,
4: Well, it's your lucky day, because Mikey's got you covered, counting down the hottest hits of the week as voted by you on the

0: We've always envied McDonald's Canada's delicious Benny-style bacon and egg bagel, so we stole it. Macca's World Menu Heist has arrived. 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
6: Hey, it's Brooke Seychelle with your local news. An oceanographer is predicting some major movements for the algal bloom. Johan Kempf tells the ABC latest modelling suggests the bloom could move further north through the Spencer Gulf and linger over the coming months. Elevated levels have already been detected at 7 of the 32 testing sites across the Eyre Peninsula, with PIRCSA confirming they're monitoring the situation. A 40-year-old man from the Northern Territory is dead after a fatal crash in the state's far north this week. An SUV collided head-on with a road train on the Stuart Highway north of Glendambo on Tuesday morning. The road train was removed from the scene yesterday. A short list of two bidders are in a battle to take over the ailing Whyalla Steelworks. Premier Peter Malinauskas tells the ABC there's a couple of good offers on the table.
7: M Resources and Jindal. M Resources being an Australian-owned enterprise, principally owned by billionaire Matt Lattimore, and then Jindal, which is one of the world's largest steel producers, which is an Indian company.
6: He's also confirmed they're continuing talks with Aussie firm BlueScope. A major win for the Barunga West Council. They're celebrating state recognition for the Port Broughton Civic Centre redevelopment at the recent Local Government SA Leadership Excellence Awards in Adelaide. The $1.5 million project, taking out the Excellence in Infrastructure Delivery Award, highlighting the project's impact as a modern community hub. Mayor Leonie Curley says the space has become a key meeting place for locals and visitors alike, supporting events, tourism and everyday use. And a Whyalla man has helped Australia claim gold at an international model aircraft racing event. Mark Poshkins and teammate Murray Wilson taking out the team racing title at the F2C Control Line World Championships, beating strong competition from Poland in the final. After more than two decades chasing the win, Mark's told the Transcontinental finally becoming a world champion feels like an incredible achievement.
5: Magic National News. Now.
8: Morning, I'm Phoebe Humphrey. New South Wales has pulled off its greatest ever comeback in last night's Origin Series opener in Sydney. The Blues recovering from a 20-0 deficit to win 22 points to 20 with a converted try to James Tedesco with a minute to go, securing the win. Maroons coach Billy Slater says his Queensland boys are heartbroken.
9: They played with so much heart in that last 23 minutes and New South Wales did a great job. They had to chase the points down and they got them.
8: Game two is in Melbourne on June 17. The federal government has signed funding deals with all of the states and territories, committing $70 billion to public schools over the next two decades. The agreement ties funding to measures like national phonics checks and new numeracy testing, which will be rolled out across schools this year. And five people who'd been trapped for more than a week in a flooded cave in Laos have been found alive. Authorities say they're in good spirits. However, another two people remain unaccounted for. The next step is to get the group safely out.
5: Your sport Now.
8: In sport, returning to Origin and Blues coach Laurie Daly has been asked whether he feels vindicated by overlooking Dylan Edwards as fullback in favour of the match-winning James Tedesco.
10: Don't feel vindicated because I know that Dylan would have been outstanding. It was a really hard call, actually. Dyl is playing really well for Penrith and Teddy's playing well for the Roosters. So it was just a gut feel that we thought that that was the way we were going to go.
8: And the AFL says it's happy for James Hurd to coach Essendon again after Brad Scott was sacked earlier this week. It comes a decade after the supplement scandal. That's the latest news and sport. The nation's big.

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3: Magic weather.
4: Good morning. It's cloudy today and on the waters, variable to about 10 knots and seas below 1 metre. Top temps today, Clare Valley 16, Whyalla and the York Peninsula both 18, Port Augusta, Port Pirie and Roxby Downs, it's all 19. If you're heading to Adelaide today, it's cloudy there with a top of 18. And for your Friday, showers with top temps ranging from 16 in the Clare Valley to 21 in Port Augusta.
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4: Morning.
5: It is 8 minutes past 8 a.m. here on the Wake Up Call. I hope you're having a wonderful day today. We've still got lots on the show coming your way. Shayne Bassett, we're talking to him soon about a new horror movie that's just come out called The Back Rooms. I have a feeling that this could potentially be creepypasta inspired. You've heard of creepypasta, haven't you?
4: I have not.
5: Oh, you haven't?
4: No.
5: So it's like I don't even know how to describe it. It's like a series of horror stories, but they're all fictional, but they make them seem like they're real. I'll see if I can find some for you and I'll send them through.
4: Because is that similar to like creepy American Horror Story? Isn't that like a series of like different...
5: It's like a TikTok, YouTube and Reddit sort of. It's mainly on Reddit actually. Okay. It started there.
4: Yep.
5: But I'm super excited to see that movie. We're going to be doing State of Origin Recap. Hosted by yours truly.
4: Yeah, I'm normally the sport rugby league State of Origin man, but you're taking over today and I ain't saying a word.
5: I'm an expert now. I've watched one game and I'm an expert.
4: I'm beyond excited for that.
5: And I made two predictions before the game started and both predictions came true. Okay. Can't wait to tell you all about those. These predictions, they were groundbreaking predictions, Josh. You're going to be so impressed that I called these predictions.
4: All right, I'm excited to hear. Call now, 800-444-06. We're doing birthday balls. Your chance to win a $500 voucher to spend at Harvey Norman. Let's not forget our friends here at Harvey Norman, Whyalla and Port Pirie. Have to be 10 years old or older and you can't call for anybody else. Have I missed anything, Kaylin? I feel like I have.
5: Double your odds.
4: Oh, that's right. I have missed something. Doubling your odds yet again.
5: I'm ready to do my drum roll, by the way.
4: Okay. I would love a drum roll, please. We are looking for January. If you were born in January, give us a call. 800-444-06. Right now, it's Choir Boys.
5: You have a 1 in 5 chance of winning, by the way.
4: You do.
5: If it misses your birthday by one day, $50 Coles Myer voucher. If we miss completely, you go on the winning for that grand prize of $2,000 voucher at the end of the year. This is magic.

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1: What's paradise, Caitlin?
0: Spencer Gulf and Clare Valley. Especially in summer. It's beautiful. It's hot, but it's beautiful.
1: Fair point.
0: And talking about the Spencer Gulf, there's lots going on in and around our area. And if you ever want to find out or you want to tell us what's going on in and around our area, head on over to mymagicfm.com, the community tab. You can submit everything there. Later on this morning, I'm going to give you a little wrap-up of things that are going on this week. And over the weekend, we're going to be talking to Shane A. Bassett very, very soon about a new movie that's come out called Power Ballad with Paul Rudd and One of the Jonas Brothers. So any Jonas Brothers fans out there, have a think. Which one do you think it's going to be? We'll reveal it with Shane A. Bassett later on this morning.
1: But right now, let's find out who's celebrating birthdays today, Caitlin. Happy birthday. The 28th of May. Happy birthday if you're celebrating a birthday.
0: Happy birthday. Luke from Wallaroo said that he likes it when I sing that song, so I had to do it.
1: Well, whatever makes you happy, darling.
0: It makes Luke happy too.
1: Okay. Kylie Minogue, it's her birthday today. She's 58 years old. If you don't know Kylie Minogue, you're probably living under a rock, but she's an Australian pop singer. Out of my head, oh,
0: your love is all I think about. Good song. Good
1: singer. It's Jeff Fenwick's birthday today. He's 62 years old. Happy birthday to Jeff, an Australian professional boxer he is. You ever heard of Jeff Fenwick, Caitlin?
0: Absolutely not.
1: Fair enough.
0: I thought it was a singer. I was like, is he going to play a song or something? I don't know who he is.
1: And it's Maisie Peters' birthday today. She's 26. Also another American pop singer.
0: Never heard of her or this song for that matter.
1: She's goated.
0: Okay, I'll take your word for it.
1: If you know someone having a birthday today, make sure you head over to My Magic FM. Oh, no, we do have a local birthday. That's right. Let me get this one. Happy birthday to Maddie. That's Maddie Clogg we're talking about from Laura. The message is, happy 18th birthday, Maddie. Have a great day. Lots of love from Mum, Dad and Duncan. And Kylie wrote that in. So happy birthday to you, Maddie.
0: Happy birthday. Happy 18th. That's such a big birthday as well.
1: Yeah.
0: Do you remember your 18th?
1: I was on work placement on my 18th.
0: Oh,
1: I remember
0: that sucks.
1: That.
0: I had a huge party at my grandparents' property with a full-fledged burger bar where people got to make their own burgers. However, did not get around to the burger bar. But it was a lot of fun, and I wore a sparkly sequin dress and a tiara because why wouldn't I on my 18th birthday? So happy birthday, Maddie. I hope you have a wonderful 18th birthday and you celebrate so hard this weekend because you deserve a celebration.
1: If you're celebrating a birthday like Maddie today, head over to mymagicfm.com so we can let everyone know about it because it's all thanks to our friends here at Macca's. Are you listening?
2: It's time to spin Caitlin and Josh's birthday balls. Thanks to Harvey Norman, Wyala and Port Pirie.
0: Yes, yes, yes. It's that time of the day, Joshua.
1: It is.
0: And we've got somebody, don't we?
1: We do. Who do we have, Caitlin?
0: We have a young girl. She is 10 years old. Her name is Mia. She's from Port Pirie and she's on her way to school. Good morning, Mia.
1: Hey, Mia. Mia.
0: You there, darling?
3: Yeah.
0: Oh, there she is. Now, you're on your way to school. You go to St. Mark's. What's on the agenda at school today, darling?
3: We have design and tech and we got probably math.
1: Oh, okay.
0: I love design and tech. Are you making anything in particular?
3: No.
0: No.
1: Oh, Maddie, enough. Have you done your homework? That is probably a no. Okay. Maddie, we're doubling your odds again. So we're going to, which part of half the month would you like us to spin the balls? The first half or the second half? Hello.
0: Maddie, you still there, darling? Hello? Maddie?
3: But my name's Mia, and I want it in the first half.
0: Sorry.
1: That's on me.
0: All right, first half.
1: Mia, all right, no worries. Let's spin those balls. All right. Mia, were you born on the 8th of January?
3: No.
0: When are you born?
3: The 2nd of January.
0: Oh, bummer.
1: Damn it.
0: Well, you're still going in the running to win a $2,000 voucher to spend at Harvey Norman's at the end of the year. What would you get with that $2,000?
3: Probably buy phone.
0: Oh.
3: Or a TV.
0: Yeah, good shout, good shout. All right, well, hopefully you win that one. Have a wonderful day at school, sweetheart. For everybody else, you'll get another chance to play birthday balls tomorrow from 8 a.m. Hopefully we give away that $500 voucher tomorrow on a Friday. That'd be pretty good. Thanks for playing, Mia.
3: You're welcome.
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7: 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He-

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5: Magic 105.9. It's 22 past 8 here on the wake up call. It's looking cloudy today with a top of 16 in the Clare Valley and 19 in Port Pirie, Port Augusta. Mm. Your temperatures currently around the region. It's 10 degrees in Port Pirie and in Clare, 12 in Port Augusta and 13 in both Whyalla and the YP.
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6: You watch for State of Origin, New South Wales versus Queensland. You're going to give us a full game analysis and review, and I'm very, very excited. And if you're waking up this morning a Queensland fan, well, calm down.

0: another wake-up call. Are you feeling nice and calm now?
1: I'm very calm right now.
0: After listening to a little bit of Selena Gomez, Calm Down.
1: I love that song.
0: Magic 105.9. Good morning, Spencer Gulf, Clare Valley, and everyone in between. My goodness, it is getting to the pointy end of today. But don't worry, there's still a lot to come. I'm going to let you know about some cool things happening over the weekend. And also, Shayne Bassett before the end of the hour as well, talking about the new TV show, Spider Noir. Am I the only one that thinks there's enough Spider-Man things out there?
1: There's never enough Spider-Man things,
0: okay, Kaylin. It is just me then.
1: It is just you, unfortunately.
0: Right. Also, Around the World in 15K, we're going to be calling another lucky entry who has entered the Around the World in 15K. It's a chance to win, well, 15K plus 15K's worth of flights to go, well, around the world. You just have to tell us in 100 words or less why you deserve to win that money, where you'd go and what you'd do. Head on over to mymagicfm.com for that one. But Josh, right now.
1: Yeah, right now, let's talk State of Origin.
0: I always want to do the cricket thingy there.
1: Wrong sport, mate.
0: Yeah, it's the only theme song I know.
1: This is your first ever rugby league game you ever watched.
0: Yes.
1: And you've made an absolute beauty because State of Origin is an absolute spectacle.
0: Yes. Look,
1: I was going to say 3 games a year, New South Wales versus Queensland.
0: Yes.
1: Massive.
0: Now, I have been being quite harsh on you since you announced that this was happening. Mm. Firstly, you didn't tell me that there was more than one game. I discovered that last night, and now I've committed to watching the next 2 games.
1: Mm.
0: But I didn't really fully understand what State of Origin really is, and it is incredible to watch.
1: Can you see how massive it is?
0: Yes.
1: And like why it's such a big deal?
0: Like just the vibes in general, like everybody is so into it, and I've got some critiques that I will be making as well.
1: I do want to make one thing. I was reading articles and listening to stations last night in the commentary. You were so lucky because a lot of people are saying that this is one of the last night was one of the best State of Origin games in history.
0: Really? Oh, okay.
1: Like, that's how good it was.
0: Well, that's interesting you say that because me, an expert in the field, obviously, I have some things that I would like to get off my chest.
1: Okay.
0: Firstly, the national anthem, that guy who sang it, who the heck is he? Why did he sound so dreadful? And why was he putting on such a dreadful Australian accent?
1: Yeah, he was a bit of a letdown. Let's have a listen to him from last night.
0: So the way he said land, he said land. Mm. Who says land?
1: I'm not sure.
0: I didn't appreciate it.
1: I'm not sure if he was an American artist or not. I'm really not too sure.
0: No, I think he was a flop to start off with.
1: Okay, well.
0: Absolute flop.
1: All right.
0: Now, then we got into the actual game, right? Yep. Queensland started off very strong, got 2 tries within the first, couple of minutes.
1: New South Wales were stinky.
0: Yes, yes, yes. Now, a try, I discovered, is not a try because you get 3 points. It's a try because it falls into a triangle, which I thought was interesting. You get 4 points for a triangle. For a try? No, that's not. Yes, that's exactly what. Okay.
1: 4 points for a try, you go over the try line.
0: Yeah, that's what I'm saying. That's what I just said.
1: You say triangle.
0: Yeah, because it falls into like you.
1: No, so try
0: the line. Try line. The try okay, line. Now yeah. I'm getting frustrated because I'm really trying hard here. and then once you've gotten a try, then you have a, what's it called? It starts with a C. Is it
1: conversion.
0: Conversion, where you get
1: kick.
0: To kick the ball
1: yep.
0: in line with wherever the try happened.
1: Yep.
0: into the goalpost, and you get 2 extra points if yep. you get it through. I was very proud of knowing that.
1: Good job.
0: Now, Queensland absolutely smashed it in the first half of the first half, right?
1: Mm-hmm.
0: New South Wales, they were doing pretty dreadful.
1: Stinky.
0: Very stinky. Very, very disappointed in that. One thing I noticed is New South Wales fans, they are rude. You are a rude bunch of people.
1: What have we done?
0: You guys were booing. You didn't hear Queensland booing.
1: But State of Origin, mate, when we play game...
0: No. Poor sportsmanship.
1: When we get game 3 at Suncorp Stadium in Brisbane, the Queensland fans will be booing the New South Wales
0: team. That's okay, because that's the final game. But when the Queensland were walking out onto the field, all you could hear was a sea of boos. And then when New South Wales came out, not a single boo, because Queensland has better sportsmanship.
1: Sure, okay.
0: Cop that!
1: Keep going.
0: All right, so the game continued and it was very clear Queensland fatigued. They went too hard, too strong, and New South Wales was obviously, playing the field, seeing where they would go with it, all right? Mm-hmm. Then Queensland started to fatigue and New South Wales came out. They were like, came out swinging. What I did notice is Queensland in the first half in particular, they were really good at moving the ball across the field, right? Mm-hmm. Finding those open spaces to get through.
1: Yep.
0: I noticed that New South Wales, they did a lot more trying to just run through the crowd instead of moving the ball around.
1: We struggled defensively.
0: Yes, I did notice that. Mm. Towards the end of the game, I noticed Queensland started to slip and they started to not move the ball around as much and they were just charging through. Not always going to work. They ended up, I didn't think it was that crazy of a win, but apparently it was.
1: Well, why? Why did Queensland struggle? What happened?
0: They went too hard, too strong, and then they got spooked.
1: What was the big thing that happened with a potential fullback?
0: I don't know what that
1: Kalen
0: is.
1: Kalen Ponga.
0: Oh my gosh, yes, there was a guy whose name was my name, and I thought that was really cool. So he had a bit of a collision with a guy from the New South Wales team, and they were saying, oh, it was his shoulder. It wasn't his shoulder. It was the side of his head.
1: Do you want to listen
0: blood.
1: To it?
0: Oh, yeah, sure.
1: I'll play it.
2: That's the first indicator for the officials. And I think they'll rule this, even though it's head-on-head,
3: they'll rule it as a shoulder charge.
2: Whether he goes to the bin or not, I'm not too sure.
3: For me, that's a send-off, shoulder charge.
2: Ashley Klein has said that's shoulder a send-off for a head clash. Head, really?
3: It's a head clash. This is a shoulder charge that makes direct contact to the head. Junior Kerr, you're off.
2: No way.
0: Wow. Now, I agree Kalen should have been sent off because that was quite a significant collision and the poor New South Wales bloke did end up with a Category 2 head injury, which is not good, but it was not his shoulder, it was his head. It was head versus head and it was very clear that Kalen tried to stop. Mm. Now, most importantly, my two predictions at the start of the game. One, I wanted somebody to get dacked. Two, I wanted to see somebody's bum.
1: Okay.
0: I got both of those, baby. Somebody got dacked and somebody's bum got revealed. And it was the best game of sport I've ever seen.
1: I love that. Just quickly, rugby league fan now?
0: Yeah, oh yeah, 100%. As long as I get to see more bums and more dacking.
1: I finally converted her. It's taken me 6 months. Magic 105.9.
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7: Hey, it's Brooke Seychelle with your local news. An oceanographer is warning the algal bloom could move further through the Spencer Gulf in the coming months. Johan Kempf tells the ABC, latest modelling suggests the bloom may spread north and linger for longer. According to PIRSA, elevated levels have already been detected around Boston Bay on the Eyre Peninsula. Local monitoring and sampling are continuing as conditions are closely tracked. SAPOL are packing up the search for 4-year-old Gus Lamont today after scouring almost 30 kilometres of waterways and creek beds near his hometown yesterday. It's been 8 months since Gus was last seen at his grandparents' remote sheep station near Yunta in September last year. Police remain hopeful that recent receding floodwaters may have washed up some new evidence. Two bidders are in the running to take over the Whyalla Steelworks. M Resources and Jindal Steel are the two frontrunners. Premier Peter Malinauskas has told the ABC discussions also continue with BlueScope.
8: BlueScope being an Australian company like M, BlueScope continues to be engaged with the enterprise here in Whyalla, and they've been very important contributors to the process up until this point.
7: A new group of police officers will soon hit the beat in South Australia. 23 recruits have graduated from the police academy and will now begin work across metropolitan and regional areas. Whyalla, Port Augusta and Port Pirie among the country postings to receive new officers from the latest intake. There's world champion success for Whyalla with local competitor Mark Poshkins taking out gold on the global stage. He teamed up with Murray Wilson to win the F2C model aircraft racing title after years of competing at world level. Mark's told the Transcontinental it's been a long journey, but he's proud to represent both Australia and Whyalla. And if you're in Jamestown, the Washdown Bay is now open to the public again. It previously closed for repair works due to an overflow issue. The facility now operating again as usual.
6: 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Now.
9: Morning, I'm Phoebe Humphrey. New South Wales has pulled off the greatest comeback in Origin history to win Game 1 of the series. The Blues recovering from a 20-0 deficit to claim a 2-point victory over the Maroons in Sydney. The Surge led by Kalen Ponga being sent off with 23 minutes of play, topped off by James Tedesco scoring a try in a last-gasp match winner.
10: I think I bombed one earlier and I wanted to make up for it, so just told Nate to put it up for me and go and compete, and just happy I came down at the end.
9: They're on 9. Game 2 is in Melbourne on June 17. The federal government is facing growing pressure to scrap its capital gains tax proposal. Labor will introduce its first bill on the tax changes into Parliament today, but it won't be without backlash. Education Minister Jason Clare has told 7 he doesn't want young Aussies locked out of the housing market.
11: Something's broken here.
0: and we've got to fix it. That's fundamentally what this is all about.
9: And home buyers could be spared another interest rate hike next month. Better than expected inflation figures has fueled hopes the Reserve Bank will hold fire, opting for an increase in August instead.
6: Your sport. Now.
9: In sport, back to Origin, and Maroons skipper Cam Munster believes Kalen Ponga was hard done by after being sent off midway through the second half for his shoulder charge.
11: Oh, look, it's like Billy talking about with the positioning, like spur of the moment kind of thing, bit of speed. Cole's not the slowest bloke in the game, he's probably one of the quickest, and KP's coming in to make a tackle, so it is what it is. I thought it might have been head on head. The split obviously on KP's ear, but the referee in the bunker saw it differently.
9: And to AFL, Will Day will play his first game for Hawthorn this year in tonight's round 12 opener against the Saints. That's the latest news in sport.
12: Here we go. 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
18: Good morning. It's cloudy today and on the waters, variable to about 10 knots and seas below 1 metre. Top temps today, Clare Valley 16, Whyalla and the York Peninsula both 18, Port Augusta, Port Pirie and Roxby Downs, it's all 19. If you're heading to Adelaide today, it's cloudy there with a top of 18. And for your Friday showers, with top temps ranging from 16 in the Clare Valley to 21 in Port Augusta.
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7: Good morning.
18: That was a really bad time to turn on your microphone, buddy. You had a big burp, didn't you?
7: I was very ladylike about it. Mm. Kept my mouth shut, put my hand over my mouth. I couldn't help it. I just scalded my cup of tea. It was going cold.
18: Well, I could still hear it.
7: Yeah, but you didn't have your headphones on, so I don't think anybody else heard it. Okay. If you did hear it, text in and let me know.
18: If you hear it, please find a new radio show. Okay.
7: I just pulled out another one of your moustache hairs out of my microphone. Oh, bro, comb it.
18: Okay.
7: Anyway, moving on. What is the time? It is 8:41 here on the Wake Up Call with Kaylin and Josh. Hope you're having a wicked Thursday, baby. Friday. It is nearly Friday, which is exciting. Hope you're all having something fun planned for your weekend. It's a long weekend next weekend, which I'm also very excited for, Joshua. Now, later on this morning, we're going to be calling somebody for the Around the World in 15K. If you've entered, it could be you that we're calling this morning, so keep your phone on you. We'll give you a call. We want you to tell us why you deserve to win it and what you would do with it. We know, we've already read it, but we want you to tell everybody else why you deserve it as well. And also, I'm going to be giving you a little update about what's going on over the weekend, over the next few days and next week as well, because that's always good fun.
18: Straight after Madison Avenue, Shane A. Bassett, he's our movie guru, joins us every Thursday to talk about the new releases in cinemas and on streaming. There's a couple in cinemas, including a brand new horror film called Backrooms.
7: I'm so excited.
18: And I am, you know what? I'm also excited because it's more thriller. So very excited for that.
7: Are you throwing this out because the intro is so long?
18: That is correct.
7: I figured as much.
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0: love that song so much. Kaylin and Josh here. The Wake Up Call, it is 8:46. Which means it's 14 minutes till 9 a.m. You're nonstop at 9, kicking off at, obviously, 9 a.m. Mm-hmm. Steve Murph taking you over for your workday hits. And then dear old Rob, your Arvo stretch. I'm sure he's going to stretch it out and make it very nice before Will and Woody take you for your drive home. Coming up later on, we're going to be we're going to be calling somebody who's entered the Around the World in 15K to tell us why they deserve to win it and what they would do with the 15K and where they would go. So if you've entered it, wait for us to call. I think entries do close today. I forgot to actually look at what time they close. I just know that they close today. Let me have a look. They close now. They're already closed.
1: Well.
0: So now we're just waiting to see who wins it. So that's exciting.
1: Yeah, very excited to hear that.
2: Here we go. Action.
3: 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Hey, bub.
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7: Talking movies with the movie analyst, Shay Bassett. 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
1: Everybody's favourite movie man, he's my favourite movie man, probably the only movie man I know, Shane A. Bassett joins us for another week of new releases coming out. Shane, good morning.
8: Hello, Josh. Thank you very much for another excellent introduction for the week. And hi, Kaylin. Good morning, everyone.
0: Good morning. Now, this movie that you have put forwards for us, it's giving music and lyrics vibes, like the movie with Drew Barrymore and Hugh Grant. It's called Power Ballad, and it has Paul Rudd and one of the Jonas Brothers in it. Is it worth a watch?
8: You know, you're right. It is worth a watch. That's correct to answer your question, but you're right, it's music and lyrics. That's one of the movies I was thinking of. That's a great movie with Hugh Grant and Drew Barrymore.
0: Yeah.
8: It also kind of reminded me of the Adam Sandler movie, The Wedding Singer, as well.
0: Oh, that's cool.
8: in a way. But yeah, Power Ballad's interesting because I like Nick Jonas. He's in this. I'm not a big fan of the Jonas Brothers in music, but I think he's been in a few good movies. He can act okay. And he plays this boy band or former boy band member who kind of bumps into Paul Rudd's character, who's actually a wedding singer, an old school rocker, and they bond. And over a very long night together, you know, they're sort of playing around with the piano, they're talking music and lyrics, so to speak.
0: Yeah.
8: And unfortunately for Paul Rudd's character, Nick Jonas's character basically rips off a song that they're talking about and Paul Rudd wrote without Paul Rudd's knowledge. And then years later, he's hearing it. He's hearing it being played and he wants revenge in a way. So it's kind of fun, though. It's not it's an emotional story more than a comedy. It's got some great music in it, and Power Ballad will give you an uplifting feeling when you're watching it, I think. It's not bad.
0: Oh, that sounds good.
1: Let's talk about horror movies for a second, because you'd think we're living in October where it's closer to Halloween. You've had Obsession, which is doing remarkably well. Passengers, which just came out last week. But there's a new one coming out this week. It comes out today, Backrooms. I've seen the trailer. What's it about?
8: Well, I'm going to keep really spoiler-free in this because the less that you know, the better.
0: Yes.
8: And we are in a bit of a blossoming area of horror movie good stuff around, like you say, especially Obsession. But this one, Backrooms, is totally different. If you suffer from claustrophobia, do not watch this movie. I'll give you a warning, a heads up, because it's very claustrophobic. And you need a very comfortable seat as well, because I reckon you might be jumping out of it a fair bit. It is about this furniture store, this sort of showroom, and a door appears in the basement, just out of nowhere appears. And a customer goes missing. No idea where, but then there's some messages that are sort of brought forward, and someone goes looking for this customer through the door. Very bad idea. You shouldn't have gone through the door. I'll leave it at that, but it's like a Twilight Zone interdimension sort of movie.
1: It's sounding like they've ripped off Harry Potter.
8: I'm not going to say multiverse. I definitely won't say multiverse, but it's kind of like if you like time travel, think of that. Maybe more time travel.
0: Okay. Is it based on the creepy pasta story about the back rooms? Has it got anything to do with that?
8: It might. I don't know. The atmosphere seems like a creepypasta style story.
0: Yeah, like very Uncanny Valley sort of vibes, just nothing quite right.
8: Yeah, it's visceral. Yeah. It's got a world building as well. In a way, I'm trying not to give this away, but yeah, that's a really good point. I don't know very much about the creepypasta background and what it's all about, but it gives me those vibes.
1: Yeah, right.
8: Just be warned. Back rooms will jolt you out of your seat, and it's claustrophobic at times.
0: I love a scary movie. I'm such a scary movie.
8: I know you do. Yeah.
0: It's just my favourite. I love being scared. I don't know what it is. I just love it.
1: Shane, not a movie, but for Marvel and Spider-Man fans out there, there's a brand new Spider-Man series on Amazon Prime, Spider-Noir. Very excited for this one. What can you tell us about this one?
8: I've seen a couple of episodes now, and it's not bad. It drops on Prime today, and I've got to say that I like what I've seen. I'm a bit of a fan of Nick Cage, so that helps. I'm not a superhero fan, but it goes through a different sort of vibe. It's set in the 1930s, and it is a Spider-Verse character, a Spider-Noir. Ben Reilly is his name, and he's sort of like this superhero, but a reluctant superhero. And, you know, I'm not a superhero fan. Never have been. It just doesn't grab me, but this is different. And you've got a choice of watching it in, like, a classic black and white, which I did, or you can change it to like a distinct shaded colour, like a comic book colour.
1: Ooh.
8: So it has two versions. It's not bad.
0: I just feel like they're milking Spider-Man a lot. Like there seems to be so much in this.
8: There's a new movie out soon, Kaylin. So this is like a buffer before that. You're right.
0: Yeah, I don't think I've seen any of the Spider-Man stuff. Maybe I should. That's all we got time for you today. But thank you so much, Shane. Always a pleasure having our favourite movie guru on with us every Thursday morning.
8: No worries. There's been good ones this week. Power Ballad, Backrooms and Spider-Noir. 3 out of 3.
1: Mm-hmm. I'll be watching them all. Shane, appreciate your time. Talk to you next Thursday.
8: No worries. See you guys. Have a great day.
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0: 4 to 9 here on the Wake Up Call. Hope you're having a wonderful Thursday. It's not Friday yet. Wonderful Thursday. It's looking partly cloudy today with top temperatures ranging from 16 in the Clare Valley to 19 in Port Pirie and Port Augusta. Your current temperatures at the moment, it's 11 degrees in Port Pirie and in Clare, 13 in Port Augusta and 14 in both the York Peninsula and Whyalla.
1: Around the world in 15K, entries have already closed. Not long until we reveal a winner, but Kaylin.
0: Yes.
1: I've been reading some of these applications.
0: They're making me a bit teary, some of them.
1: Yeah, and I found a really good one. We're going to give him a call during the song because I love his story.
0: Yeah, I love the sound of that.
1: But right now it's Watermelon Sugar, Harry Styles here on Magic 105.9. Cheers.

0: sugar. 1 minute until 9 a.m. You're nonstop at 9 coming very soon. But before that, the Careers Roadshow is happening in Whyalla today. So if you want to go along and head to that one, it's going to be at the Whyalla Recreation Centre and it's going to start at 10 a.m. So definitely not worth missing it because it is actually really cool. We were there yesterday in Port Augusta and it was really cool. There was so much there to see. And also one of my favourite things, Flinders Uni brought a robotic dog. Scared the bejeebus out of me, but I loved every second of that robotic dog.
1: It was very wacky.
0: It was very wacky, but it was really, really cute as well. So, yeah, definitely worth heading over to Whyalla to check that one out.
1: We're going to wrap up the show, but quickly, around the 115K entries have dropped, but reading this absolute story from a gentleman in Whyalla, his name is Barry, and I tell you what, his story so of lovely. The reason why he wants to go overseas.
0: Yeah.
1: You know what? I'm going to stop talking. Let's hear from Barry. Barry, hello.
2: Good morning.
1: Now, Barry, you entered the competition for Around the World in 15K. Mate, tell us a bit about your story. Why do you want to head overseas?
2: Well, first up, I want to go see my daughter again in the Philippines.
0: Yeah.
2: She's 5 years old and I've spent a total of 5 weeks with her.
0: Yeah.
2: So I'd like to be able to spend a bit more time, as you can imagine.
0: Yeah. When was the last time you saw her?
2: September last year for her fifth birthday.
0: Oh, so it's been a little while since you've seen her, so that'll be good. And what do you think you'll get up to with her?
2: Well, considering I started it off swimming 3 years ago when I was there for her birthday, she loves that, so there'll be some of that, no doubt.
0: Yeah.
2: Become a little water rat.
0: Oh, I love that. Kids that age, they either love water or hate water.
1: We do.
0: That's gorgeous. And you're wanting
2: to head... And if I'm lucky, I might get to watch her in some of her modelling events.
1: Oh, wow.
0: She's a model. Yeah. That's pretty cool.
2: Yep.
0: Amazing.
2: Not bad at it either.
1: Yeah. Well, Barry, fingers crossed for you, mate, but just one last question. What's the best go-to place to go and eat over in Manila? What's the go-to cuisine over there?
2: Mang in the Sao.
1: Okay.
0: It's
2: like Nando's, grilled chicken pieces, but nicer.
0: Oh my gosh, yum. We're going to have to check that out. Maybe we'll put it on the work tab, take us over to the Philippines with you.
1: Barry, you haven't done me any favours, mate, because my tummy's already rumbling.
2: You got me going on.
1: Hey, Barry, best of luck, my friend, and fingers crossed. From here, from Kaylin and I here on Magic 105.9. Have a great rest of the day.
2: Thank you.
0: All right, nonstop at 9. Josh, what can we expect?
1: Yeah, Sunny Federa's coming up. Kaylin, thinking about us.
0: Think about us. Sorry.
1: Okay. Gee, you and your singing, I'll tell you what.
0: Oh, I can't help myself.
1: And no doubt.
0: Oh, I'll be singing this one.
1: Straight after that one. Hey, massive show tomorrow as always. Ex-rugby league star, Australian actor and voiceover artist Matt Nable.
0: Okay, hang on a second. I didn't know he played rugby.
1: Yeah, rugby league.
0: As a new fan, I'm now even more pumped up to talk to Matt Nable.
1: Used to play for the Manly Warringah Sea Eagles back in the day.
0: Oh, maybe I
1: Kaylin.
0: Just found my team.
1: If you've seen Mr. In Between, Last King of Across, Underbelly.
0: Yes, he was in Underbelly. He was in that new movie, Thrash.
1: Thrash on Netflix.
0: Deadbeat foster dad.
1: That's it. Mm. He's been in everything. Top three favourite actors for me of all time. He's joining us on the show tomorrow ahead of a new show on Channel 9 called Shark. He's one of the celebrity contestants, so very excited to chat to him. But have a great rest of the day. We'll be back tomorrow 6 a.m. Keep safe out there. Have a great day at work. Have a great day at school.
0: Bye.
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10: Hey, it's Brooke Seychell with your 9 o'clock news. There's fresh concerns about the algal bloom along the Eyre Peninsula and Spencer Gulf. New modelling from oceanographer Johan Kempf suggests the bloom could expand further north over winter. He tells the ABC it's also likely to hang around for longer. It follows recent detections of elevated bloom levels at 7 of the 32 testing sites across the Eyre Peninsula. PIRSA confirming the bloom has evolved differently to some modelled scenarios, and they're continuing to monitor the situation. Meanwhile, a road train involved in a fatal accident in the far north has now been moved. The crash happened on the Stuart Highway north of Glendambo on Tuesday morning, claiming the life of a 40-year-old man from the Northern Territory. The man's death marks the 46th life lost on SA roads so far this year. Two bidders are in the running to take over the Whyalla Steelworks. Premier Peter Malinauskas has told the ABC M Resources and Jindal Steel are leading the charge.
11: And the two best propositions that we've got on the table, coming down from 5, before that 12, before that 70, is now these two final bidders. But we still do remain engaged with BlueScope should they wish to exercise their right of last offer.
10: The successful bidder will be announced within months. A new generation of police officers is heading to regional SA. 23 recruits graduated from the police academy last week and will now begin their careers across the state, including in Whyalla, Port Augusta and Port Pirie. The group brings experience from industries including firefighting, hospitality, aviation and cybersecurity. And a York Peninsula project has been recognised at SA's recent Local Government Leadership Excellence Awards. Barunga West Council's redevelopment of Port Broughton Civic Square, taking out the Excellence in Infrastructure Delivery Award after transforming the site into a family-friendly community space. The $1.5 million project was completed in 2024. Mayor Leonie Curley says it's become an important focal point for Port Broughton. Making news around the state this morning, South Australia's seventh domestic violence days of action has resulted in 70 arrests. 351 offenders were targeted, with officers attending 443 properties during Operation Storm Days action last month. SAPOL continues to work with other services in a multi-agency response to domestic abuse. Meanwhile, the MFS is boosting its response to dangerous chemicals, with 19 new fireys completing their specialist training course. It comes as hazmat incidents have risen by more than 20% in recent years. The MFS says the detection, decontamination and incident control training will help crews better handle chemical spills, transport emergencies and unknown substances across the state. And in sport, the Crows continue to manage the fitness of Isaac Rankin, who was recovering from a minor calf strain, and Callum Archie, who suffered a sore thumb last week. Taylor Walker is due back at training on Friday after starring in the Sandful for the Bays on Saturday. Adelaide next hosts the Cats next Thursday night.
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9: Now.
12: Morning, I'm Phoebe Humphrey. The Deputy Liberal Leader has repeated the Coalition's pledge to scrap Labor's planned changes to negative gearing and capital gains tax if it wins the next election. The bill's heading to Parliament today with the government needing the Greens' support. But Jane Hume has told Nine the reforms wouldn't last under a Coalition government.
13: We absolutely will. We are going to repeal these terrible toxic taxes.
12: An appeal date has been penciled in for mushroom murderer Erin Patterson. The 51-year-old and her lawyers will try to overturn her triple murder conviction on seven grounds, including a dispute of evidence in August. And one of the fathers of the so-called ISIS bride says his daughter shouldn't be punished for making a mistake. Nesreen Zahab was one of 19 women and children who arrived in Australia on Tuesday after leaving a Syrian camp. Her dad, Zakaria, has told Nine he's just thankful to have her home.
14: Very happy. She's gone, and I thank Australian government very much. It is the best country in the world.
12: No arrests have been made within the latest group.
9: Your sport now.
12: In sport, Queensland had victory ripped away at the death by New South Wales in a 22-20 loss in Origin 1 in Sydney. The Maroons led by 14 midway through the second half when Kalen Ponga was sent off for a shoulder charge. And the AFL says it's happy for James Hurd to coach Essendon again. Hurd has put up his hand to return to the role a decade on from the supplement scandal. League boss Andrew Dillon telling Fox Hurd has been active as a coach since then and they won't be interfering.
15: Ultimately, it'll be a decision that the Essendon Footy Club board will make.
12: That's the latest news and sport.
9: Does the thought of crunching numbers after a long work week make you feel a bit like this?
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5: Magic weather.
6: Good morning. It's cloudy today and on the waters, variable to about 10 knots and seas below 1 metre. Top temps today, Clare Valley 16, Whyalla and the York Peninsula both 18, Port Augusta, Port Pirie and Roxby Downs, it's all 19. If you're heading to Adelaide today, it's cloudy there with a top of 18. And for your Friday showers, with top temps ranging from 16 in the Clare Valley to 21 in Port Augusta.
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1: Why, Chloe? 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